0: Democratic attorneys general in 24 states sending a letter this week in opposition of the change. Dave Packer, ABC News.
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9: I'm WRBI meteorologist Megan Mulford with southeastern Indiana's most reliable forecast. Lows level off around 44 tonight under clear skies, winds out of the southwest at around 5 miles an hour. Sunshine mixed with clouds at times tomorrow, slight chance of rain showers, daytime highs approaching 67. Currently 59.
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0: So, you know, how, of course it's got to be true, right? We're going to talk about that coming up in just a few minutes. You just sit right there and enjoy as we have more of the Terry Dean program on the way.
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3: I'm WRBI meteorologist Megan Mulford with Southeastern Indiana's most reliable forecast. Lows level off around 44. Tonight, under clear skies, winds out of the southwest at around 5 miles an hour. Sunshine mixed with clouds at times. Tomorrow, slight chance of rain showers. Daytime highs approaching 67. Currently, 59.
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1: ABC News, I'm Dave Packer. The U.S. and Iran exchanging a new round of strikes after weeks of calm.
2: The Pentagon says Iran fired missiles at American Navy destroyers trying to cross the Strait of Hormuz, and that the U.S. fired back, striking Iranian military facilities and command locations. Central Command describes the American strikes as self-defense.
1: ABC's Rachel Scott, this is Iran, and the U.S. negotiate a one-page preliminary agreement. An update on that Hantavirus outbreak linked to a cruise ship in the Atlantic. Three people taken off the ship in the last 24 hours, two of them in serious condition. Three people have died. And seven Americans who got off the boat a week ago are being monitored. Secretary of State Marco Rubio spent several hours at the Vatican today. His visit included a meeting with Pope Leo. Former Prince Andrew allegedly threatened near his home. Authorities say he was out for a walk when a man in a ski mask began shouting at him as he approached. The man was arrested for possession of a weapon. This is ABC News.
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2: Psychologists recently learned about a opposite effect when it comes to watching videos about unhealthy foods. Let's say you're doom scrolling through TikTok or Instagram and you're

0: coming across some of those food videos about, you know, an unhealthy, really greasy burger or greasy French fries or some sort of junk food, right? Well, a hack, according to scientists, is to watch videos on those things. That will give your brain a dopamine hit about whatever it is you just saw. And you don't actually need to eat that because your brain's like, oh, yeah, that was nice. And then you will eat something healthier, according to these psychologists. But if you watch healthy foods, it does absolutely nothing to curb the cravings of helping the unhealthy foods. Go figure. So the next time you're feeling like a big greasy triple-decker masterpiece, watch a video about it and then realize you don't feel like making yourself a big greasy cheeseburger, and then you'll have something healthier.
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2: I'm WRBI meteorologist Megan Mulford with southeastern Indiana's most reliable forecast. Lows level off around 44 tonight, under clear skies, winds out of the southwest at around 5 miles an hour. Sunshine mixed with clouds at times tomorrow, slight chance of rain showers, daytime highs approaching 67. Currently, it's 56 degrees.
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2: ABC News, I'm Dave Packer. The U.S. and Iran exchanging a new round of strikes after weeks of calm.
3: The Pentagon says Iran fired missiles at American Navy destroyers trying to cross the Strait of Hormuz, and that the U.S.

0: U.S. fired back, striking Iranian military facilities and command locations. Central Command describes the American strikes as self-defense.
1: ABC's Rachel Scott, this is Iran, and the U.S. negotiate a one-page preliminary agreement. An update on that hantavirus outbreak linked to a cruise ship in the Atlantic. Three people taken off this ship in the last 24 hours, two of them in serious condition. Three people have died. Seven Americans who got off the boat a week ago are being monitored. Secretary of State Marco Rubio spent several hours at the Vatican today. His visit included a meeting with Pope Leo. Former Prince Andrew allegedly threatened near his home. Authorities say he was out for a walk when a man in a ski mask began shouting at him as he approached. The man was arrested for possession of a weapon. This is ABC News. A new study shows a potentially deadly parasite making an appearance in some national parks. ABC's Alex Stone has more.
2: Researchers working on a federal study found a rare but dangerous brain-eating amoeba that causes fatal brain infections in warm waters at several national parks in the West, including at Lake Mead and in Yellowstone, Grand Teton, and Olympic National Park. The study was published by the U.S. Geological Survey, and out of 185 samples at 40 sites, about a third had the amoeba in them. A person can become infected when contaminated water enters through their nose. It's extremely rare to get, but the death rate can be 98% for those who do get it. Alex Stone, ABC News.
1: The U.S. State Department announced they'll begin revoking the passports for thousands of parents who owe more than $100,000 in child support, with plans to greatly expand in the coming months to cover parents who owe more than $2,500 in unpaid support. Dave Packer, ABC News.
3: From ABC News and Good Morning America, I'm Lori Bergamotto. Today's Brightly Moment is brought to you by Macy's. This Mother's Day, a special video from the GMA Vault.
4: Oh my God. You made it.
3: It was graduation day for Sabrina Hill, an Air Force veteran, receiving her associate's degree in nursing from Purdue University. She hadn't seen her son, Blaine Yuhas, an active duty Army specialist serving overseas, for 9 months. Until it was a long drive and long flight to West Lafayette, Indiana. But Blaine says surprising his mom was worth every mile.
5: 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So gonna be something special.
3: Purdue Global's graduation team worked with Blaine to arrange the Mother's Day surprise.
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3: This Brightly Moment has been brought to you by Macy's. 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
7: I'm WRBI meteorologist Megan Mulford with Southeastern Indiana's most reliable forecast. Lows level off around 44. Tonight, under clear skies, winds out of the southwest at around 5 miles an hour. Sunshine mixed with clouds at times. Tomorrow, slight chance of rain showers. Daytime highs approaching 67. Currently, it's 56 degrees.
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2: Now, this might be a wedding debate for 2026, whether or not to allow guests to wear ties or not. And apparently there is quite a bit of drama out there about, well, anything about with a wedding is going to have some sort of drama. But what about with the attire? We're going to talk about this coming up just a few minutes as we have more of the Terry Dean program.
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6: I'm WRBI meteorologist Megan Mulford with Southeastern Indiana's most reliable forecast. Lows level off around 44 tonight under clear skies, winds out of the southwest at around 5 miles an hour. Sunshine mixed with clouds at times tomorrow, slight chance of rain showers, daytime highs approaching 67. Currently, it's 56 degrees.
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1: ABC News, I'm Dave Packer. The U.S. launching what it says is a counterattack on Iranian targets after CENTCOM says Iran fired at U.S. destroyers in the Strait of Hormuz today. It comes as the U.S. and Iran try to restart talks to end the war. More than a dozen reported injuries and hundreds of homes either damaged or destroyed in Mississippi.
2: Damage assessment still underway after multiple tornadoes touched down in Mississippi overnight. Trees blocking roads, including crucial Interstate 55 near Brookhaven. East of there, a mobile home park taking a direct hit. Outside Hattiesburg in the town of Purvis, reports of people trapped in their homes, entire subdivisions in splinters.
1: ABC's Faith Abube in Purvis, Mississippi. Although three people have died, the World Health Organization says the latest outbreak of the hantavirus on board a cruise ship in the Atlantic does not have the contagious hallmarks of the coronavirus pandemic. This is ABC News.
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0: forecast. Lows level off around 44. Tonight, under clear skies, winds out of the southwest at around 5 miles an hour. Sunshine mixed with clouds at times. Tomorrow, slight chance of rain showers. Daytime highs approaching 67. Right now, it's 54 degrees.
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1: ABC News, I'm Dave Packer. The U.S. launching what it says is a counterattack on Iranian targets after CENTCOM says Iran fired at U.S. destroyers in the Strait of Hormuz today. It comes as the U.S. and Iran try to restart talks to end the war. More than a dozen reported injuries and hundreds of homes either damaged or destroyed in Mississippi.
2: Damage assessment still underway after multiple tornadoes touched down in Mississippi overnight. Trees blocking roads, including crucial Interstate 55 near Brookhaven. East of there, a mobile home park taking a direct hit. Outside Hattiesburg in the town of Purvis, reports of people trapped in their homes, entire subdivisions in splinters.
1: ABC's Faith Abube in Purvis, Mississippi. Although three people have died, the World Health Organization says the latest outbreak of the hantavirus on board a cruise ship in the Atlantic does not have the contagious hallmarks of the coronavirus pandemic. This is ABC News. A man behind a firebomb attack in Boulder, Colorado last June has now pleaded guilty, spending the rest of his life behind bars. ABC's Alex Stone reports.
3: Mohammed Salomon, an Egyptian national who prosecutors say has been living in the U.S. illegally, sat in court and pleaded guilty to all 101 state charges against him

0: including murder. A dozen people were injured in the firebombing attack, and an 82-year-old woman later died from her injuries. He threw Molotov cocktails at a group of marchers on Boulder's Pearl Street Mall who were demonstrating for the release of Israeli hostages last year. Investigators say Solomon planned the attack and had a desire to, quote, kill all Zionist people. Separately, he's facing federal charges. Alex Stone, ABC News.
1: Indiana's attorney general plans to bring a new criminal case against the popular Roblox gaming platform and messaging platform Discord, alleging the companies are promoting themselves as safe for children while not doing enough to protect children from predators. Dave Packer, ABC News.
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8: I'm WRBI meteorologist Megan Mulford with southeastern Indiana's most reliable forecast. Lows level off around 44 tonight under clear skies, winds out of the southwest at around 5 miles an hour. Sunshine mixed with clouds at times tomorrow, slight chance of rain showers, daytime highs approaching 67. Currently 52.
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5: I'm WRBI meteorologist Megan Mulford with Southeastern Indiana's most reliable forecast. Lows level off around 44 tonight under clear skies, winds out of the southwest at around 5 miles an hour. Sunshine mixed with clouds at times tomorrow, slight chance of rain showers, daytime highs approaching 67. Currently 52.
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1: ABC News, I'm Dave Packer. Multiple sources tell ABC News that the CDC has activated their Emergency Operations Center and has classified the hantavirus outbreak at level 3. This is the lowest level of emergency activation and comes after a deadly outbreak on a cruise ship in the Atlantic. Severe storms and tornadoes leaving behind a trail of destruction in Mississippi.
2: Across the state, at least 17 people hurt and more than 1,000 buildings and homes destroyed. The trail of destruction here in Lamar County, 16 miles long.
1: ABC's Faith Abube in Purvis, Mississippi. A trade court ruled today that President Trump's global 10% tariff is unlawful. The president put the 10% tariff in place hours after the Supreme Court ruled against his first attempt at tariffs in February. The U.S. launching what it says is a counterattack on Iranian targets after CENTCOM said that Iran fired at U.S. destroyers in the Strait of Hormuz. This is ABC News.
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2: Apparently, there are meat crimes going all over the world. Like, for instance, over in Florida, a man there was arrested for stealing 20 packages of sausage from Walmart. I don't know where he, you know, put it. I'm assuming in his pants, which is disgusting. By the way, over in Germany, a 61-year-old man was arrested for getting violent with his neighbor after he was pounding his schnitzel too loudly. No, this is not a euphemism. Apparently, the neighbor actually had a bunch of meat. He was trying to press it out, make schnitzel out of it, and he was doing it too loudly.

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1: I'm WRBI meteorologist Megan Mulford with Southeastern Indiana's most reliable forecast. Lows level off around 44 tonight under clear skies, winds out of the southwest at around 5 miles an hour. Sunshine mixed with clouds at times tomorrow, slight chance of rain showers, daytime highs approaching 67. Currently 50.
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1: ABC News, I'm Dave Packer. Multiple sources tell ABC News that the CDC has activated their Emergency Operations Center and has classified the Hunter virus outbreak at level 3. This is the lowest level of emergency activation and comes after a deadly outbreak on a cruise ship in the Atlantic. Severe storms and tornadoes leaving behind a trail of destruction in Mississippi.
2: Across the state, at least 17 people hurt and more than 1,000 buildings and homes destroyed. The trail of destruction here in Lamar County, 16 miles long.
1: ABC's Faith Abube in Purvis, Mississippi. A trade court ruled today that President Trump's global 10% tariff is unlawful. The president put the 10% tariff in place hours after the Supreme Court ruled against his first attempt at tariffs in February. The U.S. launching what it says is a counterattack on Iranian targets after CENTCOM said that Iran fired at U.S. destroyers in the Strait of Hormuz. This is ABC News. The growing popularity of ultra-marathon races is putting the spotlight on elite runners, with a race in Arizona this week bringing record-breaking wins and a heartbreaking tragedy.
3: Tragedy and triumph on the trails of the Cocodona 250 race in Arizona. Ultra-marathoner Rachel Entrekin, the overall winner for both women and men, set a new course record Wednesday, finishing the 250-mile race in 56 hours, 9 minutes, and 28 seconds. The Cocodona 250 is known as one of the toughest U.S. ultra-marathons. Runners pass through the red rocks of Sedona and trek more than a mile in elevation. Organizers also confirmed a woman participant died collapsing while running that race due to a medical emergency. No other details were disclosed. Michelle Franzen, ABC News.
1: Rapper Kodak Black faces new legal trouble in his arrest in Florida this week for allegedly trafficking MDMA last year after drugs were found during a search of his vehicle. Dave Packer, ABC News.
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10: I'm WRBI meteorologist Megan Mulford with Southeastern Indiana's most reliable forecast. Lows level off around 44 overnight under clear skies, southwesterly winds 5 to 10 miles an hour. Sunshine mixed with clouds at times Friday, slight chance of rain showers. High temperatures reach up to 67. Right now, 50.
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2: 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We've got a few more songs to play for you before we get there. 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
5: I'm WRBI meteorologist Megan Mulford with Southeastern Indiana's most reliable forecast. Lows level off around 44 overnight under clear skies, southwesterly winds 5 to 10 miles an hour. Sunshine mixed with clouds at times Friday, slight chance of rain showers, high temperatures reach up to 67. Right now, 50.
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1: ABC News, I'm Dave Packer. We're now hearing from multiple sources tonight that the CDC has activated their Emergency Operations Center and has classified the hantavirus outbreak at a level 3. That after that deadly outbreak on a cruise ship in the Atlantic. After weeks of calm, the Pentagon says that Iran has fired missiles at American Navy destroyers trying to cross the Strait of Hormuz and that the U.S. fired back, striking Iranian military facilities. President Trump insists the ceasefire is still in effect. Twister slamming Mississippi, leaving a devastation trail across the South. Alicia Marbury says she's grateful nobody was killed.
2: I was going to wait it out. I mean, this is the second time I've been around a tornado, but, you know, up here, thank God a lot of lives were spared.
1: Hundreds of homes now destroyed, at least 17 people reported injured. The Justice Department investigating suspicious oil trades made just minutes before major announcements by President Trump. This is ABC News.
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0: hours while improvising on a new guitar in his hotel room in Clearwater, Florida. He couldn't remember the riff he was kind of working on, and he just happened to have a tape recorder running at the time. When he played it back, he's like, yeah, that sounds great. It later became the opening for I Can't Get No Satisfaction. 1987, Shelley Long's final episode of Cheers aired. And it was 1992, the 27th Amendment barring shady congressmen from giving themselves midterm pay raises was ratified when Michigan became the 38th state to approve it. It only took 203 years for it to finally be ratified after it was proposed.
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2: I'm WRBI meteorologist Megan Mulford with Southeastern Indiana's most reliable forecast. Lows level off around 44 overnight under clear skies, southwesterly winds 5 to 10 miles an hour. Sunshine mixed with clouds at times Friday, slight chance of rain showers, high temperatures reach up to 67. Right now, 49.
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1: ABC News, I'm Dave Packer. We're now hearing from multiple sources tonight that the CDC has activated their Emergency Operations Center and has classified the Hanta virus outbreak at a level 3. That after that deadly outbreak on a cruise ship in the Atlantic. After weeks of calm, the Pentagon says that Iran has fired missiles at American Navy destroyers trying to cross the Strait of Hormuz and that the U.S. fired back, striking Iranian military facilities. President Trump insists the ceasefire is still in effect. Twisters slamming Mississippi, leaving a devastation trail across the South. Alicia Marbury says she's grateful nobody was killed.
2: I was going to wait it out. I mean, this is the second time I've been around a tornado, but, you know, up here, thank God a lot of lives were spared.
1: Hundreds of homes now destroyed. At least 17 people reported injured. The Justice Department investigating suspicious oil trades made just minutes before major announcements by President Trump. This is ABC News. Life in prison without the possibility of parole. That's the sentence handed down for the man accused of killing one person and injuring dozens of others during a Molotov cocktail attack in Boulder, Colorado last summer. After sentencing, District Attorney Michael Daugherty had a message for Mohammed Suleiman.
3: As much as his act was brutal and monstrous and horrific, it was also, and hear me loud and clear, cowardly. Because you want to come to Boulder County, you want to go to any community and set innocent people on fire, you are truly a coward.
1: Suleiman also faces federal charges in the attack. The NCAA looking to make next March extra mad with a new expansion for the first round of the famed tournament. Organizers bumping up the field to 76 teams. One of the commissioners saying this move will hopefully bring even more compelling games for fans. After spending several hours at the Vatican with Pope Leo, Secretary of State Marco Rubio will meet with Italy's prime minister to discuss the ongoing war in Iran. Dave Packer, ABC News.
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6: I'm WRBI meteorologist Megan Mulford with Southeastern Indiana's most reliable forecast. Lows level off around 44 overnight under clear skies, southwesterly winds 5 to 10 miles an hour. Sunshine mixed with clouds at times Friday, slight chance of rain showers, high temperatures reach up to 67. Right now, 49.
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0: the first thing that pops into mind for a cocktail with Coke is the rum and Coke.
1: Oh, yeah, and yeah, it's pretty common.
0: I sent you a recipe for it, but it's literally just rum and Coke. And a lime wedge if you want to be fancy.
1: What goes in with this rum again?
0: Rum and Coke.
1: Oh, okay.
0: There yeah, you. For have a Coke day. So anyway, well, there you go. I sent you the recipe.
1: Well, for those of you who are really, really, really curious, I have a link to that drink. It's in the show notes for today at johnandheidishow.com.
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4: I'm WRBI meteorologist Megan Mulford with Southeastern Indiana's most reliable forecast. Lows level off around 44. Overnight, under clear skies, southwesterly winds, 5 to 10 miles an hour. Sunshine mixed with clouds at times Friday. Slight chance of rain showers. High temperatures reach up to 67. Right now, 49.
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2: Now, surveys and studies and such, anytime you're doom scrolling, you're likely to come across a few of them. Emotional posts about something, whether it be political or climate change or the way somebody feels that they've been wronged or any of a million other grievances that have driven the content creator to tears. But new research is suggesting that social media posts showing the creator crying while explaining a situation are often sparking skepticism more than sympathy.
3: Agreed.
2: Studies from Cornell University and the University of Pennsylvania and the University of Michigan found that viewers tend to view emotional expressions as less appropriate and less genuine than neutral ones, even when they actually agree with what you're saying. Sad or fearful posts were seen as less sincere, and visible emotions like a sad face will actually reduce trust. Others share beliefs help slightly. If they believe what you believe, that helps a little bit. They didn't eliminate doubt, though. Overall, the findings suggest emotional political posts online can backfire, making the audience question your authenticity instead of actually feeling empathy towards you.
3: Agreed.
2: So, that's good to know. I'm going to delete a bunch of videos now. Just kidding. I don't have any of those. I haven't done any of those surveys and studies and such on the John and Heidi Show.
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1: John and Heidi.
2: Now, big screen, little screen, Fear Factor, House of Fear host Johnny Knoxville said he's willingly endured being rammed by a bull. He stood behind a jet engine. He volunteered to get bit by an anaconda in a child's ball pit. He revealed during a recent TV program the thing that scared him the most about hosting the first season of Fear Factor. Snakes. And then he goes, snakes. And he goes, okay, fine, spiders. And then he goes, I don't care about heights. Anyway, he said actually what bothered him the most was the communal bathroom. He's like, I don't want to be in the same bathroom as 14 other people. He said, I'd rather just go out in the woods. So,
3: okay.
2: And he's got a new movie coming out as well. It is the best and last, fifth and final entry in his long-running series of all the stunt stuff that they do. I'm not even going to say the name of the show because
3: we're
2: on the radio. You're
3: on the radio.
2: But it's going to hit theaters on June 26th. And I've got all the details and the name in the show notes for today at johnandheidishow.com.
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5: I'm WRBI meteorologist Megan Mulford with Southeastern Indiana's most reliable forecast. Lows level off around 44 overnight under clear skies, southwesterly winds 5 to 10 miles an hour. Sunshine mixed with clouds at times Friday. Slight chance of rain showers. High temperatures reach up to 67. Right now, 48.
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1: ABC News, I'm Dave Packer. The Centers for Disease Control and Prevention has classified the hantavirus outbreak as a level 3 emergency response, the lowest level of emergency activation. This is 7 people in 5 states are now being monitored for the virus following an outbreak on the MV Hondius cruise ship. 3 people on board that ship have died. The U.S. and Iran exchanged a new round of strikes Thursday. The Pentagon says the strikes were self-defense against Iranian targets after Iran fired at U.S. destroyers in the Strait of Hormuz. President Trump called those strikes a trifle, adding that the ceasefire is still in place and Iran wants to make a deal.
2: Well, it's more than a one-page offer. It's an offer that basically said they will not have nuclear weapons, they're going to hand us the nuclear dust, and many other things that we want.
1: The Mississippi Emergency Management Agency says 17 people were injured in Wednesday's storms across 3 counties. No fatalities were reported. This is ABC News. UK police arrested a man Thursday for possession of a weapon near the home of Andrew Mountbatten Windsor, formerly known as Prince Andrew. ABC's James Longman.
3: Disgraced former Prince Andrew reportedly threatened by a man in a balaclava. British newspapers say Andrew was chased while walking his dogs near his home in the English countryside. According to reports, the former prince was approached by a masked man around 7:30 near King Charles's Sandringham estate. The suspect allegedly sitting in his car waiting for Andrew and then sprinting after him. The former Duke, who was accompanied by a security detail, was rushed to his own car and fled. The suspect was reportedly arrested for possession of an offensive weapon and his vehicle searched.
1: A new memo shows the city of Los Angeles faces an eye-popping $1.15 billion bill ahead of the 2028 Olympics, with the LAPD revealing they only have enough staffing for a third of their needs during the Games. The city says it'll likely look to cover that deficit with outside law enforcement agencies. Dave Packer, ABC News.
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6: I'm WRBI meteorologist Megan Mulford with southeastern Indiana's most reliable forecast. Lows level off around 44 overnight under clear skies, southwesterly winds 5 to 10 miles an hour. Sunshine mixed with clouds at times Friday, slight chance of rain showers. High temperatures reach up to 67. Right now, 48.
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0: most reliable forecast. Lows level off around 44 overnight under clear skies, southwesterly winds 5 to 10 miles an hour. Sunshine mixed with clouds at times Friday, slight chance of rain showers. High temperatures reach up to 67. Right now, 48.
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2: Time now for the joke of the day with my beautiful bride, Heidi Small. What you got for me there,
3: this
2: Heidi?
3: This one is so dumb. You're going to love it.
2: Oh, I do like the dumb ones, don't I?
3: I recently went out for breakfast at a fancy restaurant close to where I live. Since it was a Sunday brunch, I...

0: ordered Eggs Benedict. When the waiter brought our food, I noticed that instead of porcelain, my plate was shiny and silvery. I asked the waiter about it, and he said, yes, it's made out of chrome. Hmm. Puzzled, I asked why, to which he replied, there's no plate like chrome for the Hollandaise.
1: Oh, that is dumb. Yet somehow it just made me smile.
0: I knew it would.
1: You're pulling all the right strings to make me chuckle. Good job, Heidi. Very, very good. All right, that is your joke of the day on the John and Heidi Show.
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3: Time now for the scoop of the day. A survey says that nearly 15% of people, 15% of people, have a nude photo of themselves on their phone. 15%?
4: Oh, goodness gracious.
3: That's wild. I don't, by the way. Do you have
4: unless
3: any
4: I want one to like try to curb my appetite at some point, I have no reason to
3: I've
4: have
3: never shared
4: like
3: this
4: that.
3: On the radio before, but we were at a restaurant one time, and there was an elderly lady in the booth next to us, and she pulled out her phone and held it up high, like just high enough for us to see it, and she scrolled through several nude photos and videos of herself.
4: Yeah, it was bizarre.
3: I nudged my wife and pointed, I'm like, what is going on there? And then we sat there and kind of chuckled. I'm like, did she do that on purpose?
4: Yeah,
3: like,
4: she was holding it up for us.
3: Why would you have done
4: that? It was bizarre.
3: It was very bizarre. Now, imagine being able to change your smartphone battery all by yourself. Starting in 2027, the European Union is going to require phone makers design devices with batteries that are easy for users to replace themselves. It's part of a broader push for sustainability and repairability.
4: Love that.
3: The rule doesn't necessarily mean that they're going to return to like the old school pop-out batteries, but devices must now allow for removal of the battery without any specialized tool.
4: Love it.
3: Unless they include that special tool when you buy the phone. The law is going to mainly be a European Union thing, but they're saying globally devices are going to be affected because they're not going to make some for
4: right,
3: this and some
4: right.
3: for that. It could extend beyond phones, too, to other gadgets like tablets and smart glasses. One caveat, some companies like Apple may be exempt if their batteries meet strict longevity standards. Overall, experts see this move as a big win for consumers and for the environment. So, I don't know. I think that's kind of cool. I remember.
4: How is it a win for the environment?
3: Because instead of throwing away a whole phone because the batteries, you can just change out the battery. So okay. They're like, I don't know.
4: You're still throwing away a battery.
3: Well, you can recycle those. They can pull stuff out of them. So again,

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1: I'm WRBI meteorologist Megan Mulford with southeastern Indiana's most reliable forecast. Lows level off around 44 overnight under clear skies, southwesterly winds 5 to 10 miles an hour. Sunshine mixed with clouds at times Friday, slight chance of rain showers, high temperatures reach up to 67. Currently 47.
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1: ABC News, I'm Dave Packer. Reaction from President Trump after attacks from Iran on U.S. destroyers Thursday.
2: Yeah, it is. It's they trifled with us today. We blew them away. They trifled. I call that a trifle. I'll let you know when there's no ceasefire. You won't have to know. If there's no ceasefire, you're not going to have to know. You're just going to have to look at one big glow coming out of Iran.
1: The latest numbers from the hantavirus outbreak on a cruise ship in the Atlantic, 3 deaths among 12 suspected or confirmed cases of the virus. Officials with the World Health Organization say the outbreak doesn't have the hallmarks of the coronavirus.

0: coronavirus pandemic. A trade court ruled today that President Trump's global 10% tariff was unlawful. The president put the 10% tariff in place hours after the Supreme Court ruled against his first attempt at tariffs in February. Experts say there were three tornadoes that roared across parts of southern Mississippi late Wednesday, despite hundreds of damaged homes. Everyone survived. This is ABC News. It might not be the number people wanted, but fans heading to the World Cup in New Jersey are getting a break on transit.
1: A round-trip train ticket to MetLife Stadium for this summer's World Cup won't cost $150, but it won't cost the usual $12.90. That 18-mile trip from New York City is now going to cost $105. Officials in New Jersey say the lower price is thanks to support from sponsors and other sources. Governor Mikey Sherrill reiterated that soccer's governing body should be covering transportation costs, not New Jersey transit users. Brian Clark, ABC News.
0: The Department of Justice says they'll investigate a series of suspiciously timed trades in the oil market ahead of major announcements on the war in Iran. Those trades worth an estimated $2.6 billion. 3 months after a controversial FBI raid, a federal judge in Georgia ruled the Justice Department's not obligated to return records involving the 2020 elections to local officials. Dave Packer, ABC News.
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4: I'm WRBI meteorologist Megan Mulford with Southeastern Indiana's most reliable forecast. Lows dip down to about 44 overnight under clear skies, southwesterly winds 5 to 10 miles an hour. Slight chance for showers Friday, daytime highs approaching 67, sunshine mixed with clouds at times. Right now, it's 47 degrees.
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2: Time now for the movie quote of the day, although I'm going to tell you this is not from a movie. It's from a TV show.
3: Oh,
2: but
3: okay.
2: It's on my list here, but it's from 2009. You had me at Meat Tornado.
3: Meat Tornado?
2: You had me at Meat Tornado.
3: I have no idea.
2: Ron Swanson from Parks and Recreation.
3: Oh.
2: By the way, Nick Offerman is the guy that plays him. We have not seen a single full episode of that show. And here's the thing.
3: But I see clips
2: every
3: of him all the time, and
2: I love
3: his character.
2: Every single time I see the clips, I'm like, we got to watch this. But then I went on to the streaming. I don't know which platform it was on, but I was like, I don't remember how many seasons, but it was a ton.
3: Yeah, and we're not interested in starting
2: time
3: a big
2: for this.
3: Long thing. Exactly.
2: So someday, maybe when I'm retired,
3: when we're retired, we have
2: nothing
3: else
2: to do. I'll get caught up on that. And Breaking Bad is another one our son wants us to watch. I'm like, I don't have time, man. Movie quote of the day on the John and Heidi Show.
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2: I'm WRBI meteorologist Megan Mulford with Southeastern Indiana's most reliable forecast. Lows dip down to about 44 overnight under clear skies, southwesterly winds 5 to 10 miles an hour. Slight chance for showers Friday, daytime highs approaching 67, sunshine mixed with clouds at times. Right now, it's 47 degrees.
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3: Did you know the first cast member of Saturday Night Live to win an Oscar was Robert Downey Jr. for Oppenheimer?
2: I did not.
3: I honestly don't remember Robert Downey Jr. being on Saturday Night Live.
2: For one season, like 1985 maybe. I remember him.
3: I don't know how I missed that.
2: Yep. It wasn't the best years for Saturday Night Live. And he was good. He was very good.
3: Yeah, he's fantastic.
2: But those were some of the years where they really struggled. So he was, it was him and Joe Piscopo, and I'm trying to think who else. Anyway,
3: Before they say cheese, people in the 19th century said prunes when they were having their photo taken, which we have talked about before.
2: I like that.
3: And there are 31 states with a Washington county, but Washington State is not one of them.
2: Oh, well, that's cool.
3: Yeah, that's news to me.
2: That is also news to me.
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1: John and Heidi.
2: Fun fact for you, Heidi.
3: What's that, John?
2: There's a species of butterfly in Brazil that has the color and fragrance of chocolate. That sounds delicious.
3: Interesting.
2: Fun fact for you, Heidi.
3: What's that, John?
2: Gorillas cannot swim. So if you're ever being chased by a gorilla, just, you know, run across the river.
3: There you
2: river
3: go.
2: Or
3: get
2: something.
3: In the water.
2: Fun fact for you, Heidi.
3: What's that, John?
2: Kids are more likely to trust attractive adults. That's why kids trust you, but not me. Like, shut up, Shrek. I'm like, I'm not Shrek. I'm just me. Fun fact for you, Heidi.
3: What's that, John?
2: Buzz Aldrin's mother's name was Moon. How cool is that? Her maiden name was Moon. So his mother's maiden name was Moon, and then he went to the moon. We'll do one more fun fact for you, Heidi.
3: What's that, John?
2: In the 1900 Olympic Games, you could watch people compete in fun, riveting things such as croquet or fishing.

0: most reliable forecast. Lows dip down to about 44 overnight under clear skies, southwesterly winds 5 to 10 miles an hour. Slight chance for showers Friday, daytime highs approaching 67, sunshine mixed with clouds at times. Right now, it's 47 degrees.
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Little girl used to swing right there. I still see her pink bow and her brown hair. She's in the big city now, but she still calls home.

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1: ABC News, I'm Dave Packer. The Centers for Disease Control and Prevention has classified the hantavirus outbreak as a level 3 emergency response, the lowest level of emergency activation. This is 7 people in 5 states are now being monitored for the virus following an outbreak on the MV Hondius cruise ship. 3 people on board that ship have died. The U.S. and Iran exchanged a new round of strikes Thursday. The Pentagon says the strikes were self-defense against Iranian targets after Iran fired at U.S. destroyers in the Strait of Hormuz. President Trump called those strikes a trifle, adding that the ceasefire is still in place and Iran wants to make a deal.
2: Well, it's more than a one-page offer. It's an offer that's basically said they will not have nuclear weapons. They're going to hand us the nuclear dust and many other things that we want.
1: The Mississippi Emergency Management Agency says 17 people were injured in Wednesday's storms across 3 counties. No fatalities were reported. This is ABC News. UK police arrested a man Thursday for possession of a weapon near the home of Andrew Mountbatten Windsor, formerly known as Prince Andrew. ABC's James Longman.
3: Disgraced former Prince Andrew reportedly threatened by a man in a balaclava. British newspapers say Andrew was chased while walking his dogs near his home in the English countryside. According to reports, the former prince was approached by a masked man around 7:30 near King Charles's Sandringham estate. The suspect allegedly sitting in his car waiting for Andrew and then sprinting after him. The former Duke, who was accompanied by a security detail, was rushed to his own car and fled. The suspect was reportedly arrested for possession of an offensive weapon and his vehicle searched.
1: A new memo shows the city of Los Angeles faces an eye-popping $1.15 billion bill ahead of the 2028 Olympics, with the LAPD revealing they only have enough staffing for a third of their needs during the Games. The city says they'll likely look to cover that deficit with outside law enforcement agencies. Dave Packer, ABC News.
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6: I'm WRBI meteorologist Megan Mulford with southeastern Indiana's most reliable forecast. Lows dip down to about 44 overnight under clear skies, southwesterly winds 5 to 10 miles an hour. Slight chance for showers Friday, daytime highs approaching 67, sunshine mixed with clouds at times. Right now, it's 48 degrees.
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0: 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John and
1: Heidi. Time now for some weird news. Japan has introduced a new label for dangerously high temperatures. It's called Kokushu Bai. It's a Japanese term for cruelly hot. It's being used to refer to days reaching 104 degrees Fahrenheit or above, or 40 degrees Celsius and above. The Japanese Meteorological Agency says the term is meant to better warn people as extreme heat becomes more common. The move follows Japan's hottest summer on record in 2023, part of a global warming trend, they say. The name was chosen after a public survey of nearly half a million people, beating out other options. So again, this Kokushu Bai means cruelly hot. They had other words that meant super extremely hot, another one that meant sauna day, and another one that was just stay-at-home day. And then my favorite on the list, the last one is boiling day. Huh. It's a boiling day. So yeah, they went with cruelly hot. That's weird news on the John and Heidi Show.
0: Feeling cluttered? You might just be sitting on a gold mine. 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
3: I'm WRBI meteorologist Megan Mulford with southeastern Indiana's most reliable forecast. Lows dip down to about 44 overnight under clear skies, southwesterly winds 5 to 10 miles an hour. Slight chance for showers Friday, daytime highs approaching 67, sunshine mixed with clouds at times. Right now, it's 48 degrees.
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1: Time now for the question of the day. This one's for you, Heidi. According to researchers, we do this about 20% more on the weekends than we do on weekdays. I think we do it both weekdays and weekends the same.
2: Really?
1: Yeah. Smile is the answer,
2: oh,
1: Heidi. Yeah.
2: Oh.
1: Smile. Yeah, yeah. 20% more smiling on the weekends. I smile all the time. I just think you should have fun everywhere you go.
2: I try to.
1: Yeah. I just think that, you know, turn that frown upside down, people. Let's smile. Question of the day right there on the John and Heidi Show.
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1: I'm WRBI meteorologist Megan Mulford with Southeastern Indiana's most reliable forecast. Lows dip down to about 44 overnight under clear skies, southwesterly winds 5 to 10 miles an hour. Slight chance for showers Friday, daytime highs approaching 67, sunshine mixed with clouds at times. Right now, it's 48 degrees.
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2: ABC News, I'm Dave Packer. Reaction from President Trump after attacks from Iran on U.S. destroyers Thursday.
3: Yeah, it is. They trifled with us today. We blew them away. They trifled. I call that a trifle. I'll let you know when there's no ceasefire. You won't have to know. If there's no ceasefire, you're not going to have to know. You're just going to have to look at one big glow coming out of Iran.
2: The latest numbers from the hantavirus outbreak on a cruise ship in the Atlantic, 3 deaths among 12 suspected or confirmed cases of the virus. Officials with the World Health Organization say the outbreak doesn't have the hallmarks of the coronavirus pandemic. A trade court ruled today that President Trump's global 10% tariff was unlawful. The president put the 10% tariff in place hours after the Supreme Court ruled against his first attempt at tariffs in February. Experts say there were 3 tornadoes that roared across parts of southern Mississippi late Wednesday, despite hundreds of damaged homes. Everyone survived. This is ABC News. It might not be the number people wanted, but fans heading to the World Cup in New Jersey are getting a break on transit.
4: A round-trip train ticket to MetLife Stadium for this summer's World Cup won't cost $150, but it won't cost the usual $12.90. That 18-mile trip from New York City is now going to cost $105. Officials in New Jersey say the lower price is thanks to support from sponsors and other sources. Governor Mikey Sherrill reiterated that soccer's governing body should be covering transportation costs, not New Jersey transit users. Brian Clark, ABC News.
2: The Department of Justice says they'll investigate a series of suspiciously timed trades in the oil market ahead of major announcements on the war in Iran. Those trades worth an estimated $2.6 billion. 3 months after a controversial FBI raid, a federal judge in Georgia ruled the Justice Department's not obligated to return records involving the 2020 elections to local officials. Dave Packer, ABC News.
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7: I'm WRBI meteorologist Megan Mulford with southeastern Indiana's most reliable forecast. Lows dip down to about 44 overnight under clear skies, southwesterly winds 5 to 10 miles an hour. Slight chance for showers Friday, daytime highs approaching 67, sunshine mixed with clouds at times. Right now, it's 48 degrees.
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2: Time now for something special with Heidi Small. What you got for me there, Heidi?
3: I have a list of 10 things that were invented in a bar or a pub.
2: Oh, okay.
3: Number 10, the public library.
2: Oh, yeah, Ben Franklin.
3: That one surprises me.
2: Yeah, yeah.
3: That it was in a bar?
2: Yeah, Ben Franklin came up with that idea in a bar.
3: NASCAR, that one does not surprise me.
2: There you go.
3: Buffalo wings, that doesn't surprise me at all. Number 7, Shark Week.
2: Okay.
3: That idea came about in a bar. Number 6, the United States Marine Corps.
2: Oh, no kidding.
3: Nice. I don't know how that happened. Number 5, the Ironman Triathlon. That does not surprise me.
2: No, that sounds like a bar thing.
3: At all. Number 4, the square typeface of credit card numbers.
2: Oh, okay.
3: Okay. Number 3, the Pet Rock. That doesn't surprise me at all. Yeah. Number 2, Southwest Airlines.
2: They came about in a bar. Huh.
3: And number 1, the Guinness Book of World Records, which again, does not surprise me.
2: Yeah, it's Guinness beer. That's where that came from.
3: So, yeah.
2: Well, there you go.
3: There you go. That's fascinating.
2: I love it. That is something special with Heidi Small.
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5: I'm WRBI meteorologist Megan Mulford with southeastern Indiana's most reliable forecast. Highs level off around 68 today, under partly cloudy skies, southwest winds 5 to 10 miles an hour. Overcast tonight, showers likely, 52. Slight chance of rain showers tomorrow, highs around 73. Right now, it's 48 degrees.
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3: Time now for the list, the most viewed YouTube videos of all time. I've got the top 10. Are there any that come to mind, Heidi?
4: The one that I was thinking of is the Got Any Grapes? That little duck, remember him?
3: Well, let's see if they made the list here. Number 10, Axel F. by Crazy Frog, 5.86 billion. Gangnam Style, 5.91 billion. Shape of You by Ed Sheeran, 6.7 billion. Phonics song with two words. It's from India. It's educational, 6.9 billion. See You Again, it's a song, 6.97 billion. Johnny, Johnny, Yes, Papa, 7.1 billion. Bath Song, that's a nursery rhyme.
4: These are all songs. I would assume Shark Week then, or Baby Shark.
3: Wheels on the Bus, 8.7 billion. Despacito, 8.9 billion. And keep in mind, that's almost 9 billion.
4: Right.
3: Number one. That was number two. Number one has 16.8 billion. Baby Shark. Yeah, that is the number one most viewed YouTube video of all time.
4: Isn't that crazy?
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4: Just barely.
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2: We always like to wrap things up around here with good news, and I think this is just a cool story. Here's the headline, Heidi. A 9-year-old soccer girl finds hope after meeting a pro soccer player who is just like her. Do you want to know what makes her special?
3: What's that?
2: They're both missing an arm.
3: Aww.
2: Yeah, 9-year-old Hayden Stein, a night at a soccer game turned into something bigger for her. More than the final score, she was watching a professional player, Carson Pickett, take the field and gave the young girl a powerful reminder that her dreams are possible too. At the Denver Summit FC home opener at the Mile High Stadium, her team didn't score, but she had the best night of all because this aspiring soccer player was there. She was born without most of her right arm, and she saw a young lady competing on the field that night who she could relate to because she also has most of an arm missing.
3: That's super sweet.
2: I think that's really
3: cool.
2: Yeah,
3: that's awesome.
2: There's a photo of the two of them hanging out together. And for this young lady, Hayden, the moment was about a lot more than sports. Role models make you feel like you can do anything just like them, she said. Her mother, Christina, says the impact was immediate. Since meeting Carson, her confidence has gone through the roof at school, on the soccer field, everywhere.
3: It.

0: through the roof.
1: Love
0: what made the connection even more meaningful is that Pickett once struggled with being seen for her limb indifference or her limb difference. She said, I didn't want to be known as the girl with one arm that played soccer. I just wanted to be known as a girl who plays soccer.
1: Right.
0: For years, she avoided drawing attention to the fact that she only had one arm. She even hid that arm in photos. But over time, she realized that her journey could inspire others facing similar situations. Today, she fully embraces that mission. She says, I want to meet all of the kids, all of the families, all of the adults. She said, I want to meet everybody that I can. She recently took that commitment one step further by surprising Hayden at soccer practice. Now the two plan to stay connected, creating the kind of friendship that can shape a young life for years to come. I love that story.
1: Beautiful.
0: I've got a link to it. It's in the show notes for today at johnandheidishow.com. Time to say goodbye, Heidi.
1: Goodbye, Heidi.
0: Goodbye, everybody. Have a great day. 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
5: I'm WRBI meteorologist Megan Mulford with Southeastern Indiana's most reliable forecast. Highs level off around 68 today, under partly cloudy skies, southwest winds 5 to 10 miles an hour. Overcast tonight, showers likely, 52. Slight chance of rain showers tomorrow, highs around 73. Right now, it's 48 degrees.
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1: ABC News, I'm Dave Packer. The Centers for Disease Control and Prevention has classified the hantavirus outbreak as a level 3 emergency response, the lowest level of emergency activation. This is 7 people in 5 states are now being monitored for the virus following an outbreak on the MV Hondius cruise ship. 3 people on board that ship have died. The U.S. and Iran exchanged a new round of strikes Thursday. The Pentagon says the strikes were self-defense against Iranian targets after Iran fired at U.S. destroyers in the Strait of Hormuz. President Trump called those strikes a trifle, adding that the ceasefire is still in place and Iran wants to make a deal.
2: Well, it's more than a one-page offer. It's an offer that basically said they will not have nuclear weapons, they're going to hand us the nuclear dust, and many other things that we want.
1: The Mississippi Emergency Management Agency says 17 people were injured in Wednesday's storms across 3 counties. No fatalities were reported. This is ABC News. UK police arrested a man Thursday for possession of a weapon near the home of Andrew Mountbatten Windsor, formerly known as Prince Andrew. ABC's James Longman.
3: Disgraced former Prince Andrew reportedly threatened by a man in a balaclava. British newspapers say Andrew was chased while walking his dogs near his home in the English countryside. According to reports, the former prince was approached by a masked man around 7:30 near King Charles's Sandringham estate. The suspect allegedly sitting in his car waiting for Andrew and then sprinting after him. The former Duke, who was accompanied by a security detail, was rushed to his own car and fled. The suspect was reportedly arrested for possession of an offensive weapon and his vehicle searched.
1: A new memo shows the city of Los Angeles faces an eye-popping $1.15 billion bill ahead of the 2028 Olympics, with the LAPD revealing they only have enough staffing for a third of their needs during the Games. The city says they'll likely look to cover that deficit with outside law enforcement agencies. Dave Packer, ABC News.
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3: I'm WRBI meteorologist Paul Frombly with southeastern Indiana's most reliable forecast. Sunshine mixed with clouds at times today, with daytime highs approaching 68. Southwesterly winds 5 to 10 miles per hour. Rain showers likely tonight, lows around 52. Cloudy skies expected. Right now, it's 48 degrees.
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0: Country 103.9 WRBI. That's Granger Smith with his Back Road song. It's Brent Lee early on a TGIF. You know, Mother's Day is this Sunday. Let's dive right in to the 5 o'clock funnies. Here's comedian Dave Attell talking about his dear old mom.
1: You know who's my queen? I'll tell you who's my queen. My mom. She's 87 years old. Yeah. 87 years old. I'm a good son, people. You know what I did for my mom? I built her a ramp. Yeah. It was time for her to come back in. That's right. For 2 years, she was feral and wild, living in the yard. She was naked. I was afraid. But now she's back in and better than ever. Old people, they need companionship. Loneliness, that's right, is one of the big killers of elderly. Loneliness and salt. Loneliness. I'm a good son. I would not put up with that. You know what I did? I signed her up for OnlyFans. Yeah, that's what I did. I did the photography. I took a tasteful pic, I'm talking very tasteful, of her trying to get out of her shower chair. And you know what? Like a mermaid. Yes. She looked like a mermaid. By that I mean wet and she couldn't walk. Either way.

0: 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Is that a crime?
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6: I'm WRBI meteorologist Paul Trombley with southeastern Indiana's most reliable forecast. A mix of clouds and sun today with daytime highs approaching 68. Southwest winds 5 to 10 miles per hour. Showers likely tonight, 52. Slight chance of rain showers tomorrow. Highs level off around 73, a blend of clouds and sun. High of 67 Sunday with a chance of rain showers. 63 mainly clear Monday. Currently it's 48 degrees.
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1: I'm Tom Snaep in the WRBI newsroom. NDOT is scheduled to close US 421 north of Napoleon on or after Monday, May 18th, to complete a culvert replacement project. The work will take place about 3 miles north of State Road 229 between County Road 550 East and County Road 700 East. US 421 is expected to reopen at this location in late July, weather permitting. During the closure, motorists should use the official detour route, which follows State Road 350 to State Road 129 to State Road 46 back to US 421. Batesville Fire and Rescue is hosting car seat inspections next Tuesday from 1 to 3 p.m. at the firehouse on Catherine Street. Statistics indicate that as many as 85% of car seats are misused. You can have your car seat inspected by a certified child passenger safety technician. Participants will receive free personalized education on proper use and installation of a child's car seat. Appointments are recommended. Call 812-219-5874 to register.
2: Indiana Attorney General Todd Rokita is suing Roblox and Discord, accusing the platforms of failing to protect children from online predators. The lawsuit claims both companies misled families about safety protections while allowing harmful content and exploitation to spread. Rokita points to the death of a Fisher's teenager who met an older man online through the apps. Supporters say stronger safeguards are needed for kids online. Critics warn tougher rules could raise privacy and free speech concerns.
1: That is Joe Ullery. Downtown Batesville will be bustling with activity this weekend. The Kiwanis

0: Downtown Carnival got underway last evening and continues tonight and tomorrow in the Shopping Village Square. The Kiwanis also has its golf outing tomorrow at North Branch Golf Course. Shotguns start at 8. Proceeds from both Kiwanis events go toward the club's programs and initiatives. Batesville Main Street's Mainopoly kicks off this evening with a bar crawl and continues with the board game tomorrow at Amex Well. And the Main Street organization's Touch a Truck takes place from 11 to 1 tomorrow in the Rahm Weber Marketplace parking lot. The family-friendly event allows kids to explore fire trucks, police cars, construction rigs, and tractors. A quiet hour, which means no sirens or horns, is scheduled from 11 a.m. to noon. The National Association of Letter Carriers encourage you to help stamp out hunger during their annual food drive tomorrow. Batesville Postmaster Jason Hedges says they'll collect canned goods and non-perishable food items from customers in the 47006 zip code, and letter carriers will drop off donations to the Batesville Food Pantry on County Line Road.
1: Well, hopefully we have some great weather, and hopefully everyone is kind enough to donate. Hopefully this is a very successful day for the city of Batesville.
0: Hedges says carriers will pick up items until 5 o'clock tomorrow. You can also drop off donated food items into receptacles set up in the Batesville Post Office lobby today and tomorrow. I'm Tom Snape with news on 103.9 WRBI. 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
2: ABC News, I'm Brian Clark. President Trump says there's still a ceasefire in place with Iran, even though the U.S. and Iran exchanged fire in the Strait of Hormuz Thursday.
3: They trifled. I call that a trifle. I'll let you know when there's no ceasefire. You won't have to know. If there's no ceasefire, you're not going to have to know. You're just going to have to look at one big glow coming out of Iran.
2: Sources tell ABC News the Centers for Disease Control and Prevention's classified the hantavirus outbreak as a level 3 emergency, which means the risk to the general public remains low. There are still 6 confirmed cases stemming from a Dutch cruise ship. A flight attendant suspected of having the virus tested negative. Just in time for final exams, millions of college students shut out of the Canvas system that's used to manage coursework. A hacking group says it got into nearly 9,000 Canvas accounts for different schools. And change could be coming in the UK. Big losses for Prime Minister Keir Starmer's governing Labour Party in elections. This is ABC News.
4: A sell-off in grains and oil seeds, but off the lows. This is Hoosier Ag Today. I'm Andy Eubank with the Thursday Farm Market Review. Final numbers coming up. We'll begin with thoughts from analyst Tom Fritz, EFG Group in Chicago. I checked in with him at the end of the session. On Thursday, a tale of two batches of headlines. We've been seeing some positivity in the Iranian headlines, Tom, and that has led to sell-offs in crude oil with grains and oil seeds following. But then the headlines seem to change during the course of the session, and the markets, corn, beans, and crude made a comeback of sorts.
5: No, you're absolutely right, Andy. You know, as the day went on, headline became, let me see if I've got it here, crude oil turns positive on report. Iran rejects U.S. proposal for Straits of Hormuz. And, what do they call it? An unrealistic plan from the United States. So crude oil did come back, briefly traded, higher on the day. But as we speak, it's slightly lower. Grain markets managed to give us a good bounce. Corn market, July corn settles down just a penny. That's 6.5 cents off its low. December corn settles down a half, and that's 6.5 cents above its low. Wheat market's similar, even though it still finishes lower. Soybeans, same story, finishes lower, but noticeably off the lows. So bottom line, what happens between Iran and the U.S., continues to be a driving force here. And who knows how it's going to develop over the coming days. But I do think the grain markets may try to divorce themselves from it here in the near term, as next Tuesday the USDA will give us a look at what they think the latest demand numbers for the new crop will be. Right now, the attitude is that we're up in the air with the Chinese. We're going to meet with the Chinese, 15th, 16th of this month. And, the trade a long time ago was hoping for better bean business. Well, if we're going to get better bean business from the Chinese, it won't be until, new crop. And,

0: You may even get some new crop corn for blending purposes, as the Chinese old crop was, at least it was known in my world that it was of poor quality, but it's a little late in the season for them to buy old crop corn to blend with their old crop corn. But no, there'll be some wishing and hoping going into that meeting later on this month. But here in the near term, the trade is thinking that production ideas for this upcoming report will be easy. The USDA will use the acreage that they gave us on March 31st, and then they'll use trendline yield.
1: Market commentary from Tom Fritz of EFG Group in Chicago. Now the final numbers. July corn on Thursday ends down just a penny, 467.5, well off the low. September 474.25, down 3/4. Dees 489.5, down 0.5 cent. July beans 2.5 lower, 1192.25. August down 2.25, 1186.75. November 1173.5, that was a 2 cent drop. And a 5 cent drop on July wheat, 6.12 1/4, 7 cents off the low. I'm Ian DeEubank with the Thursday review. 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
2: I'm WRBI meteorologist Paul Frobley with southeastern Indiana's most reliable forecast. Sunshine mixed with clouds at times today, with daytime highs approaching 68. Southwesterly winds 5 to 10 miles per hour. Rain showers likely tonight, lows around 52, cloudy skies expected. Right now, 49.
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0: Country 103.9 WRBI, Tucker Wetmore with Brunette. It's Brentley early on a Friday morning in the country. We're working on the 5 o'clock funnies. Mother's Day is Sunday, and that's just one of the topics covered by Colbert and Myers. It's Late Night Laughs.
1: Folks, Mother's Day is this Sunday. It's the day we celebrate all moms, grandmas, and yes, even stepmoms. She's nice, she makes dad happy, and hey, she was in your chemistry class.
2: A man in England recently pulled a car with his penis more than 131 feet while on fire. Let that be a lesson to everybody. Always renew your AAA membership.
1: For the first time, the FDA authorized fruit-flavored vapes for adults. This is fantastic news for your sister's boyfriend. The newly approved flavors include menthol, mango, and blueberry. That's going to lead to some awkward checkups eventually. Mr. Johnson, we had the tumor biopsied. I'm afraid it's oops all berries.

storm. Yeah, I was that kind of

0: Country 103.9 WRBI, that is Dylan Scott, and You Can't Have Mine. It's Brent Lee early on a Friday morning in the country, getting ready for Mother's Day with the 5 o'clock funnies. Here's comedian Kendra Cunningham.
1: I love my mother. She lives up in Boston, and I live here. And I wish I could say that I missed her, but she doesn't really give me the opportunity to, you know what I mean? Like, she calls me 15 times a day. But every time I go back, she loves to take me on these memory lane drive-bys, and they always start out very warm and inviting, and by the end, they're, like, morose and frightening, you know? And they always start with the parish. She's like, oh, you remember the parish, don't you? Nice memories there. You were baptized, confirmed. Oh, and here's the high school. Remember you got drunk and you knocked your front tooth out? You made your mother cry. Do you remember how you made your mother cry? And then it goes on to have something that has nothing to do with me. She's like, remember that guy got murdered over here? Yeah. They never found his torso. You and your sister were out late that night, but I didn't ask any questions. I love you unconditionally. Remember that.
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1: I'm Tom Snape in the WRBI newsroom. NDOT plans to close US 421 just north of Napoleon on or after Monday, May 18th, to complete a culvert replacement project. The work will take place about 3 miles north of State Road 229 between County Road 550 East and County Road 700 East. US 421 is expected to reopen at this location in late July, weather permitting. During the closure, motorists should use the official detour route, which follows State Road 350 to State Road 129 to State Road 46 back to US 421. Batesville Fire and Rescue is hosting car seat inspections next Tuesday from 1 to 3 p.m. at the firehouse on Catherine Street. Statistics indicate that as many as 85% of car seats are misused. You can have your car seat inspected by a certified child passenger safety technician. Participants will receive free personalized education on proper use and installation of a child's car seat. Appointments are recommended. Call 812-219-5874 to register. Indiana Attorney General Todd Rokita has filed a lawsuit against two online platforms. We get more from Jake McDaniel.
2: Rokita said Thursday the lawsuit adds civil penalties and makes companies give back money Indiana says they earn through deceptive conduct. The lawsuit accuses Roblox and Discord of allowing sexual exploitation and abuse to expand on their platforms, prioritizing profits over user safety. If you went through these kinds of things on those online platforms, you're urged to contact Rokita's office. The lawsuit comes after Haley Busby, a high school student in Fishers, met a man through Roblox and Discord in January. Jake McDaniel, Daniel, Network Indiana.
1: Downtown Batesville will be a hub of activity this weekend. The Kiwanis Downtown Carnival got underway last evening and continues tonight and tomorrow in the Shopping Village Square. The Kiwanis also has its golf outing tomorrow at North Branch Golf Course. Shotguns start at 8 a.m. Proceeds from both Kiwanis events go toward the club's programs and initiatives. Batesville Main Street's Mainopoly kicks off this evening with a bar crawl and continues with the board game tomorrow at Amex Well. And the Main Street Organization's Touch a Truck takes place from 11 to 1 tomorrow in the Rahm Weber Marketplace parking lot. This family-friendly event allows kids to explore fire trucks, police cars, construction rigs, and tractors. A quiet hour, which means no sirens or horns, is scheduled from 11 a.m. to noon. The National Association of Letter Carriers annual Stamp Out Hunger food drive takes place tomorrow. Letter carriers in Batesville will collect bagged canned goods and non-perishable food items placed near customers' mailboxes throughout the 47006 zip code.
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4: ABC News, I'm Brian Clark. President Trump says there's still a ceasefire in place with Iran, even though the U.S. and Iran exchanged fire in the Strait of Hormuz Thursday.
5: They trifled. I call that a trifle. I'll let you know when there's no ceasefire. You won't have to know. If there's no ceasefire, you're not going to have to know. You're just going to have to look at one big glow coming out of Iran.
4: Sources tell ABC News the Centers for Disease Control and Prevention classified the hantavirus outbreak as a level 3 emergency, which means the risk to the general public remains low. There are still 6 confirmed cases stemming from a Dutch cruise ship. A flight attendant suspected of having the virus tested negative. Just in time for final exams, millions of college students shut out of the Canvas system that's used to manage coursework. A hacking group says it

0: got into nearly 9,000 Canvas accounts for different schools. And change could be coming in the UK. Big losses for Prime Minister Keir Starmer's governing Labour Party in elections. This is ABC News. Billions of dollars of trades in the oil market are under federal investigation for suspicious timing. ABC Chief Investigative Correspondent Aaron Katersky tells ABC News podcast Start Here.
1: We know there are at least four of them that sources tell ABC News the Justice Department and commodities regulators are now probing. And they all occurred in late March and early April. And they all had to do with announcements either from President Trump or from Iran.
0: For example, on March 23rd, 15 minutes before the president announced he would delay threatened attacks on Iran's power grid, traders bet more than $500 million that oil prices would fall. Train tickets to World Cup games at New Jersey's MetLife Stadium are getting somewhat cheaper. They were priced at $150, but the governor of New Jersey says the prices have been lowered to $105 thanks to corporate sponsors and other sources of funding. I'm Brian Clark, ABC News.
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8: With a check of WRBI Sports, I'm Tom Snape. Batesville knocked off Lawrenceburg 7-3 in varsity baseball Thursday afternoon. Carson Meyer gave up two hits while striking out nine and walking four over five shutout innings to get the win. Meyer, Ronan Post, and Noah Weigel each drove in a run for the Bulldogs. In the JV game, it was Lawrenceburg over Batesville in a slugfest 14-9. Batesville Golf won a three-way match with Greensburg and South Dearborn at the links at Rising Star and Rising Sun. It was the Bulldogs 145, the Pirates 169, and the Knights 206. Batesville's Ian Hickson took medalist honors with a 1-under par 33. Batesville hosted and won both ends of the Ripley County Track and Field Meet. In the girls' meet, it was the Bulldogs 141, the South Ripley Raiders 53.5, the Milan Indians 22, and the Jacksonville Eagles 11.5. Batesville's Abby Miller was the girls' meet MVP. In the boys' meet, it was BHS 131, Ripley 58, Milan 40, and JCD 16. The Bulldogs' Noah Davis was boys' meet MVP. Joe Kirkhoff is the new boys' varsity basketball coach at Milan. He replaces Matt Pickerel, who resigned following the 2025-26 season. Kirkhoff comes to Milan from Whiteland. The Milan school board approved Kirkhoff's hiring at a special meeting this week. Jason Hughes has been hired as girls' varsity basketball coach at Jacksonville, pending school board approval. He replaces Lily Simon, who stepped down following the 25-26 season. Hughes served last year as Jacksonville's boys' JV basketball coach. The Chicago Cubs beat the Reds 8-3 at Wrigley Field to complete the four-game series sweep, as heard yesterday on WRBI. The Cubs erupted for seven runs in the fourth inning to put the game away against starter Rhett Lauder and the Reds' bullpen. Lauder exited in the fourth with right shoulder discomfort. He took the loss and drops to 3-3. The Reds went 0-7 on the road trip against two NL Central Division opponents. They returned to Cincinnati to start a six-game homestand with the first of three tonight against the Houston Astros. Nick Lodolo will come off the injured list and make his first start of the year. The Astros will counter with right-hander Mike Burrows. He's 1-4 with a 5.97 ERA. Coverage begins at 5:40 on 103.9 FM. The NCAA made it official and announced on Thursday that it will expand men's and women's March Madness by 8 teams to 76. It's the first expansion of the basketball tournaments in 16 years when they were bumped to 68 teams each. Tom Snape, WRBI Sports.
2: 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Joining me is Tom Fritz from EFG Group in Chicago. And Tom, obviously, after watching what happened yesterday, the turnaround in the markets, as headlines turned around,

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1: Oh, absolutely. And I think the big thing is everybody's going to be waiting to hear how the President of the United States is going to react to Iran, saying this is an unrealistic plan for whatever the points were that the U.S. wants to have happen to create a sustained ceasefire. So we're all going to see what the President has to say about this, and how he's going to react to it, and we go from there.
0: That is analyst Tom Fritz at EFG Group in Chicago. 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I'm Andy Eubank. 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
3: A celebration of life for 78-year-old Rebecca Carol Myers of Batesville will be held at a later date. Arrangements are being handled by Myers Funeral Home in Batesville. She is survived by her husband, Marshall, one son, 10 grandchildren, and 4 great-grandchildren. Those were funeral arrangements for Rebecca Myers. Funeral arrangements for 87-year-old Shirley Fletcher Turner of Milan are being handled by Sibbett Moore Funeral Home in Moores Hill. She is survived by 2 sons, 2 daughters, 3 grandchildren, and 4 great-grandchildren. Memorial contributions may be made to the Ripley County Humane Society. Those were funeral arrangements for Shirley Turner. Funeral services for 88-year-old Janice Reiners of Sunman will be held Monday at 7 p.m. at Myers Funeral Home in Batesville. Visitation will be Monday from 5 p.m. until time of service. She was survived by her husband, Bob, 1 son, 4 stepchildren, 6 grandchildren, and 4 great-grandchildren. Memorial contributions may be made to the Sunman Fire Department or Sunman Area Life Squad. Those were funeral arrangements for Janice Reiners.
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4: I'm WRBI meteorologist Paul Frombly with Southeastern Indiana's most reliable forecast. Sunshine mixed with clouds at times today, with daytime highs approaching 68. Southwesterly winds 5 to 10 miles per hour. Rain showers likely tonight, lows around 52. Cloudy skies expected. Right now, 49.
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0: Country 103.9 WRBI, Kip Moore with something about a truck. It's Brent Lee early on this Friday morning in the country. A full check of the forecast coming up with Chief Meteorologist Paul Trombley. But first, the good news.
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0: Two pet goats saved their owner's life after a powerful Oklahoma tornado buried the family in debris. Rescuers noticed the goats standing on top of the rubble pile, which helped them pinpoint where the seller and the trapped family was located. Here is the homeowner, Mary Sloat, talking about her heroic goats.
7: There was glass shattering. We could hear bricks falling, and our cellar door dented in, and we just knew that it was bricks that had fallen from the wall. But I looked into our backyard and saw both of our goats, Percy and Penny, and was very overwhelmed that they survived. And he says, when we came around the back of the house, your goats were standing on the pile of bricks, and we were pretty sure that's probably where the cellar was.
0: Yeah, they just wanted fed, probably. A quick-thinking 4-year-old in Oregon saved her grandmother's life after the woman fell, hit her head, and became disoriented. When no adults were around, the child ran outside to find help and led responders back to the apartment. Police say her calm actions made a real difference, and now she's being nominated for a life-saving award. And a tow truck driver in Canada put his work on hold after spotting a moose trapped in ice on a frozen lake. Here's Clint Gottinger telling his story.
8: And there, that poor guy was in the ice, frozen in the ice there. I drove up beside him and looked, oh, I can't leave him. And I'm thinking, yeah, I'm pretty sure I can just slide the deck down to him. And I know I got a soft sling I can throw around him. I'm sure we can pop him out. And it worked out great. Pretty leery to walk up to him at first, but he was so tired and exhausted. He's been in there for a long time. I just backed up to my house with him on the deck. And I phoned the wife and I said, bring out some blankets. I got a moose.
0: That's always what a wife wants to hear. By the next morning, the moose had regained its strength and wandered back into the wild. And that's the good news at WRBI.
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2: I'm WRBI meteorologist Paul Frobley with Southeastern Indiana's most reliable forecast. A mix of clouds and sun today with daytime highs approaching 68. Southwest winds 5 to 10 miles per hour. Showers likely tonight, 52. Slight chance of rain showers tomorrow. Highs level off around 73, a blend of clouds and sun. High of 67 Sunday with a chance of rain showers. 63, mainly clear Monday. Currently 49.
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0: Country 103.9 WRBI, Matt Stell there, and prayed for you greatly early on this Friday morning in the country. Redlegs have the Stros next for a weekend series. You know you'll hear every pitch here on the Sports Voice, WRBI, Southeastern Indiana's home of the Reds, 6:10 our broadcast time tonight. And speaking of the Reds, one of the greatest pitching performances involving the Reds is next on this date in Reds baseball.
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5: One of the greatest pitching performances involving the Reds came on this May 8th back in 2001 at Synergy Field. But unfortunately, it wasn't by a Red. It was the masterful performance of Randy Johnson, the Hall of Famer, as dominating a pitcher as there ever was. And on this May 8th, he proved it, striking out 20 Reds over 9 innings. He struck out at least 2 Reds every inning but one. 20 strikeouts. Only 2 other pitchers have done that. But unbelievably, Randy Johnson didn't get

0: the win. It went into extra innings, and by that time, Johnson had been replaced by a reliever. But 20 strikeouts in one game, one for the history books this May 8th, 2001, this date in Reds baseball.
1: This date in Reds baseball is brought to you by the Cincinnati Reds Hall of Fame and Museum, presented by Dinsmore. Celebrating greatness, preserving history, providing inspiration. 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

0: Country 103.9 WRBI. That's Cole Swindell and Forever to Me. Brent Lee with a full check of the forecast for the weekend coming up from Chief Meteorologist Paul Trombley. But first this.
1: And now, another completely correct, truly accurate fact from Brent Lee's No One Asked, No One Cares, But He Told You Anyway file.
0: Well, well, well, were you aware that the only common English word that ends with the letters MT is dreamt? You can fascinate everyone at your Mother's Day gathering with that info. No one asked, nobody cares. I told you anyway.
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3: I'm WRBI meteorologist Paul Trombley with Southeastern Indiana's most reliable forecast. Daytime highs approaching 68 today. Under partly cloudy skies, winds out of the southwest, 8 to 15 miles per hour. Rain showers likely tonight. Lows level off around 52, cloudy. Sunshine mixed with clouds at times tomorrow. Slight chance for showers. High temperatures reach up to 73. Chance for showers Sunday with highs in the upper 60s. Mainly sunny Monday. Right now, 48.
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1: I'm Tom Snape in the WRBI newsroom. NDOT is scheduled to close US 421 north of Napoleon on or after Monday, May 18th, to complete a culvert replacement project. The work will take place about 3 miles north of State Road 229 between County Road 550 East and County Road 700 East. US 421 is expected to reopen at this location in late July, weather permitting. During the closure, motorists should use the official detour route, which follows State Road 350 to State Road 129 to State Road 46, back to US 421. Batesville Fire and Rescue is hosting car seat inspections next Tuesday from 1 to 3 p.m. at the firehouse on Catherine Street. Statistics indicate that as many as 85% of car seats are misused. You can have your car seat inspected by a certified child passenger safety technician. Participants will receive free personalized education on proper use and installation of a child's car seat. Appointments are recommended. Call 812-219-5874 to register.
2: Indiana Attorney General Todd Rokita is suing Roblox and Discord, accusing the platforms of failing to protect children from online predators. The lawsuit claims both companies misled families about safety protections while allowing harmful content and exploitation to spread. Rokita points to the death of a Fisher's teenager who met an older man online through the apps. Supporters say stronger safeguards are needed for kids online. Critics warn tougher rules could raise privacy and free speech concerns.
1: That is Joel Reed. Downtown Batesville will be bustling with activity this weekend. The Kiwanis Downtown Carnival got underway last evening and continues tonight and tomorrow in the Shopping Village Square. The Kiwanis also has its golf outing tomorrow at North Branch Golf Course. Shotguns start at 8. Proceeds from both Kiwanis events go toward the club's programs and initiatives. Batesville Main Street's Mainopoly kicks off this evening with a bar crawl and continues with the board game tomorrow at Amex Well. And the Main Street Organization's Touch a Truck takes place from 11 to 1 tomorrow in the Rahm Weber Marketplace parking lot. The family-friendly event allows kids to explore fire trucks, police cars, construction rigs, and tractors. A quiet hour, which means no sirens or horns, is scheduled from 11 a.m. to noon. The National Association of Letter Carriers encourage you to help stamp out hunger during their annual food drive tomorrow.

0: tomorrow. Batesville Postmaster Jason Hedges says they'll collect canned goods and non-perishable food items from customers in the 47006 zip code, and letter carriers will drop off donations to the Batesville Food Pantry on County Line Road.
1: No, hopefully we have some great weather, and hopefully everyone is kind enough to donate. Hopefully this is a very successful day for the city of Batesville.
0: Hedges says carriers will pick up items until 5 o'clock tomorrow. You can also drop off donated food items into receptacles set up in the Batesville Post Office lobby today and tomorrow. I'm Tom Snape with news on 103.9 WRBI. 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
2: ABC News, I'm Brian Clark. Pope Leo visiting a Marian pilgrimage shrine in the historic town of Pompeii, his first stop on a trip to southern Italy that marks 1 year since he was elected as the first U.S.-born pope. Secretary of State Marco Rubio visited the Pope yesterday, and Democratic Representative Janelle Bynum's calling on the secretary and the CDC to come up with a plan to repatriate the 17 Americans still on board the cruise ship at the center of a hantavirus outbreak, that ship now heading to the Canary Islands. The April jobs report out this morning will give another look at how the Iran war has affected the economy. Asked about gas prices, President Trump told reporters Thursday,
3: gas prices are way down and the stock market is way up today. So gas prices have come down.
2: But prices are still more than $1.60 higher than when the war began. The president also said the ceasefire remains intact, even though the U.S. and Iran exchanged fire. This is ABC News. A guilty plea from the man who carried out a firebomb attack last year in Colorado that led to the death of an 82-year-old woman.
4: After Mohammed Suleiman pleaded guilty to carrying out the anti-Semitic firebombing attack on pro-Israel marchers in Boulder last June, hours later, a Boulder County judge sentenced him to life in prison plus hundreds of years. In a statement through an Arabic interpreter before his sentencing, Suleiman apologized and said his actions were not in line with the teachings of Islam. Suleiman is an Egyptian national who prosecutors say has been living in the U.S. illegally. He's also facing federal charges that could get him the death penalty if he pleads guilty or is convicted. Alex Stone, ABC News.
2: The NCAA's men's and women's Division I basketball tournaments are getting bigger. The NCAA says they'll expand next year from 68 to 76 teams. That a key element that allowed the plan to make financial sense was opening up sponsorship to alcohol companies. I'm Brian Clark, ABC News.
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0: With a check of WRBI Sports, I'm Tom Snape. Batesville knocked off Lawrenceburg 7-3 in varsity baseball Thursday afternoon. Carson Meyer gave up two hits while striking out nine and walking four over five shutout innings to get the win. Meyer, Ronan Post, and Noah Weigel each drove in a run for the Bulldogs. In the JV game, it was Lawrenceburg over Batesville in a slugfest 14-9. Batesville Golf won a three-way match with Greensburg and South Dearborn at the links at Rising Star and Rising Sun. It was the Bulldogs 145, the Pirates 169, and the Knights 206. Batesville's Ian Hickson took medalist honors with a 1-under par 33. Batesville hosted and won both ends of the Ripley County Track and Field Meet. In the girls' meet, it was the Bulldogs 141, the South Ripley Raiders 53.5, the Milan Indians 22, and the Jacksonville Eagles 11.5. Batesville's Abby Miller was the girls' meet MVP. In the boys' meet, it was BHS 131, Ripley 58, Milan 40, and JCD 16. The Bulldogs' Noah Davis was boys' meet MVP. Joe Kirkhoff is the new boys' varsity basketball coach at Milan. He replaces Matt Pickerel, who resigned following the 2025-26 season. Kirkhoff comes to Milan from Whiteland. Milan School Board approved Kirchhoff's hiring at a special meeting this week.

0: Jason Hughes has been hired as girls varsity basketball coach at Jacksonville, pending school board approval. He replaces Lily Simon, who stepped down following the 25-26 season. Hughes served last year as Jacksonville's boys JV basketball coach. The Chicago Cubs beat the Reds 8-3 at Wrigley Field to complete the four-game series sweep, as heard yesterday on WRBI. The Cubs erupted for 7 runs in the fourth inning to put the game away against starter Rhett Lauder and the Reds' bullpen. Lauder exited in the fourth with right shoulder discomfort. He took the loss and drops to 3-3. The Reds went 0-7 on the road trip against two NL Central Division opponents. They returned to Cincinnati to start a 6-game homestand with the first of 3 tonight against the Houston Astros. Nick Lodolo will come off the injured list and make his first start of the year. The Astros will counter with right-hander Mike Burrows. He's 1-4 with a 5.97 ERA. 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The NCAA made it official and announced on Thursday that it will expand men's and women's March Madness by 8 teams to 76. It's the first expansion of the basketball tournaments in 16 years when they were bumped to 68 teams each. Tom Snape, WRBI Sports.
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0: A celebration of life for 78-year-old Rebecca Carol Myers of Batesville will be held at a later date. Arrangements are being handled by Myers Funeral Home in Batesville. She is survived by her husband, Marshall, 1 son, 10 grandchildren, and 4 great-grandchildren. Those were funeral arrangements for Rebecca Myers. Funeral arrangements for 87-year-old Shirley Fletcher Turner of Milan are being handled by Sibbett Moore Funeral Home in Moores Hill. She is survived by 2 sons, 2 daughters, 3 grandchildren, and 4 great-grandchildren. Memorial contributions may be made to the Ripley County Humane Society. Those were funeral arrangements for Shirley Turner. Funeral services for 88-year-old Janice Reiners of Sunman will be held Monday at 7 p.m. at Myers Funeral Home in Batesville. 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She was survived by her husband, Bob, 1 son, 4 stepchildren, 6 grandchildren, and 4 great-grandchildren. Memorial contributions may be made to the Sunman Fire Department or Sunman Area Life Squad. 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
2: Hi, I'm Josie Pridefogel, and I'm here with WRBI in Milan High School with the weekly news and sports. This past Wednesday, Senior Awards Night was held at Milan High School. Congratulations to all the students who received scholarships and special recognitions for their hard work and achievements. As we wrap up the fourth quarter, AP exam session is underway. This week, students completed exams in AP Chemistry, AP Literature, AP Physics, and AP U.S. History. Coming up next week on Monday, May 11th, they will be taking AP Calculus, and Wednesday, May 14th, is AP Language. Tonight at 8 p.m. is the Ivy Tech graduation. Congratulations to all of our Milan High School students graduating through Ivy Tech Community College. The MHS Jazz Band will perform in the Versailles Town Square on Thursday, May 14th at 7:30 p.m. Also on Thursday, May 14th at 6 p.m., the Southeastern Career Center graduation will be held at South Ripley High School. Congratulations to all Milan students graduating from the Southeastern Career Center. This has been Josie Pridefogel for WRBI and Milan High School with the weekly news and sports. See you next time.
3: I'm WRBI meteorologist Paul Frobley with Southeastern Indiana's most reliable forecast. Sunshine mixed with clouds at times today, with daytime highs approaching 68. Southwesterly winds 8 to 15 miles per hour. Rain showers likely tonight. Lows dip down to about 52. Cloudy skies expected. Right now, 47.
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1: Luke Combs and Better Together. It's Brent Lee at 7:21 on a TGIF. Partly sunny in 68 today. Right now it is 47. And we've got Chief Meteorologist Paul Trombley coming on the way here in just a moment with a complete look at the weekend forecast. Now it's time for some showbiz headlines. Just a few for you today. Stephen Colbert says he wants to get Pope Leo on his show. Not for an interview, but so the Pope can give The Late Show its last rites. Madonna and Sabrina Carpenter released a song together. Well, technically Sabrina sings, but you can hear Madonna's mobility scooter beeping. That's just not nice. The Miami Vice reboot is going to be called Miami Vice 85. Because that's the age of the average Miami Vice fan. Show oh too well. Billie Eilish started wearing baggy clothes due to toxic body image. As an added bonus, she hasn't paid for candy at a movie theater in years. And you go to Dollar Tree first, right? And Angelina Jolie put her LA home on the market for $29 million. She's sad to say goodbye to it because that's where she raised 73% of her children. Showbiz headlines. It's 7:23.
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4: I'm WRBI meteorologist Paul Trombley with southeastern Indiana's most reliable forecast. Daytime highs approaching 68 today. Under partly cloudy skies, winds out of the southwest, 8 to 15 miles per hour. Rain showers likely tonight. Lows level off around 52, cloudy. Sunshine mixed with clouds at times. Tomorrow, slight chance for showers. High temperatures reach up to 73. Chance for showers Sunday with highs in the upper 60s. Mainly sunny Monday. Currently, it's 47 degrees.
5: Happy

On the birthday board today, Kevin Keith is 52. Jack O'Rourke is 69. Bob Narwhald is 70. Tim Burns on the birthday list. Aldwin Abalada is celebrating a birthday today. Billy Bruner is 52. Melissa Killian is 51. Bill Fry is 41. Kevin Kreitz on the birthday list today, as well as Kerry Pumphrey, who's 51. Scott Wessler, happy birthday. Patrick Bach and Nigel Leskowski, also on our birthday list today. Celebrity birthdays, David Attenborough, 100, the centennial birthday for him. And Half Pint, Melissa Gilbert, is 62 today. Niall DeMarco is 37, and Enrique Iglesias is 51. 725, Country 103.9 WRBI Friday Flashback out of 93 from Tracy Lawrence.

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1: I'm Tom Snape in the WRBI newsroom. NDOT plans to close U.S. 421 just north of Napoleon on or after Monday, May 18th, to complete a culvert replacement project. The work will take place about 3 miles north of State Road 229 between County Road 550 East and County Road 700 East. U.S. 421 is expected to reopen at this location in late July, weather permitting. During the closure, motorists should use the official detour route, which follows State Road 350 to State Road 129 to State Road 46 back to U.S. 421. Batesville Fire and Rescue is hosting car seat inspections next Tuesday from 1 to 3 p.m. at the firehouse on Catherine Street. Statistics indicate that as many as 85% of car seats are misused. You can have your car seat inspected by a certified child passenger safety technician. Participants will receive free personalized education on proper use and installation of a child's car seat. Appointments are recommended. Call 812-219-5874 to register. Indiana Attorney General Todd Rokita has filed a lawsuit against two online platforms. We get more from Jake McDaniel.
2: Rokita said Thursday the lawsuit adds civil penalties and makes companies give back money Indiana says they earn through deceptive conduct. The lawsuit accuses Roblox and Discord of allowing sexual exploitation and abuse to expand on their platforms, prioritizing profits over user safety. If you went through these kinds of things on those online platforms, you're urged to contact Rokita's office. The lawsuit comes after Haley Busby, a high school student in Fishers, met a man through Roblox and Discord in January. Jake McDaniel, Network Indiana.
1: Downtown Batesville will be a hub of activity this weekend. The Kiwanis Downtown Carnival got underway last evening and continues tonight and tomorrow in the Shopping Village Square. The Kiwanis also has its golf outing tomorrow at North Branch Golf Course. Shotgun start at 8 a.m. Proceeds from both Kiwanis events go toward the club's programs and initiatives. Batesville Main Street's Mainopoly kicks off this evening with a bar crawl and continues with the board game tomorrow at Amexwell. And the Main Street Organization's Touch a Truck takes place from 11 to 1 tomorrow in the Rahm Weber Marketplace parking lot. This family-friendly event allows kids to explore fire trucks, police cars, construction rigs, and tractors. A quiet hour, which means no sirens or horns, is scheduled from 11 a.m. to noon. The National Association of Letter Carriers annual Stamp Out Hunger food drive takes place tomorrow. Letter carriers in Batesville will collect bagged canned goods and non-perishable food items placed near customers' mailboxes throughout the 47006 zip code.
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4: ABC News, I'm Brian Clark. Economists project the April jobs report will show 55,000 jobs were added last month, and the report could show the impacts of the Iran war. The impact of the war on gas prices are evident, says ABC's Elizabeth Schulze.
5: Gas prices are now up 50 cents in just the last 2 weeks, the national average hitting $4.56 a gallon. That means if you are driving a Toyota Camry, it is now on average $21 more expensive every time you fill up compared to the start of March when the war began.
4: President Trump said the ceasefire remains intact, even though the U.S. and Iran traded fire Thursday. Spanish officials are preparing for passengers from the cruise ship at the center of the Hanta virus outbreak. It's due Sunday in the Canary Islands. So far, there are 6 confirmed cases. Tech company Instructure says it's restored its Canvas service, the platform used by over 9,000 schools. It was targeted by hackers who claim to have obtained personal information of millions. This is ABC News.
1: With a check of WRBI Sports, I'm Tom Snape. Batesville knocked off Lawrenceburg 7-3 in varsity baseball Thursday afternoon. Carson Meyer gave up 2 hits while striking out 9 and walking 4 over 5 shutout innings to get the win. Meyer, Ronan Post, and Noah Weigel each drove in a run for the Bulldogs. In the JV game, it was Lawrenceburg over Batesville in a slugfest 14-9. Batesville Golf won a 3-way match with Greensburg and South Dearborn at the links at Rising Star.

0: Star and Rising Sun. It was the Bulldogs 145, the Pirates 169, and the Knights 206. Batesville's Ian Hickson took medalist honors with a 1-under par 33. Batesville hosted and won both ends of the Ripley County Track and Field Meet. In the girls' meet, it was the Bulldogs 141, the South Ripley Raiders 53.5, the Milan Indians 22, and the Jacksonville Eagles 11.5. Batesville's Abby Miller was the girls' meet MVP. In the boys' meet, it was BHS 131, Ripley 58, Milan 40, and JCD 16. The Bulldogs' Noah Davis was boys' meet MVP. Joe Kirkhoff is the new boys' varsity basketball coach at Milan. He replaces Matt Pickerel, who resigned following the 2025-26 season. Kirkhoff comes to Milan from Whiteland. The Milan school board approved Kirkhoff's hiring at a special meeting this week. Jason Hughes has been hired as girls' varsity basketball coach at Jacksonville, pending school board approval. He replaces Lily Simon, who stepped down following the 25-26 season. Hughes served last year as Jacksonville's boys' JV basketball coach. The Chicago Cubs beat the Reds 8-3 at Wrigley Field to complete the four-game series sweep, as heard yesterday on WRBI. The Cubs erupted for 7 runs in the fourth inning to put the game away against starter Rhett Lauder and the Reds' bullpen. Lauder exited in the fourth with right shoulder discomfort. He took the loss and drops to 3-3. The Reds went 0-7 on the road trip against two NL Central Division opponents. They return to Cincinnati to start a 6-game homestand with the first of 3 tonight against the Houston Astros. Nick Lodolo will come off the injured list and make his first start of the year. The Astros will counter with right-hander Mike Burrows. He's 1-4 with a 5.97 ERA. Coverage begins at 5:40 on 103.9 FM. The NCAA made it official and announced on Thursday that it will expand men's and women's March Madness by 8 teams to 76. It's the first expansion of the basketball tournaments in 16 years when they were bumped to 68 teams each. Tom Snape, WRBI Sports.
1: I'm WRBI meteorologist Paul Trombley with Southeastern Indiana's most reliable forecast. Sunshine mixed with clouds at times today, with daytime highs approaching 68. Southwesterly winds 8 to 15 miles per hour. Rain showers likely tonight. Lows dip down to about 52. Cloudy skies expected. Right now, 47.
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1: It's Jason Aldean, don't tell on me. Currently 744, partly sunny and 68 today. Right now we are at 49 degrees, and Mother's Day is this Sunday. Hopefully you've already registered at all of the locations that you can register for the big Mother's Day giveaway. 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Even have links to each one in case you need the address on any of those. Hopefully you've been to all of these fine establishments. We will announce the winner to that on Monday. So you've got just a couple of days to register. Maybe just one day. Some of those places only open pretty strict business hours. Most of them have some weekend hours, though, I would imagine. But here's the deal with Mother's Day. You got a couple of more days to come up with something good for all the moms in your life. And I mean all the moms in your life. But according to a new video going around, it might not matter. A mom is going viral because she has this hot take. Dads are going to get something wrong on Mother's Day. That's just the way it is. She says dads don't really stand a chance on Mom's Day because decisions still need to be made and they're going to do something that isn't the way she would do it. And that causes her added stress. She did offer some advice, though, to dads. She said, try to make sure your wife feels the love on Mother's Day, and to even throw in a disclaimer like, I'm probably not going to get this. So wait, now, so you got to apologize for

0: doing nice things. Anyway, here's the quote. She says, I'm probably, this is what you should say, dads, on Mom's Day. I'm probably not going to get all this right, but I want you to know that I appreciate everything you do. Okay. To Mom, she suggests that Mother's Day does not have to be the best day ever, and it shouldn't make or break you. She also said to pick one small thing that will make you happy on Sunday and do it for yourself. I have some advice for her, but it's not fit to give on the radio. No, I mean, if Dad's trying, he shouldn't have to apologize that he's not doing everything, quote-unquote, perfectly. Just calm down a little bit. Enjoy the day.
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1: 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Full forecast coming up with Chief Meteorologist Paul Trombley. But for today, partly sunny and 68. Right now it is 49.
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8: I'm WRBI meteorologist Paul Trombley with Southeastern Indiana's most reliable forecast. Daytime highs approaching 68 today under partly cloudy skies. Winds out of the southwest, 8 to 15 miles per hour. Rain showers likely tonight. Lows level off around 52, cloudy. Sunshine mixed with clouds at times. Tomorrow, slight chance for showers. High temperatures reach up to 73. Chance for showers Sunday with highs in the upper 60s. Mainly sunny Monday. Currently, it's 47 degrees.
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Country 103.9 WRBI. That is Thomas Rhett, and I, a happy man, little Thomas Rhett, just 5 years old when his daddy put out this one. It's a Friday flashback. It came out in May of 1995. Hard to believe, 31 years ago.

0: Pittsburgh, Brookville, Versailles. Fred Akins with a Friday flashback that ain't my truck. Coming up in news from Nashville, long about 20 past, we will have a bunch of good stories for you today. One Nashville star talking about his new Broadway bar that is built to find the next big thing. Eric Church goes from Lower Broadway to a big commencement stage this weekend, and Ashley McBride with a song that she just played for fans that you may never hear on an album. It's 8:03.
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2: I'm Tom Snape in the WRBI newsroom. Another orange barrel alert for area drivers. NDOT is scheduled to shut down U.S. 421 north of Napoleon on or after May 18th to finish a culvert replacement project. The work will take place about 3 miles north of State Road 229 between County Road 550 East and County Road 700 East. U.S. 421 is expected to reopen at this location in late July if the weather cooperates. During the closure, motorists should use the official detour route, which follows State Road 350 to State Road 129 to State Road 46 back to U.S. 421. Batesville Fire and Rescue will host car seat inspections from 1 to 3 p.m. next Tuesday at the Catherine Street Firehouse. You can have your car seat inspected by a certified child passenger safety technician. Participants will receive free personalized education on proper use and installation of a child's car seat. Statistics indicate that as many as 85% of car seats are misused. Appointments are recommended. To register, call 812-219-5874. Indiana Attorney General Todd Rokita said Thursday he's suing Roblox and Discord.
3: Rokita says those online platforms aren't doing enough to keep kids safe from predators. Roblox is a gaming platform mostly used by children and teenagers, and Discord is a messaging app. Rokita's office pointed to Haley Busby from Fishers, who was found dead in Ohio earlier this year. Busby met and connected with Tyler Thomas on Roblox and Discord. Jake McDaniel, Network Indiana.
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4: We're going to collect canned food, not perishable items, from the customers here in Batesville in our 47006 area. And my carriers are going to drop off all the food at the local pantry here. That's on County Line Road.
2: Batesville Postmaster Jason Hedges says letter carriers will pick up bagged items placed near your mailbox until 5 o'clock tomorrow. You can also drop off donated food items into receptacles set up in the Batesville Post Office lobby today and tomorrow. It's a busy weekend in downtown Batesville. The Kiwanis Downtown Carnival kicked off last evening and rolls on tonight and tomorrow in the Shopping Village Square. The Kiwanis also has its golf outing tomorrow at North Branch Golf Course with a shotgun start at 8 a.m. Proceeds from both Kiwanis events go toward the club's programs and initiatives. Batesville Main Street's Mainopoly gets going this evening with a bar crawl and continues with the board game tomorrow at Amex Well. And the Main Street Organization's Touch a Truck takes place from 11 to 1 tomorrow in the Ron Weber Marketplace parking lot. The family-friendly event allows kids to explore fire trucks, police cars, construction rigs, and tractors. A quiet hour without sirens and horns will be held from 11.

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1: ABC News, I'm Brian Clark. Economists project the April jobs report will show 55,000 jobs were added last month, and the report could show the impacts of the Iran war. The impact of the war on gas prices are evident, says ABC's Elizabeth Schulze.
2: Gas prices are now up 50 cents in just the last 2 weeks, the national average hitting $4.56 a gallon. That means if you are driving a Toyota Camry, it is now on average $21 more expensive every time you fill up compared to the start of March when the war began.
1: President Trump said the ceasefire remains intact, even though the U.S. and Iran traded fire Thursday. Spanish officials are preparing for passengers from the cruise ship at the center of the hantavirus outbreak. It's due Sunday in the Canary Islands. So far, there are 6 confirmed cases. Tech company Instructure says it's restored its Canvas service, the platform used by over 9,000 schools. It was targeted by hackers who claim to have obtained personal information of millions. This is ABC News. A judge in Utah today will decide whether the trial of the man accused of killing conservative activist Charlie Kirk last year can be videotaped. Kirk's widow, Erica, and prosecutors want transparency, but Tyler Robinson's lawyers say this could prejudice the jury. 8 years after the first lawsuit was filed against Ohio State, an attorney says more than 24 former school athletes have agreed to join a lawsuit against the university over sexual abuse by a doctor decades ago.
3: 30 former Ohio State football players, including several who went on to play in the NFL, are joining a federal lawsuit against the school alleging they were sexually abused by a team doctor. That doctor, Richard Strauss, worked at Ohio State for 2 decades beginning in 1978. And in that time, hundreds of student athletes alleged he abused them.
1: It's ABC's Eric Katursky. The school says it sincerely and persistently tried to reconcile with survivors, paying more than $60 million in settlements. I'm Brian Clark, ABC News.
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0: With a check of WRBI Sports, I'm Tom Snape. Batesville knocked off Lawrenceburg 7-3 in varsity baseball Thursday afternoon. Carson Meyer gave up 2 hits while striking out 9 and walking 4 over 5 shutout innings to get the win. Meyer, Ronan Post, and Noah Weigel each drove in a run for the Bulldogs. In the JV game, it was Lawrenceburg over Batesville in a slugfest 14-9. Batesville Golf won a 3-way match with Greensburg and South Dearborn at the links at Rising Star and Rising Sun. It was the Bulldogs 145, the Pirates 169, and the Knights 206. Batesville's Ian Hickson took medalist honors with a 1-under par 33. Batesville hosted and won both ends of the Ripley County Track and Field Meet. In the girls' meet, it was the Bulldogs 141, the South Ripley Raiders 53.5, the Milan Indians 22, and the Jacksonville Eagles 11.5. Batesville's Abby Miller was the girls' meet MVP. In the boys' meet, it was BHS 131, Ripley 58, Milan 40, and JCD 16. The Bulldogs' Noah Davis was boys' meet MVP. Joe Kirkhoff is the new boys' varsity basketball coach at Milan. He replaces Matt Pickerel, who resigned following the 2025-26 season. Kirkhoff comes to Milan from Whiteland. The Milan school board approved Kirkhoff's hiring at a special meeting this week. Jason Hughes has been hired as girls' varsity basketball coach at Jacksonville, pending school board approval. He replaces Lily Simon, who stepped down following the 25-26 season. Hughes served last year as Jacksonville's boys JV basketball coach. The Chicago Cubs beat the Reds 8-3 at Wrigley Field to complete the 4-game series sweep, as heard yesterday on WRBI. The Cubs erupted for 7 runs in the 4th inning to put the game away against starter Rhett Lauder and the Reds' bullpen. Lauder exited in the 4th with right shoulder discomfort.

0: the Lawson drops to 3-3. The Reds went 0-7 on the road trip against two NL Central Division opponents. They return to Cincinnati to start a six-game homestand with the first of three tonight against the Houston Astros. Nick Lodolo will come off the injured list and make his first start of the year. The Astros will counter with right-hander Mike Burrows. He's 1-4 with a 5.97 ERA. Coverage begins at 5:40 on 103.9 FM. The NCAA made it official and announced on Thursday that it will expand men's and women's March Madness by 8 teams to 76. It's the first expansion of the basketball tournaments in 16 years when they were bumped to 68 teams each. Tom Snape, WRBI Sports.
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0: A celebration of life for 78-year-old Rebecca Carol Myers of Batesville will be held at a later date. Arrangements are being handled by Myers Funeral Home in Batesville. She is survived by her husband, Marshall, one son, 10 grandchildren, and four great-grandchildren. Those were funeral arrangements for Rebecca Myers. Funeral arrangements for 87-year-old Shirley Fletcher Turner of Milan are being handled by Sibbett Moore Funeral Home in Moores Hill. She is survived by two sons, two daughters, three grandchildren, and four great-grandchildren. Memorial contributions may be made to the Ripley County Humane Society. Those were funeral arrangements for Shirley Turner. Funeral services for 88-year-old Janice Reiners of Sunman will be held Monday at 7 p.m. at Myers Funeral Home in Batesville. Visitation will be Monday from 5 p.m. until time of service. She is survived by her husband, Bob, one son, four stepchildren, six grandchildren, and four great-grandchildren. Memorial contributions may be made to the Sunman Fire Department or Sunman Area Life Squad. Those were funeral arrangements for Janice Reiners.
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2: I'm WRBI meteorologist Paul Trobley with Southeastern Indiana's most reliable forecast. Sunshine mixed with clouds at times today, with daytime highs approaching 68. Southwesterly winds 8 to 15 miles per hour. Rain showers likely tonight. Lows dip down to about 52. Cloudy skies expected. Right now, it's 48 degrees.
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0: Country 103.9 WRBI, Emma Langley there. It's Be Her, Brantley, 819, Friday morning in the country. Partly sunny and 68 today. Right now it is 51 degrees. And a full check of the forecast for Mother's Day weekend coming up with Chief Meteorologist Paul Trombley in just a minute. Now the news from Nashville time. We start with this nice tidbit for Luke Combs. He set a single show attendance record in Knoxville over the weekend. Last Saturday, he drew more than 92,000 fans, breaking Garth's old mark from way back in 1999. Morgan Wallen getting praise for a quiet act of kindness. Reports say he paid for the funeral expenses for an 8-year-old fan that he met during the boys' cancer battle last year. Morgan plays Lucas Oil Stadium in Indy tonight and tomorrow night. Eric Church heads home this weekend to deliver the commencement address Saturday at UNC. Eric's also been talking about what sets his bar Chiefs apart on Lower Broadway in Nashville.
1: We're still the only bar down there that we have singer-songwriters. We have a venue that brings in people, you know, five, six nights a week that maybe can't play anywhere else. We don't make them play other people's songs. We let them play their songs. It's about people being discovered. It's about them being able to play their music to showcase their art in one of the busiest entertainment districts in the country.
0: Yeah, it is hopping, that's for sure. Nashville going to say goodbye to David Allen Coe tomorrow. A public memorial will be held at the Ryman for the outlaw country singer and songwriter who died April 29th at age 86. New music out today from a few big names. Kenny Chesney with his first new single in 2 years with Carry On. Ashley McBride releases her new album, Wild, and Amy Grant returns with her first new album in 13 years.

years. And speaking of Ashley McBride, we'll close with this today. She gave fans a live taste of a song that is not on her new album, Wild, that drops today. And she says it may never get on any album. Here's a quick clip of that song.

0: and songwriter and songs themselves. 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
2: I'm WRBI meteorologist Paul Probley with Southeastern Indiana's most reliable forecast. Daytime highs approaching 68 today. Under partly cloudy skies, winds out of the southwest, 8 to 15 miles per hour. Rain showers likely tonight. Lows level off around 52. Cloudy. Sunshine mixed with clouds at times. Tomorrow, slight chance for showers. High temperatures reach up to 73. Chance for showers Sunday with highs in the upper 60s. Mainly sunny Monday. Right now, it's 48 degrees.
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1: That is Joel Reed. Downtown Batesville will be bustling with activity this weekend. The Kiwanis Downtown Carnival got underway last evening and continues tonight and tomorrow in the Shopping Village Square. The Kiwanis also has its golf outing tomorrow at North Branch Golf Course. Shotguns start at 8. Proceeds from both Kiwanis events go toward the club's programs and initiatives. Batesville Main Street's Mainopoly kicks off this evening with a bar crawl and continues with the board game tomorrow at Amex Well. And the Main Street organization's Touch a Truck takes place from 11 to 1 tomorrow in the Rahm Weber Marketplace parking lot. The family-friendly event allows kids to explore fire trucks, police cars, construction rigs, and tractors. A quiet hour, which means no sirens or horns, is scheduled from 11 a.m. to noon. The National Association of Letter Carriers encourage you to help stamp out hunger during their annual food drive tomorrow. Batesville Postmaster Jason Hedges says they'll collect canned goods and non-perishable food items from customers in the 47006 zip code, and letter carriers will drop off donations to the Batesville Food Pantry on County Line Road.
2: Well, hopefully we have some great weather, and hopefully everyone is kind enough to donate. And hopefully this is a very successful day for the city of Batesville.
1: Hedges says carriers will pick up items until 5 o'clock tomorrow. You can also drop off donated food items into receptacles set up in the Batesville Post Office lobby today and tomorrow. I'm Tom Snape with news on 103.9 WRBI. 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
3: ABC News, I'm Brian Clark. 1 year since Pope Leo's election, he's marking the day in southern Italy. He met Thursday with Secretary of State Marco Rubio, whose boss, President Trump, has criticized the Pope's calls for peace between the U.S. and Iran.
4: The church has always interacted on behalf of a mission for peace and a respect for all of humanity. But at the end, it was a very cordial and important meeting, and it's important to share our points of view.
3: He characterized the meeting as very positive. President Trump says the ceasefire with Iran is still intact, even though the U.S. and Iran exchanged fire on Thursday. The April jobs report, better than expected. The U.S. economy added 115,000 private sector jobs in April. That's more than twice as many as analysts expected to see amid the war. And Spanish officials preparing to receive the cruise ship hit by a hantavirus outbreak. Passengers will be sent in isolation back to their countries. Seven people in the U.S. are being monitored. This is ABC News.
1: With a check of WRBI Sports, I'm Tom Snape. Batesville knocked off Lawrenceburg 7-3 in varsity baseball Thursday afternoon. Carson Meyer gave up two hits while striking out nine and walking four over five shutout innings to get the win. Meyer, Ronan Post, and Noah Weigel each drove in a run for the Bulldogs. In the JV game, it was Lawrenceburg over Batesville in a slugfest 14-9. Batesville Golf won a three-way match with Greensburg and South Dearborn at the links at Rising Star and Rising Sun. It was the Bulldogs 145, the Pirates 169, and the Knights 206. Batesville's Ian Hickson took medalist honors with a 1-under par 33. Batesville hosted and won both ends at the Ripley County Track and Field Meet. In the girls' meet, it was the Bulldogs 141, the South Ripley Raiders 53.5, the Milan Indians 22, and the Jacksonville Eagles 11.5. Batesville's Abby Miller was the girls' meet MVP. In the boys' meet, it was BHS 131, Ripley 58, Milan 40, and JCD 16. The Bulldogs' Noah Davis was boys' meet MVP. Joe Kirkhoff is the new boys' varsity basketball coach at Milan. He replaces Matt Pickerel, who resigned following the 2025-26 season. Kirkhoff comes to Milan from Whiteland. Milan school board approved Kirkhoff's hiring at a special meeting this week. Jason Hughes has been hired as girls varsity basketball coach at Jacksonville, pending school board approval. He replaces Lily Simon, who stepped down following the 25-26 season. Hughes served last year as Jacksonville's boys JV basketball coach. The Chicago Cubs beat the Reds 8-3 at Wrigley Field to complete the four-game series sweep, as heard yesterday on WRBI. The Cubs erupted for seven runs in the fourth inning to put the game away against starter Rhett Lauder and the Reds' bullpen. Lauder exited in the fourth with right shoulder discomfort. He took the loss and drops to 3-3. The Reds went 0-7 on the road trip against two NL Central Division opponents. They return to Cincinnati to start a six-game homestand with the first of three tonight against the Houston Astros. Nick Lodolo will come off the injured list and make his first start of the year. The Astros will counter with right-hander Mike Burrows. He's 1-4 with a 5.97 ERA. Coverage begins at 5:40 on 103.9 FM. The NCAA made it official and announced on Thursday that it will expand men's and women's March Madness by eight teams to 76. It's the first expansion of

0: the basketball tournaments in 16 years when they were bumped to 68 teams each. 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
1: I'm WRBI meteorologist Paul Trobley with Southeastern Indiana's most reliable forecast. Sunshine mixed with clouds at times today, with daytime highs approaching 68. Southwesterly winds 8 to 15 miles per hour. Rain showers likely tonight. Lows dip down to about 52. Cloudy skies expected. Right now, it's 48 degrees.

0: Country 103.9 WRBI, that is Jackson Dean's Heaven to Betsy. Brent Lee early on a Friday morning in the country, 8:42 now. Partly sunny and 68 today. Right now it is 52 degrees, and I got a hack for you. If you're making breakfast this weekend, maybe making breakfast for mom for Mother's Day, you wouldn't think that there would be a hack for making toast, because it's basically a two-step process. Toast the bread, butter it. But this might be worth trying. A foodie online claims you can keep your toast from getting soggy by standing it up after it's been toasted. Whether you're, when you're plating it, you just stand the two pieces up against each other, lean them in like a tent. He says he knows it looks weird, but the idea is that it lets the toast breathe so it maintains the crunch. If you lay the toast flat, it can trap some of the heat and steam underneath, and then that steam will make your toast a little soggy the longer it sits there. He says it works best for white bread, which is most prone to getting soggy. So if you got the Wonder Bread, that might do it. Sourdough, a little denser, holds its shape better. Also, this assumes you want the toast to cool down a bit. If you're eating it right out of the toaster, sure, spread some butter on it, go for it right away without the standing process. But there you go. Try it. Let me know how it works out for you.
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0: Well, the Jell-O Belt refers to a region of the western United States, mainly centered on Utah and surrounding areas, where Jell-O is consumed at about twice the national average. It's also called the Mormon Corridor. 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I told you anyway.
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2: I'm WRBI meteorologist Paul Frobley with Southeastern Indiana's most reliable forecast. Daytime highs approaching 68 today. Under partly cloudy skies, winds out of the southwest, 8 to 15 miles per hour. Rain showers likely tonight. Lows level off around 52, cloudy. Sunshine mixed with clouds at times tomorrow. Slight chance for showers. High temperatures reach up to 73. Chance for showers Sunday with highs in the upper 60s. Mainly sunny Monday. Right now, 50.
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1: ABC News, I'm Brian Clark. 1 year since Pope Leo's election, he's marking the day in southern Italy. He met Thursday with Secretary of State Marco Rubio, whose boss, President Trump, has criticized the Pope's calls for peace between the U.S. and Iran.
2: The church has always interacted on behalf of a mission for peace and a respect for all of humanity. But at the end, it was a very cordial and important meeting, and it's important to share our points of view.
1: He characterized the meeting as very positive. President Trump says the ceasefire with Iran is still intact, even though the U.S. and Iran exchanged fire on Thursday. The April jobs report, better than expected. The U.S. economy added 115,000 private sector jobs in April. That's more than twice as many as analysts expected to see amid the war. And Spanish officials preparing to receive the cruise ship hit by a hantavirus outbreak. Passengers will be sent in isolation back to their countries. Seven people in the U.S. are being monitored. This is ABC News. Investigators in Central California have been searching a property related to the disappearance of Kristen Smart. She was last seen 30 years ago. A man seen that night has been convicted of her murder, and the property being searched belongs to his mother, says ABC's Trevor Ault.
3: Paul Flores was last seen with Kristen Smart at a party back in 1996.
4: If she's not alive anymore, what do you think happened?
5: I would say like someone who she hitchhiked with or something, abducted or something, you know.
3: His father was charged but acquitted of being an accessory to the murder. His mother was never charged.
1: The Los Angeles Police Department projects it will cost $1.15 billion to secure the 2028 Summer Olympics and says it only has enough staffing to cover about a third of the needs. Costs associated with this summer's World Cup in the spotlight, a train ticket from New York City to games at New Jersey's MetLife Stadium is no longer going to cost $150, now $105, thanks to sponsors. Brian Clark, ABC News.
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11: I'm Tom Snape in the WRBI newsroom. NDOT plans to close US 421 just north of Napoleon on or after Monday, May 18th, to complete a culvert replacement project. The work will take place about 3 miles north of State Road 229 between County Road 550 East and County Road 700 East. U.S. 421 is expected to reopen at this location in late July, weather permitting. During the closure, motorists should use the official detour route, which follows State Road 350 to State Road 129 to State Road 46 back to U.S. 421. Batesville Fire and Rescue is hosting car seat inspections next Tuesday from 1 to 3 p.m. at the firehouse on Catherine Street. Statistics indicate that as many as 85% of car seats are misused. You can have your car seat inspected by a certified child passenger safety technician. Participants will receive free personalized education on proper use and installation of a child's car seat. Appointments are recommended. Call 812-219-5874 to register.

0: Indiana Attorney General Todd Rokita has filed a lawsuit against two online platforms. We get more from Jake McDaniel.
1: Rokita said Thursday the lawsuit adds civil penalties and makes companies give back money Indiana says they earn through deceptive conduct. The lawsuit accuses Roblox and Discord of allowing sexual exploitation and abuse to expand on their platforms, prioritizing profits over user safety. If you went through these kinds of things on those online platforms, you're urged to contact Rokita's office. The lawsuit comes after Haley Busby, a high school student in Fishers, met a man through Roblox and Discord in January. Jake McDaniel, Daniel, Network Indiana.
0: Downtown Batesville will be a hub of activity this weekend. The Kiwanis Downtown Carnival got underway last evening and continues tonight and tomorrow in the Shopping Village Square. The Kiwanis also has its golf outing tomorrow at North Branch Golf Course. Shotgun start at 8 a.m. Proceeds from both Kiwanis events go toward the club's programs and initiatives. Batesville Main Street's Mainopoly kicks off this evening with a bar crawl and continues with the board game tomorrow at Amex Well. And the Main Street Organization's Touch a Truck takes place from 11 to 1 tomorrow in the Rahm Weber Marketplace parking lot. This family-friendly event allows kids to explore fire trucks, police cars, construction rigs, and tractors. A quiet hour, which means no sirens or horns, is scheduled from 11 a.m. to noon. The National Association of Letter Carriers annual Stamp Out Hunger food drive takes place tomorrow. Letter carriers in Batesville will collect bagged canned goods and non-perishable food items placed near customers' mailboxes throughout the 47006 zip code.
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5: I'm WRBI meteorologist Paul Frobley with Southeastern Indiana's most reliable forecast. Daytime highs approaching 68 today. Under partly cloudy skies, winds out of the southwest, 8 to 15 miles per hour. Rain showers likely tonight. Lows level off around 52, cloudy. Sunshine mixed with clouds at times tomorrow. Slight chance for showers. High temperatures reach up to 73. Chance for showers Sunday with highs in the upper 60s. Mainly sunny Monday. Right now, 50.
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512-934-5112. Brent Lee flying solo today. Annie Nunley running the reality check event at Franklin County High School this morning for 8th graders there and those bussed in. And we appreciate her doing that and everyone who has participated, all the great volunteers, retired teachers and legionnaires and everyone that has helped to make it a success. And, of course, our Dial-A-Deal underwriters or sponsors for that, too. So just audio today. You will not find video on Facebook, YouTube, or WRBITV.com because I don't know how to do that. And I can't do it myself. Needless to say, there is a garage sale going on at 23 Cattle Repair Drive, Batesville. It continues till 4 this afternoon and then from 9 to noon tomorrow. It's in Hillendale, using the entrance off 46, turn onto Winding Way, then left onto Cattle Repair. Look for signs. The 4th annual multifamily sale there. No early sales, they say. Don't show up at 8 tomorrow morning. It doesn't start till 9 on Saturday.

0: 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Should be a good weekend for. Might be a little muddy, but during the day, it should be pretty good for them. The rain expected tonight, but not really during the day today or in the morning tomorrow, it doesn't look like at this time. In the Dial a Deal mailbag today, as we await your call, 812-934-5112, someone selling an older flatbed wagon with wooden spokes and a 300-gallon overhead fuel tank. You can call about either or both of those things at 527-2327, 527-2327. For the old flatbed wagon with wooden spokes or the 300-gallon overhead fuel tank. 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Sunday is Mother's Day. We hope you've entered your mom at WRBIRadio.com. You'll find the list of places you can do that. There are seven locations. You go to the businesses, sign mom up, and one mom Monday will announce as our winner of a prize package worth at least $175. 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You may be going to one of those places to get her a gift anyway. Just sign up while you're there. But yeah, Sunday, Mother's Day, it's kind of nice. Britney Spears' kids have already given her a present, a new straitjacket. So I'm sure she'll get... Or she should get plenty of use out of that. Now, if your lunch plans with your mom this weekend are based on the fact that Red Lobster brought back endless shrimp, you're a terrible child. I just wanted to say that. 812-934-5112. Hi, Dial a Deal. Oh, no. Well, you got to let it ring more than once. 812-934-5112 if we can help you out on today's program. What else is going on in the news headlines? This is cool. New York City welcomed its first full-scale casino. Yeah, before this, the only way that New Yorkers could gamble was riding the subway at night. Oh, yeah, that sounds like a gamble if you've ever been on the subway. Once was enough for me. I don't care if I ever get on it again. Some weird circumstances happen down under the city, the Big Apple. A woman in Florida busted for DUI. She had a beer can in a Happy Meal box. She's charged with one count of taking the happy in Happy Meal too literally. WRBI Dial a Deal.
1: Yes, I have some items for sale. 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And the number is 584-8150.
0: 584-8150, right?
1: Yes. All right. Thank you.
0: Thank you, and good luck. 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

0: with case and an upholstered sitting chair with wooden arms and legs. 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Dial a deal open for your call, 812-934-5112. Also in news headlines today, Kash Patel has been accused of handing out free bottles of branded FBI bourbon while on government business. And I know that sounds lame, but I have to admit that Cash's FBI Federal Bourbon Inspector t-shirts are kind of cool. Wouldn't you like to have one of those? Federal Bourbon Inspector, I like that. At least three Americans are being monitored following a hantavirus outbreak on a cruise ship. But don't worry, RFK Jr. says it's still safe to eat dead rats. And after merging with XAI, SpaceX will now officially be called SpaceX AI, which also coincidentally the same of name as Elon Musk's 15th child. So there you go. 812-934-5112 if you want to be on this edition of Dial a Deal.
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9: 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I'm WRBI Meter Paul Frobley with Southeastern Indiana's most reliable forecast. Daytime highs approaching 68 today. Under partly cloudy skies, winds out of the southwest, 8 to 15 miles per hour. Rain showers likely tonight. Lows level off around 52, cloudy. Sunshine mixed with clouds at times. Tomorrow, slight chance for showers. High temperatures reach up to 73. Chance for showers Sunday with highs in the upper 60s. Mainly sunny Monday. Currently 52.
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0: 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Nice spate of callers there on Dial a Deal.
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0: Yes, not only is it the Friday of Mother's Day weekend, it's Fantastic Friday, giving sharks a voice. Free Trade Day, Iris Day, Military Spouse Appreciation Day, National Coconut Cream Pie Day. You can have my slice, I don't care for coconut. National Give Someone a Cupcake Day. Yeah, we'll celebrate that. National Have a Coke Day. National Public Gardens Day. National Student Nurses Day. No Socks Day. I will not be celebrating that. Provider Appreciation Day. Time of Remembrance and Reconciliation for those who lost their lives during the Second World War Day. Victory in Europe Day. World Ovarian Cancer Day. And World Red Cross and Red Crescent Day. A lot of days to celebrate and or mark the occasion of today. How about this in the news? It'll cost $80 billion to colonize Mars. I'm sorry, but if I'm spending $80 billion to go somewhere, it's going to be Disney World. Pretty pricey these days. Oh, and got one of these for you today as well.
16: Sports shorts.
0: Yes. A study finds that the longer you played football, the worse your cognitive skills. For more details, just Google the name Terry Bradshaw. Oh, now that, come on, that's not nice.
16: Sports shorts.
0: It's our only sports short for today. We do have a couple of these for you, though.
17: We call ourselves Hoosiers.
18: Back home again in Indiana.
0: 'Twas on today's date, May the 8th of 1854, that Alvin B. Hovey was appointed by Governor Joseph Wright to fill a vacancy on the Indiana Supreme Court. He later became the 21st governor of the state of Indiana. And it was on tomorrow's date, May the 9th, back in 1806, that Paris C. Dunning was born in Greensboro, North Carolina. As a young man, he moved to the Hoosier State, where he studied law. He got involved in politics and became the only person to hold all four elected state offices under the 1816 Constitution: state representative, state senator, lieutenant governor, and governor. So quite the political achievement there on today's Hoosier History Highlight. 812-934-5112 if you want to be on Dial a Deal. When we're done with this here in about 5 minutes, we're going to turn over the airwaves to Tom Snape with the Daily Pod. WRBI Dial a Deal.
19: Good morning. I've got a hardy outdoor wood furnace. It needs a little work. I'm asking $650 for it. I can be reached at 812-623-4199. If I don't answer, leave a message and I will get back with you.
0: All right, a hardy outdoor wood furnace needs a little work. He's asking $650.

0: American dollars for that, and he's at 623-4199. Yes, I was saying the Daily Pod with Tom Snape coming up here in just a few minutes. He's going to be speaking today to Tyson Versailles Fund Board President Bob Meyer in just about 5 minutes here on the Daily Pod at the conclusion of this edition of Dial a Deal. Every Mother's Day, I bet we all get very nostalgic remembering all the good times we had with our mothers over the years. Speaking of the old days, we did dig up this classic school film about Mother's Day to really bring things back to the way it used to be. Lights, please.
1: It's Mother's Day weekend. Look, there's little Susie. She's making a handmade Mother's Day greeting card with construction paper and crayons. Looks like she's been eating some of the
2: paste,
1: too. And here's Timmy. He made Mom a ceramic ashtray in art class, because he knows she loves her Virginia Slims. And there's Mom. She's celebrating her special day by cleaning the house, doing the laundry, and cooking everyone dinner. Uh-oh. Dad was too busy playing golf with his boss and totally forgot to get Mom a gift. Looks like he'll be sleeping on the couch for a while.
0: No, hopefully that is not how your Mother's Day will be here in the year 2026. That is from the 60s. After all, this is a dramatic video of a 23-year-old German YouTuber who jumped out a plane and wouldn't deploy his parachute until he solved a Rubik's Cube in record time. Here he is making the jump, and then the final result.
3: To break the world record, I need to solve it in under 28 seconds. Just a few seconds later, I have to open my parachute.
4: I just want to risk my life for Rubik's Cube.
5: Altitude 10,000 feet, 9,000, 8,000, 7,000, 6,000. Deploy.
6: World record, baby!
7: Woo!
6: Right, ladies and gentlemen, can we have a massive round of applause for Tom, who just broke the world record fastest Rubik's Cube solved during his time?
8: No way!
0: Yeah. Tom Kopke, he did it in 23.333 seconds before opening his chute. He did it back in February, but this video is just now becoming viral, as they say. 812-934-5112, last call for calls on Dial a Deal today. I think we should close with some more Mother's Day stuff. What do you think? First of all, this shorty from Seth Meyers last night, I guess it was, talking about Mother's Day.
9: This Sunday is Mother's Day. This according to 6 voicemails from my mother.
0: Mother Myers wants to make sure he doesn't forget. And we'll close with this. Comedian Greg Warren used to sell Jif peanut butter. You know their slogan, right? Choosy mothers choose Jif. Remember that? Well, he says he had a price point one time that all moms could take advantage of.
10: I ran a deal one time, Columbus, Ohio, 200 Kroger stores, 18-ounce Jif, 99 cents. Yeah, I did that. It'll never happen again. Never, never. Even the bad moms bought Jif that week. Mama, this peanut butter tastes better. Don't get used to it, boy. I ain't giving up cigarettes and I ain't giving up Red Bull. So when it's gone, it's gone. That was an unchoosy mom. Like, I'm sure you've all seen an unchoosy mom at the grocery store, right? Like yelling at their kid or something like, "Choosy, I wasn't choosy when I met your daddy. I ain't about to start with no peanut butter. You better put that brand name peanut butter back on the shelf or I might choose to leave you in the parking lot like I did your brother. You didn't know you had a brother, did you?"
0: Greg Warren there from his 2023 YouTube special, The Salesman, where he goes into all those details. That's going to do it for Dial a Deal. Have a great Mother's Day weekend.
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2: ABC News, I'm Brian Clark. The Pentagon is releasing files related to UFOs, posting 162 on a new website, saying the public can make up their own minds about the information. Sources say the CDC's classified the hantavirus outbreak with a level 3 emergency response, its lowest level. The Dutch cruise ship traced to the outbreak is set to dock this weekend in the Canary Islands, and passengers from there will be sent back to their home country.

0: countries. ABC's Victor Oquendo says some Americans have already disembarked.
1: U.S. health officials now monitoring at least 7 Americans in 5 states, including Arizona, California, Virginia, Texas, and Georgia, for possible infections, though none have shown symptoms.
0: The April jobs report, almost twice as good as expected. The private sector added 115,000 jobs last month. Secretary of State Marco Rubio told reporters the U.S. expects to hear back from Iran today with its latest response to proposals to end the war. This is ABC News.
2: I'm WRBI meteorologist Paul Frobley with Southeastern Indiana's most reliable forecast. Sunshine mixed with clouds at times today, with daytime highs approaching 68. Southwesterly winds 8 to 15 miles per hour. Rain showers likely tonight. Lows dip down to about 52. Cloudy skies expected. Right now, it's 52 degrees.
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5: Good morning, and we welcome back to the program Bob Meyer. He is the board president of the Tyson Versailles Fund. Good morning to you, Bob.
6: Good morning, Tom. How are you?
5: I'm fantastic, and I trust you are the same.
6: I am absolutely great. The sun's out. It's going to warm up a little bit.
5: All right. Very good. And, of course, for folks who may not be familiar, Bob, the Tyson Fund, can you explain exactly what that is and your function?
6: Well, back in 1930, a gentleman by the name of Mr. James Tyson, who was a resident of Versailles, wanted to give back to his community. He had gone to Chicago as a young man and became friends with Charles Walgreen, and actually lent Mr. Walgreen some money to start his second store. Mr. Walgreen paid Mr. Tyson back in stock rather than money, and that stock at the time was like 18,000 shares of Walgreen stock, so they could open that second store, and it was valued at about $74,000. Mr. Tyson, being a person who really cared about his hometown, that being Versailles, wanted to do something special to take care of the citizens of Versailles. So he set up a trust back in 1930, and that trust is what we now call the Versailles Tyson Fund. This is the 96th year of the Tyson Fund, and to this point, Tom, the Tyson Fund has given back to the Versailles community almost $30 million. To be exact, $29.6 million has been distributed to the towns, the schools, the church, the library, anything that would help the citizens of Versailles.
5: And, of course, you have the distribution every year, and it happens on September 14th, which is Mr. Tyson's birthday.
6: Yes, that is one of the stipulations, was that the distribution had to occur on Mr. Tyson's birthday. This year, Tom, by the way, will be his 170th birthday, since he was born on September 14th, 1856. So we will meet on Monday evening, September 14th, to distribute this year's recipient checks to the lucky winners of the grants this year.
5: And as far as the grant-making process is concerned, Bob, How does that work? What do folks need to do, and what happens once the board and others involved in the Tyson Fund see the applications?
6: Well, just a little background. First off, I am just one of nine. There are nine trustees, and we all are very community-minded. In May here, we prepare an application. It's a very simple application that any nonprofit organization, 501(c)(3)

0: qualifier can pick up at our church office. Those applications this year will be available from June the 14th to July the 24th. They turn them back in with, you know, their grant request and some other information on the application. Then once we get those, I normally will put together a sheet for our trustees of the different grant requests, what they want the money for, whether it will qualify or not. And then we meet in mid-August. Actually, it's about the third week of August. We will get together and meet, discuss, you know, how much we find out how much money we're going to have in August. It's normally in August when we will find that out. And then we meet, we will decide, you know, can we totally fund all these projects, or do we have to cut some projects? Does that project actually meet our criteria? And if it does, we then we'll divide the money up best we can, and then we will leave that meeting and plan on meeting on September 14th, when we will notify the people after our August meeting so that they can be at the September 14th meeting.
1: And, of course, that takes place in the sanctuary at Tyson Methodist Church.
0: Yeah, that takes place at the sanctuary. The church itself, Tom, was built by Mr. Tyson in honor of his mother. He wanted to do something for his mother. The church was completed in 1937. Our church is rather unique, Tom, just a couple things about it. There are no nails in that building. That building is total masonry. The only nails in there you'll see will be in the furniture, but as far as the construction of the building, there are no nails present there. And the building was built by laborers from around different areas. Actually, when they dedicated the building, there were thousands of people came to see it. We still give tours of the building quite often when someone will ask, and there you'd be surprised how many people drive into town, see that building, and want to take a peek inside of it, and we're very, very proud of it. And of course, that was one of Mr. Tyson's crown jewels, that church, and it is one of the things that receives the church and the library, Tom, each receive 10% of our total distribution each year. And as an example, this year they will both get somewhere around $100,000.
1: All right. And then, of course, also, you know, you mentioned stipulations, and there's a story behind why what's now Tyson Activity Center, why it was called the Tyson Auditorium.
0: Yeah, one of the things that Mr. Tyson also wanted to do was build a library, and then they asked him about building a gym. And Mr. Tyson was not real athletic-minded at that time, so he requested that instead of calling it a gym, if they were calling it an auditorium, and build a stage on one end, and that's what they ended up doing, then he would help fund that building. So back in, the church itself was built in 37, the library was built in 41, 42, and the Tyson Auditorium was completed in 1950. And that's sort of the story behind the Tyson Auditorium.
1: All right. And then with that, we're going to go ahead and take a quick time out, and we'll continue our conversation with Bob Meyer. He is the board president of the Tyson for Sales Fund, and we'll hear more from Bob right after this.
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1: And welcome back as we continue our chat with the board president of the Tyson for Sales Fund, Bob Meyer. Of course, he is one of several trustees on the Tyson Fund board. And Bob,

0: Another thing that happened recently was the dedication of South Ripley High School's baseball and softball diamond. And, of course, the Tyson Fund played a huge role in that.
1: Yeah, we were very pleased to be able to help out there, Tom. Principal Derek Hutton and Superintendent Rob Moorhead both had approached me about the Tyson Fund perhaps getting involved in the funding of the baseball field project. Derek actually came to our meeting last August with a presentation, and at the time, they were asking for, you know, a large sum of money, $100,000. I just did not think that we were going to be able to do that at that particular time with all the other requests we had. But as time would shake out and through some creative things and the help of the other trustees, throwing some thoughts out there, we were able to become one of the major sponsors of the baseball field project. And Tom, I was out there again last night watching a baseball game, and what an addition to the South Ripley school community and even to the Versailles community. And when you look out there and you see Mr. Tyson's name on the field and you see the Tyson Fund logo on the windscreen and on the back of the press box, it sort of gives you a good feeling.
0: And you mentioned Mr. Tyson's signature. That's along the first baseline, is it not?
1: It is, and that is actually a replica copy of Mr. Tyson's signature, and they did a fantastic job of that. Jeff Cornett, who's South Ripley's supervisor of buildings and grounds and also one of my board members, found Mr. Tyson, going through some old Tyson records, found Mr. Tyson's signature, was able to get that duplicated, and the Sprint Turf folks were able to get that put on the field, and it is really, really a nice addition.
0: Yeah, and I can tell the, you know, beaming with pride, especially at the dedication ceremonies, the pride that you had, and expressed that during your remarks at that ceremony.
1: Yeah, you know, Tom, South Ripley, you know, means a great deal to me and my wife and our family. Been around here for a long, long time. Of course, I spent 34 years there, and still I'm out there an awful lot, seems like. But it is something that I think the community can be very proud of. I know they've played some softball games there already, some baseball games. I look over there on the weekends, and I'll see some of the youth kids using the field to practice. It's just an addition that I'm very pleased that the Tyson Fund was able to help out the school and help out the community. You know, Tom, two of the criteria that Mr. Tyson had for the trust was that grants had to be awarded only to organizations that were nonprofit, and the second thing was you had to use the money to relieve or reduce the tax burden on the community. And I feel we did that here because the school then is able to use other monies for other purposes because of the Tyson Fund helping out with this baseball project.
0: And that's quite the deal that you have there with the removable pitcher's mound and, of course, the all-weather field, the fact that you know, games and practices will, you know, continue on despite the weather, you know, where the grounds are wet. But another neat thing about it, and it was mentioned at the ceremony, the fact that it's, and you alluded to it earlier, the fact that the community can use it.
1: Yeah, the community can use it, and, you know, I think they'll monitor who can. But I like I said, I've noticed some of the youth teams out there on the weekends practicing on it. And, you know, Tom, when you have a turf field or something like that, especially in Indiana in the spring, now this spring's been a little unusual because it's been drier, but it just gives kids an opportunity. Anytime you get kids outside and playing, I think it's a positive. And that's what this field will allow. It'll allow kids to get outside, even when the weather might be bad and the regular grass and stuff like that, they'll still be able to get out there and do other things. And then they can do things other than baseball and softball.

0: in that field as well. And that, I think that's what you see at other schools with their turf football fields and other things. You know, other activities can take place there. And I know Superintendent Moorhead alluded to that last week, that there would be other activities take place there.
1: Yes, indeed. So looking forward to seeing that as we continue on here. And finally, Bob Meyer, how can folks find out more information if they're curious about the Tyson Fund?
0: Well, you can Google the James H. Tyson Fund. There's a lot of information on there. There's also some videos about Mr. Tyson that are available there. The Tyson Fund itself, there'll be a newspaper article come out here and Facebook post come out in early June describing the process for applying for a grant. And Tom, I want to emphasize that these grants are just for the Versailles community area. Mr. Tyson was pretty strict on that, and his trust is written in such a way that, you know, we just cannot go outside that. He wanted it to benefit the people in Versailles. And a lot of, one of the things that a lot of people don't realize is their water and sewage bills each year are a little bit less because of Mr. Tyson. So every time you get a water or sewage bill, you need to thank Mr. Tyson a little bit.
1: Part of lessening the tax burden on residents. So, you know, exhibit
0: absolutely.
1: A right
0: absolutely. He's less. Yes, most definitely.
1: All right, very good. Well, Bob Meyer, Board President of the Tyson Versailles Fund, we appreciate you coming on the program. Stay well, because we need you doing the important work that you're doing out there. And again, thank you for carving out some time for us this morning.
0: Tom, I appreciate it, and thanks for having me. And folks, the Tyson Fund, like I said, is a community-minded organization, and you know, we're just trying to do Mr. Tyson's work as best we can, and hopefully in this 96th, this is the 96th year of awarding grants come September 14th, and we're looking forward to it, looking forward to getting to 100 here in a few years.
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4: I'm WRBI meteorologist Paul Frobley with Southeastern Indiana's most reliable forecast. Sunshine mixed with clouds at times today, with daytime highs approaching 68. Southwesterly winds 8 to 15 miles per hour. Rain showers likely tonight. Lows dip down to about 52. Cloudy skies expected. Right now, it's 52 degrees.
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0: posting 162 on a new website, saying the public can make up their own minds about the information. Sources say the CDC's classified the hantavirus outbreak with a level 3 emergency response, its lowest level. The Dutch cruise ship traced to the outbreak is set to dock this weekend in the Canary Islands, and passengers from there will be sent back to their home countries. ABC's Victor Oquendo says some Americans have already disembarked.
1: U.S. health officials now monitoring at least 7 Americans in 5 states, including Arizona, California, Virginia, Texas, and Georgia, for possible infections, though none have shown symptoms.
0: The April jobs report, almost twice as good as expected. The private sector added 115,000 jobs last month. Secretary of State Marco Rubio told reporters the U.S. expects to hear back from Iran today with its latest response to proposals to end the war. This is ABC News. Authorities in Indonesia say 3 hikers were killed in an explosive eruption on a volcano. Authorities say about 20 hikers had set out defying safety restrictions. 3 became stranded and have been killed. Officials in Los Angeles are out with a price tag on what it's going to cost to keep the Olympics safe in just over 2 years.
2: A new city memo says the LAPD projects securing the Olympics will come with a price tag of $1.15 billion and that the LAPD only has enough staffing to cover about a third of the needs during the Olympics. LA will have to heavily rely on outside law enforcement agencies to come in and help. While it's a huge cost figure, state and federal funds could fully or significantly cover the $1.15 billion, and the state of California may pick up the obligation and cost of bringing in outside law enforcement for the Olympics. Alex Stone, ABC News, Los Angeles.
0: I'm Brian Clark, ABC News.
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8: I'm Tom Snape in the WRBI newsroom. Another orange barrel alert for area drivers. NDOT is scheduled to shut down U.S. 421 north of Napoleon on or after May 18th to finish a culvert replacement project. The work will take place about 3 miles north of State Road 229 between County Road 550 East and County Road 700 East. U.S. 421 is expected to reopen at this location in late July if the weather cooperates. During the closure, motorists should use the official detour route, which follows State Road 350 to State Road 129 to State Road 46 back to U.S. 421. Batesville Fire and Rescue will host car seat inspections from 1 to 3 p.m. next Tuesday at the Catherine Street Firehouse. You can have your car seat inspected by a certified child passenger safety technician. Participants will receive free personalized education on proper use and installation of a child's car seat. Statistics indicate that as many as 85% of car seats are misused. Appointments are recommended. To register, call 812-219-5874. Indiana Attorney General Todd Rokita said Thursday he's suing Roblox and Discord.
9: Rokita says those online platforms aren't doing enough to keep kids safe from predators. Roblox is a gaming platform mostly used by children and teenagers, and Discord is a messaging app. Rokita's office pointed to Haley Busby from Fishers, who was found dead in Ohio earlier this year. Busby met and connected with Tyler Thomas on Roblox and Discord. Jake McDaniel, Network Indiana.
8: The National Association of Letter Carriers encourage you to help stamp out hunger during their annual food drive tomorrow.
10: We're going to collect cans, food, not perishable items from the customers here in Batesville in our 47006 area. 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That's on County Line Road.
8: Batesville Postmaster Jason Hedges says letter carriers will pick up bagged items placed near your mailbox until 5 o'clock tomorrow. 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

0: donated food items into receptacles set up in the Batesville Post Office lobby today and tomorrow. It's a busy weekend in downtown Batesville. The Kiwanis Downtown Carnival kicked off last evening and rolls on tonight and tomorrow in the Shopping Village Square. The Kiwanis also has its golf outing tomorrow at North Branch Golf Course with a shotgun start at 8 a.m. Proceeds from both Kiwanis events go toward the club's programs and initiatives. Batesville Main Street's Mainopoly gets going this evening with a bar crawl and continues with the board game tomorrow at Amex Well. And the Main Street organization's Touch a Truck takes place from 11 to 1 tomorrow in the Rahm Weber Marketplace parking lot. The family-friendly event allows kids to explore fire trucks, police cars, construction rigs, and tractors. A quiet hour without sirens and horns will be held from 11 to noon. I'm Tom Snape with news on 103.9 WREI. 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
1: Cash hogs are expected to open steady to lower. Good morning, I'm Megan Grebner with the Brownfield Commodity Open. It's Friday after a very inconsistent week of business for the cash hog market. Processors have leverage and have been moving needed numbers at generally lower prices. Runs have been smaller. Supplies of market-ready hogs are ample and hog weights are still well above year-ago levels. That makes demand even more important right now. There have been some bright spots globally, but there are still long-term concerns lingering. Domestic demand could see a boost with the return of summer grilling season and pork's competitive price in the retail space. Pork values closed higher Thursday, up 50 cents at $95.60. Picnics and butts were both up sharply. Bellies, ribs, hams, and loins were all down. Estimated hog slaughter was 484,000 head, up 5,000 on the week and up about 3,000 on the year. And box beef finished the day sharply lower with light demand for solid offerings. I'm Megan Grebner, Brownfield Ag News.
2: I'm WRBI meteorologist Paul Trombley with Southeastern Indiana's most reliable forecast. Sunshine mixed with clouds at times this afternoon with daytime highs approaching 68. Southwest winds 8 to 15 miles per hour. Showers likely tonight, lows around 52. Sunshine mixed with clouds at times tomorrow. Slight chance of rain showers, highs level off around 73. Chance for showers Sunday, highs level off around 67. 61, mainly clear skies Monday. Right now, 54.
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0: 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It's Katie Kinker, and I can't believe it is already Friday. I am so excited for the weekend to be here. 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
3: I'm WRBI meteorologist Paul Trobley with Southeastern Indiana's most reliable forecast. Sunshine mixed with clouds at times this afternoon with highs around 68. Winds out of the southwest, 8 to 15 miles per hour. Rain showers likely tonight. Lows level off around 52. Cloudy skies expected. Right now, 54.
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0: Country 103.9 WRBI Zach Top, Good Times, and Tan Lines. It's Katie Kinker, and it is time for country news from country music history. On this day back in 1976, Reba made her chart debut with I Don't Wanna Be a One Night Stand. Then in 98, Garth Brooks played his first show in Nashville when he headlined a gig at the Nashville Arena. 8 years later, in 2006, the Bon Jovi-Jennifer Nettles duet, Who Says You Can't Go Home, topped the country charts. It was the first country release by a non-country act to top the chart since Tom Jones accomplished the feat in 1977 with Say You'll Stay Until Tomorrow. Finally, in 2013, Florida Georgia Line scored its second number one with Get Your Shine On. That was country news from country music history.
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2: ABC News, I'm Brian Clark. The Trump administration is celebrating the strong April jobs report, 115,000 added in the private sector last month, doubling expectations as gas prices remain high. But the White House was dealt a setback Thursday, and the Court of International Trade concluded that the administration misread the law it used to justify President Trump's sweeping tariffs. ABC's Peter Haralambos explains.
3: The ruling marks the second time the president's tariffs have been found to be illegal, with the Supreme Court earlier this year affirming a decision from the Court of International Trade blocking Trump's first round of tariffs. The global 10% tariff took effect in February and by statute is set to expire in late July.
2: Republican hopes for keeping control of Congress got another boost as the Virginia Supreme Court overturned the results of the recent redistricting election, which favored Democrats. Spanish authorities now monitoring a seventh person showing hantavirus symptoms. Authorities, though, say a flight attendant who came in contact with someone tested negative.
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0: 103.9 WRBI. That's Shaboozy and Jelly Roll with Amen. It's Katie Kinker, so happy to be with you on this Friday morning. And coming up tomorrow morning from 6 to 8, we will have Weekend in the Country on WRBI. On this week's edition of the program, Craig Orndorff will feature the top songs in the land from this very weekend back in 1989. 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Again, if you're wanting to hear the top songs in the land from this very weekend back in 1989, tune in to Weekend in the Country. It'll be on WRBI tomorrow morning starting at 6. 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
10: I'm WRBI meteorologist Paul Trobley with southeastern Indiana's most reliable forecast. Cloudy skies with a few peaks of sun this afternoon, with daytime highs approaching 68. Winds out of the southwest, 8 to 15 miles per hour. Cloudy skies tonight, showers likely, lows level off around 52. Currently 56.
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1: ABC News, I'm Brian Clark. The Trump administration is celebrating the strong April jobs report, 115,000 added in the private sector last month, doubling expectations as gas prices remain high. But the White House was dealt a setback Thursday, and the Court of International Trade concluded that the administration misread the law it used to justify President Trump's sweeping tariffs. ABC's Peter Haralambos explains.
2: The ruling marks the second time the president's tariffs have been found to be illegal, with the Supreme Court earlier this year affirming a decision from the Court of International Trade blocking Trump's first round of tariffs. The global 10% tariff took effect in February and by statute is set to expire in late July.
1: Republican hopes for keeping control of Congress got another boost as the Virginia Supreme Court overturned the results of the recent redistricting election, which favored Democrats. Spanish authorities now monitoring a seventh person showing hantavirus symptoms. Authorities, though, say a flight attendant who came in contact with someone tested negative. This is ABC News.

0: It's been 1 year since Cardinal Robert Prevost was elected Pope. And today, Pope Leo, the first U.S.-born Pope, is at a ceremony in southern Italy. Here's one at a shrine in Pompeii. Billions of dollars worth of trades in the oil market are under investigation because of potentially suspicious timing, as ABC's Aaron Katursky explains.
1: For example, March 23rd. President Trump posts that he was going to delay attacks on Iran's power grid. And just 15 minutes before President Trump put that post online, traders bet more than $500 million that oil prices would fall.
0: New Jersey's governor has lowered the cost of a round-trip train ticket to get from New York City to New Jersey for World Cup games from $150 to $105, thanking corporate sponsors for their support. I'm Brian Clark, ABC News.
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9: I'm Tom Snape in the WRBI newsroom. NDOT is scheduled to close US 421 north of Napoleon on or after Monday, May 18th, to complete a culvert replacement project. The work will take place about 3 miles north of State Road 229 between County Road 550 East and County Road 700 East. US 421 is expected to reopen at this location in late July, weather permitting. During the closure, motorists should use the official detour route, which follows State Road 350 to State Road 129 to State Road 46, back to US 421. Batesville Fire and Rescue is hosting car seat inspections next Tuesday from 1 to 3 p.m. at the firehouse on Catherine Street. Statistics indicate that as many as 85% of car seats are misused. You can have your car seat inspected by a certified child passenger safety technician. Participants will receive free personalized education on proper use and installation of a child's car seat. Appointments are recommended. Call 812-219-5874 to register.
10: Indiana Attorney General Todd Rokita is suing Roblox and Discord, accusing the platforms of failing to protect children from online predators. The lawsuit claims both companies misled families about safety protections while allowing harmful content and exploitation to spread. Rokita points to the death of a Fisher's teenager who met an older man online through the apps. Supporters say stronger safeguards are needed for kids online. Critics warn tougher rules could raise privacy and free speech concerns.
9: That is Joel Reed. Downtown Batesville will be bustling with activity this weekend. The Kiwanis Downtown Carnival got underway last evening and continues tonight and tomorrow in the Shopping Village Square. The Kiwanis also has its golf outing tomorrow at North Branch Golf Course. Shotguns start at 8. Proceeds from both Kiwanis events go toward the club's programs and initiatives. Batesville Main Street's Mainopoly kicks off this evening with a bar crawl and continues with the board game tomorrow at Amex Well. And the Main Street Organization's Touch a Truck takes place from 11 to 1 tomorrow in the Rahm Weber Marketplace parking lot. The family-friendly event allows kids to explore fire trucks, police cars, construction rigs, and tractors. A quiet hour, which means no sirens or horns, is scheduled from 11 a.m. to noon. The National Association of Letter Carriers encourage you to help stamp out hunger during their annual food drive tomorrow. Batesville Postmaster Jason Hedges says they'll collect canned goods and non-perishable food items from customers in the 47006 zip code, and letter carriers will drop off donations to the Batesville Food Pantry on County Line Road.
11: Well, hopefully we have some great weather, and hopefully everyone is kind enough to donate. And hopefully this is a very successful day for the city of Batesville.
9: Hedges says carriers will pick up items until 5 o'clock tomorrow. You can also drop off donated food items into receptacles set up in the Batesville Post Office lobby.

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1: 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I'm John Perkins with a Brownfield Market Update. 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Corn's mixed, consolidating with July down 1.5 at $4.66 and September down 1.25 at $4.73. Live cattle are mostly lower and feeders are down, waiting to see how much direct trade's left to do. June live's up two at $2.5007. August is down 95 at $2.4495. August feeders are 97 lower at $3.6520. And hogs are up after yesterday's higher close in pork. June is 27 higher at $99.65. July leans up 60 at $103.55. John Perkins, Brownfield.
2: I'm WRBI meteorologist Paul Trombley with Southeastern Indiana's most reliable forecast. Mainly cloudy skies expected this afternoon with a high of 68. Southwest winds 8 to 15 miles per hour. Rain showers likely tonight. Lows level off around 52. Overcast skies. Slight chance of rain showers tomorrow. High of 73, partly cloudy skies. Highs around 67 Sunday with a chance of rain showers. 61, mainly clear Monday. Currently 58.
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0: 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That's Walker Hayes with AA. It's Katie Kinker with you on this Friday. 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
3: I'm WRBI meteorologist Paul Trombley with Southeastern Indiana's most reliable forecast. Cloudy skies with a few peaks of sun this afternoon, with daytime highs approaching 68. Winds out of the southwest, 8 to 15 miles per hour. Cloudy skies tonight. Showers likely. Lows level off around 52. Currently 58.
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0: 103.9 WRBI. It's an artist who has a go-to karaoke song. That's Luke Combs with Days Like These. It's Katie Kinker, so happy to be with you on this Friday morning. And Luke Combs says his go-to karaoke song is Man, I Feel Like a Woman by Shania Twain. Honestly, I would love to hear him sing that. Stay tuned. Brett Eldridge is coming your way.
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2: ABC News, I'm Brian Clark. Tennessee lawmakers voted to change the state's congressional map on Thursday. The change favors Republicans. Earlier this year, voters in Virginia in a referendum redrew the map in favor of Democrats. But ABC's Stephen Portnoy says that referendum has been struck down.
3: The Virginia Supreme Court ruled 4-3 that the Democratic-led legislature didn't follow proper procedure. The Commonwealth's Constitution says lawmakers must vote to approve a ballot measure twice, both before and after a statewide legislative election. In this case, the court said the referendum was first approved too late, after more than a million people had already voted early in 2025.
2: Virginia will have to use its 2021 map in November. Secretary of State Marco Rubio says the U.S. expects to hear a diplomatic response from Iran today, even as the two sides continue to exchange fire. President Trump says the ceasefire is holding. A better-than-expected April jobs report, 115,000 added last month. This is ABC News.
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0: 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That's Low Cash with Wrong Hearts. 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
9: I'm WRBI meteorologist Paul Trobley with Southeastern Indiana's most reliable forecast. Cloudy skies with a few peaks of sun this afternoon, with daytime highs approaching 68. Winds out of the southwest, 8 to 15 miles per hour. Cloudy skies tonight. Showers likely, lows level off around 52. Currently, it's 59 degrees.
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day, Potts Farm was a place to go. 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Jack and Jim were a few good men. 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I'm tired of talking, man. Y'all ain't listening. Them old

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1: ABC News, I'm Brian Clark. Tennessee lawmakers voted to change the state's congressional map on Thursday. The change favors Republicans. Earlier this year, voters in Virginia in a referendum redrew the map in favor of Democrats. But ABC's Stephen Portnoy says that referendum has been struck down.
2: The Virginia Supreme Court ruled 4-3 that the Democratic-led legislature didn't follow proper procedure. The Commonwealth's Constitution says lawmakers must vote to approve a ballot measure twice, both before and after a statewide legislative election. In this case, the court said the referendum was first approved too late, after more than a million people had already voted early in 2025.
1: Virginia will have to use its 2021 map in November. Secretary of State Marco Rubio says the U.S. expects to hear a diplomatic response from Iran today, even as the two sides continue to exchange fire. President Trump says the ceasefire is holding. A better-than-expected April jobs report, 115,000 added last month. This is ABC News. Tech company Instructure says its Canvas platform is back online. Hackers gained access to the platform used by millions of students across the country. Drexel University criminology professor Rob D'Ovido says given the amount of personal information that was taken,
3: if I was a Canvas user at an institution that was compromised, I'd be on the lookout for phishing attacks that are highly specialized, right? Highly targeted at my institution.
1: The man who pled guilty to killing one person and injuring dozens in a Molotov cocktail attack during a protest for the release of Israeli hostages last year in Boulder, Colorado, was sentenced to life in prison. And District Attorney Michael Daugherty said of Mohammed Soleiman,
4: the defendant's now going to spend the rest of his life in state prison or federal prison, knowing that he destroyed the lives of innocent, wonderful people.
1: Federal authorities are still considering charges that could bring the death penalty. I'm Brian Clark, ABC News.
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0: Snape in the WRBI newsroom. NDOT plans to close US 421 just north of Napoleon on or after Monday, May 18th, to complete a culvert replacement project. The work will take place about 3 miles north of State Road 229 between County Road 550 East and County Road 700 East. US 421 is expected to reopen at this location in late July, weather permitting. During the closure, motorists should use the official detour route, which follows State Road 350 to State Road 129 to State Road 46 back to US 421. Batesville Fire and Rescue is hosting car seat inspections next Tuesday from 1 to 3 p.m. at the firehouse on Catherine Street. Statistics indicate that as many as 85% of car seats are misused. You can have your car seat inspected by a certified child passenger safety technician. Participants will receive free personalized education on proper use and installation of a child's car seat. Appointments are recommended. Call 812-219-5874 to register. Indiana Attorney General Todd Rokita has filed a lawsuit against two online platforms. We get more from Jake McDaniel.
1: Rokita said Thursday the lawsuit adds civil penalties and makes companies give back money Indiana says they earn through deceptive conduct. The lawsuit accuses Roblox and Discord of allowing sexual exploitation and abuse to expand on their platforms, prioritizing profits over user safety. If you went through these kinds of things on those online platforms, you're urged to contact Rokita's office. The lawsuit comes after Haley Busby, a high school student in Fishers, met a man through Roblox and Discord in January. Jake McDaniel, Network Indiana.
0: Downtown Batesville will be a hub of activity this weekend. The Kiwanis Downtown Carnival got underway last evening and continues tonight and tomorrow in the Shopping Village Square. The Kiwanis also has its golf outing tomorrow at North Branch Golf Course. Shotguns start at 8 a.m. Proceeds from both Kiwanis events go toward the club's programs and initiatives. Batesville Main Street's Mainopoly kicks off this evening with a bar crawl and continues with the board game tomorrow at Amex Well. And the Main Street Organization's Touch a Truck takes place from 11 to 1 tomorrow in the Rahm Weber Marketplace parking lot. This family-friendly event allows kids to explore fire trucks, police cars, construction rigs, and tractors. A quiet hour, which means no sirens or horns, is scheduled from 11 a.m. to noon. The National Association of Letter Carriers' annual Stamp Out Hunger food drive takes place tomorrow. Letter carriers in Batesville will collect bagged canned goods and non-perishable food items placed near customers' mailboxes throughout the 47006 zip code.
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0: With a check of WRBI Sports, I'm Tom Snape. Batesville knocked off Lawrenceburg 7-3 in varsity baseball Thursday afternoon. Carson Meyer gave up two hits while striking out nine and walking four over five shutout innings to get the win. Meyer, Ronan Post, and Noah Weigel each drove in a run for the Bulldogs. In the JV game, it was Lawrenceburg over Batesville in a slugfest 14-9. Batesville Golf won a three-way match with Greensburg and South Dearborn at the links at Rising Star and Rising Sun. It was the Bulldogs 145, the Pirates 169, and the Knights 206. Batesville's Ian Hickson took medalist honors with a 1-under par 33. Batesville hosted and won both ends of the Ripley County Track and Field Meet. In the girls' meet, it was the Bulldogs 141, the South Ripley Raiders 53.5, the Milan Indians 22, and the Jacksonville Eagles 11.5. Batesville's Abby Miller was the girls' meet MVP. In the boys' meet, it was BHS 131, Ripley 58, Milan 40, and JCD 16. The Bulldogs' Noah Davis was boys' meet MVP. Joe Kirkhoff is the new boys' varsity basketball coach at Milan. He replaces Matt Pickerel, who resigned following the 2025-26 season. Kirkhoff comes to Milan from Whiteland. The Milan school board approved Kirkhoff's hiring at a special meeting this week. Jason Hughes has been hired as girls' varsity basketball coach at Jacksonville.

0: pending school board approval. He replaces Lily Simon, who stepped down following the 25-26 season. Hughes served last year as Jacksonville's boys JV basketball coach. The Chicago Cubs beat the Reds 8-3 at Wrigley Field to complete the four-game series sweep, as heard yesterday on WRBI. The Cubs erupted for 7 runs in the fourth inning to put the game away against starter Rhett Lauder and the Reds' bullpen. Lauder exited in the fourth with right shoulder discomfort. He took the loss and drops to 3-3. The Reds went 0-7 on the road trip against two NL Central Division opponents. They returned to Cincinnati to start a 6-game homestand with the first of 3 tonight against the Houston Astros. Nick Lodolo will come off the injured list and make his first start of the year. The Astros will counter with right-hander Mike Burrows. He's 1-4 with a 5.97 ERA. Coverage begins at 5:40 on 103.9 FM. The NCAA made it official and announced on Thursday that it will expand men's and women's March Madness by 8 teams to 76. It's the first expansion of the basketball tournaments in 16 years when they were bumped to 68 teams each. Tom Snape, WRBI Sports.
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0: A celebration of life for 78-year-old Rebecca Carol Myers of Batesville will be held at a later date. Arrangements are being handled by Myers Funeral Home in Batesville. She is survived by her husband, Marshall, 1 son, 10 grandchildren, and 4 great-grandchildren. Those were funeral arrangements for Rebecca Myers. Funeral arrangements for 87-year-old Shirley Fletcher Turner of Milan are being handled by Sibbett Moore Funeral Home in Moores Hill. She is survived by 2 sons, 2 daughters, 3 grandchildren, and 4 great-grandchildren. Memorial contributions may be made to the Ripley County Humane Society. Those were funeral arrangements for Shirley Turner. Funeral services for 88-year-old Janice Reiners of Sunman will be held Monday at 7 p.m. at Myers Funeral Home in Batesville. Visitation will be Monday from 5 p.m. until time of service. She was survived by her husband, Bob, 1 son, 4 stepchildren, 6 grandchildren, and 4 great-grandchildren. Memorial contributions may be made to the Sunman Fire Department or Sunman Area Life Squad. Those were funeral arrangements for Janice Reiners.
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2: Good afternoon. This is Jason Funk from Consolidated Grain and Barge. Corn and bean futures are in the green this afternoon. Bean futures for July are up 12.5 cents, and the Chicago Board of Trade price is 12.04.5. Bean futures for August are up 13.25, and Chicago Board of Trade price is 11.86.75. Cash prices into Aurora are May 12.06.5, June 12.12.5, and July 12.16.5. Corn futures for July are up 2 cents, and the Chicago Board of Trade price is 4.69.5. Corn futures for September are up 1.75, and the Chicago Board of Trade price is 4.76. Cash prices into Aurora are May 4.75.5, June 4.83.5, and July 4.83.5. Thank you, and have a safe rest of your day.
3: Bungie cuts the ribbon on their brand new soy protein concentrate plant in Shelby County. I'm CJ Miller, and this is Hoosier Ag Today News.
4: Obviously, this is a huge step forward for the industry here in the state.
3: And that's Ed Ebert with the Indiana Soybean Alliance. He also worked at Bungie's nearby soybean crush and refining plant when that first opened 30 years ago. He says that Bungie's new soy protein concentrate plant near Morristown is a huge win for Indiana soybean producers.
4: It's a further value-added product for them. It opens up global markets to them. It opens up domestic markets in terms of being a competitor out here in the soy protein concentrate space. So from an Indiana soybean farmer perspective, this just opens up another use for their product that we didn't have before this facility was completed.
3: Read more at HoosierAgToday.com. I'm CJ Miller, Hoosier Ag Today, Indiana's Farm Network.
5: Hi, I'm Josie Pryfogel, and I'm here with WRBI and Milan High School with the weekly news and sports. This past Wednesday, Senior Awards Night was held at Milan High School. Congratulations to all the students who received scholarships and special recognitions for their hard work and achievements. As we wrap up the fourth quarter, AP exam session is underway. This week, students completed exams in AP Chemistry, AP Literature, AP Physics, and AP U.S. History. Coming up next week on Monday, May 11th, they will be taking AP Calculus, and Wednesday, May 14th, is AP Language. Tonight at 8 p.m. is the Ivy Tech graduation. Congratulations to all of our Milan High School students graduating through Ivy Tech Community College. The MHS Jazz Band will perform in the Versailles Town Square on Thursday, May 14th at 7:30 p.m. Also on Thursday, May 14th at 6 p.m., the Southeastern Career Center graduation will be held at South Ripley High School.

0: Congratulations to all Milan students graduating from the Southeastern Career Center. This has been Josie Pryfogle for WRBI at Milan High School with the weekly news and sports. See you next time.
1: I'm WRBI meteorologist Paul Trombley with Southeastern Indiana's most reliable forecast. Cloudy skies with a few peaks of sun this afternoon, with daytime highs approaching 68. Southwesterly winds 8 to 15 miles per hour. Cloudy skies tonight, showers likely, lows around 52. High of 73 tomorrow. Slight chance for showers. Chance for showers Sunday, with highs in the upper 60s, mainly clear skies Monday. Right now, it's 61 degrees.
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5: I'm WRBI meteorologist Paul Frombly with Southeast.

0: Western Indiana's most reliable forecast.
1: Cloudy skies with a few peaks of sun this afternoon, with daytime highs approaching 68. Southwesterly winds 8 to 15 miles per hour.
0: Rain showers likely
1: tonight. Lows level off around 52. Cloudy. Currently, it's 61 degrees.
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3: ABC News, I'm Mike Dubusky. Democrats lost a redistricting battle in Virginia today with a court finding a proposed congressional map violates the state's constitution. And it comes just a day after another setback for the party.
4: Tennessee Republicans passing new congressional maps yesterday, likely to eliminate the state's only majority black district, which is the only House seat held by a Democrat there. The move sparking heated protests inside the Tennessee state capitol as the votes were taking place. Tennessee is now the first state to redraw its congressional maps after a Supreme Court decision last week weakened the Voting Rights Act protections against racial discrimination in gerrymandering.
3: ABC's Jay O'Brien. Secretary of State Marco Rubio says we should know something today when it comes to Iran's response to the latest peace proposal. Yesterday, the U.S. exchanged fire with Iranian forces in the Strait of Hormuz. And two residents of New Jersey are now being monitored for possible exposure to the Hanta virus. This is ABC News.
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2: I'm WRBI meteorologist Paul Frombly with Southeastern Indiana's most reliable forecast. Cloudy skies with a few peaks of sun this afternoon, with daytime highs approaching 68. Southwesterly winds 8 to 15 miles per hour. Rain showers likely tonight. Lows level off around 52. Cloudy right now, 62.
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1: ABC News, I'm Mike Dubusky. Democrats lost a redistricting battle in Virginia today with a court finding a proposed congressional map violates the state's constitution. And it comes just a day after another setback for the party.
2: Tennessee Republicans passing new congressional maps yesterday, likely to eliminate the state's only majority black district, which is the only House seat held by a Democrat there. The move sparking heated protests inside the Tennessee state capitol as the votes were taking place. Tennessee is now the first state to redraw its congressional maps after a Supreme Court decision last week weakened the Voting Rights Act protections against racial discrimination in gerrymandering.
1: ABC's Jay O'Brien. Secretary of State Marco Rubio says we should know something today when it comes to Iran's response to the latest peace proposal. Yesterday, the U.S. exchanged fire with Iranian forces in the Strait of Hormuz. And two residents of New Jersey are now being monitored for possible exposure to the Hanta virus. This is ABC News. An investigation is underway after new data reveals suspiciously timed trades in the oil market.
3: For example, March 23rd, President Trump posts that he was going to delay attacks on Iran's power grid. And just 15 minutes before President Trump put that post online, traders bet more than $500 million that oil prices would fall.
1: ABC's Aaron Katursky. Sources say the DOJ and the Commodities Future Trading Commission are investigating several similar trades worth over $2 billion. While most of us around the country are paying more for gas, some drivers this week paid nothing, with officials in Las Vegas now offering up to $100 of free gas to incentivize tourism there. Well wishes from around the globe for Sir David Attenborough. The nature expert and British broadcaster turns 100 years old today. I'm Mike Dubusky. ABC News.
4: From ABC News and Good Morning America, I'm Lori Bergamotto. Today's Brightly Moment is brought to you by Macy's. This Mother's Day, a special video from the GMA vault.
5: Oh my God. 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
4: It was graduation day for Sabrina Hill, an Air Force veteran.

0: receiving her associate's degree in nursing from Purdue University. She hadn't seen her son, Blaine Juhas, an active duty Army specialist serving overseas, for 9 months, until...
1: Welcome home!
0: It was a long drive and long flight to West Lafayette, Indiana, but Blaine says surprising his mom was worth every mile.
2: After a month of not seeing me, she was sobbing, so gonna be something special.
0: Purdue Global's graduation team worked with Blaine to arrange the Mother's Day surprise.
3: Sabrina Hill, U.S. Air Force veteran.
0: This Brightly moment has been brought to you by Macy's. This Mother's Day, let Macy's be your guide to gifting.
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5: I'm Tom Snape in the WRBI newsroom. Another orange barrel alert for area drivers. NDOT is scheduled to shut down U.S. 421 north of Napoleon on or after May 18th to finish a culvert replacement project. The work will take place about 3 miles north of State Road 229 between County Road 550 East and County Road 700 East. U.S. 421 is expected to reopen at this location in late July if the weather cooperates. During the closure, motors should use the official detour route, which follows State Road 350 to State Road 129 to State Road 46 back to U.S. 421. Batesville Fire and Rescue will host car seat inspections from 1 to 3 p.m. next Tuesday at the Catherine Street Firehouse. You can have your car seat inspected by a certified child passenger safety technician. Participants will receive free personalized education on proper use and installation of a child's car seat. Statistics indicate that as many as 85% of car seats are misused. Appointments are recommended. To register, call 812-219-5874. Indiana Attorney General Todd Rokita said Thursday he's suing Roblox and Discord.
6: Rokita says those online platforms aren't doing enough to keep kids safe from predators. Roblox is a gaming platform mostly used by children and teenagers, and Discord is a messaging app. Rokita's office pointed to Haley Busby from Fishers, who was found dead in Ohio earlier this year. Busby met and connected with Tyler Thomas on Roblox and Discord. Jake McDaniel, Network Indiana.
5: The National Association of Letter Carriers encourage you to help stamp out hunger during their annual food drive tomorrow.
7: We're going to collect cans, food, not perishable items from the customers here in Batesville in our 47006 area. And my carriers are going to drop off all the food at the local pantry here. And that's on County Line Road.
5: Batesville Postmaster Jason Hedges says letter carriers will pick up bagged items placed near your mailbox until 5 o'clock tomorrow. You can also drop off donated food items into receptacles set up in the Batesville Post Office lobby today and tomorrow. It's a busy weekend in downtown Batesville. The Kiwanis Downtown Carnival kicked off last evening and rolls on tonight and tomorrow in the Shopping Village Square. The Kiwanis also has its golf outing tomorrow at North Branch Golf Course with a shotgun start at 8 a.m. Proceeds from both Kiwanis events go toward the club's programs and initiatives. Batesville Main Street's Mainopoly gets going this evening with a bar crawl and continues with the board game tomorrow at Amex Well. And the Main Street organization's Touch a Truck takes place from 11 to 1 tomorrow in the Rahm Weber Marketplace parking lot. The family-friendly event allows kids to explore fire trucks, police cars, construction rigs, and tractors. A quiet hour without sirens and horns will be held from 11 to noon. I'm Tom Snape with news on 103.9 WRBI. 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
8: I'm WRBI meteorologist Paul Trombley with Southeastern Indiana's most reliable forecast. Cloudy skies with a few peaks of sun this afternoon, with daytime highs approaching 68. Southwesterly winds 8 to 15 miles per hour. Cloudy skies tonight, showers likely, lows around 52. High of 73 tomorrow, slight chance for showers. Chance for showers Sunday with highs in the upper 60s, mainly clear skies Monday. Currently, it's 62 degrees.
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0: 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It's Katie Kinker with you on this Friday. 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Again, this will be on WRBI Sunday night at 7. 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
3: I'm WRBI meteorologist Paul Frombly with southeastern Indiana's most reliable forecast. Cloudy skies with a few peaks of sun this afternoon with daytime highs approaching 68. Southwesterly winds 8 to 15 miles per hour. Rain showers likely tonight. Lows level off around 52. Cloudy. Right now, 62.
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0: That's Morgan Wallen with Don't We. It's Katie Kinker with you on this Friday afternoon. And Morgan Wallen first performed in church at the age of 3. Though he now only plays the guitar, his first instrument was the violin. In fact, he asked for a violin for Christmas at age 5, and by age 7, he was also playing the piano. I think it's so crazy how talented people are. Stay tuned, Chris Jansen is coming up.
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2: ABC News, I'm Mike Dubusky. A court in Virginia has struck down a redistricting effort from Democrats in the state who had hoped to add 4 House seats ahead of this fall's midterm elections. The Centers for Disease Control will be on site when that Dutch cruise ship hit by the Hanta virus arrives in the Canary Islands this weekend. So far, 3 people have died as a result of that outbreak, and dozens are being monitored around the world for possible infection. But Dr. Ashish Jha, former White House COVID-19 response coordinator, says the risk to the general public is low.
3: I'm concerned about the people on the boat. I'm not concerned about everybody else. People, this is not going to turn out to be some pandemic. This is not a virus that spreads that easily. I think if you're sitting at home watching, you're going to be fine.
2: The latest jobs report from the Labor Department exceeded analyst expectations today. The economy adding 115,000 jobs last month. Still, it was a cool down from the nearly 180,000 added in March. This is ABC News.
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0: 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It's Katie Kinker, so happy to be with you on this Friday. And today is World Donkey Day, so I'm going to tell you a joke about a donkey for the joke of the day, and here it is. What does a donkey do when you tell him a joke? He haws. I thought that one was pretty good. 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
3: I'm WRBI meteorologist Paul Frobley with southeastern Indiana's most reliable forecast. Sunshine mixed with clouds at times this afternoon with daytime highs approaching 68. Southwest winds 8 to 15 miles per hour. Thunderstorms likely tonight. Lows level off around 52. Cloudy skies expected. Right now, 63.
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1: ABC News, I'm Mike Dubusky. A court in Virginia has struck down a redistricting effort from Democrats in the state who had hoped to add four House seats ahead of this fall's midterm elections. The Centers for Disease Control will be on site when that Dutch cruise ship hit by the Hanta virus arrives in the Canary Islands this weekend. So far, three people have died as a result of that outbreak, and dozens are being monitored around the world for possible infection. But Dr. Ashish Jha, former White House COVID-19 response coordinator, says the risk to the general public is low.
2: I'm concerned about the people on the boat. I'm not concerned about everybody else. People, this is not going to turn out to be some pandemic. This is not a virus that spreads that easily. I think if you're sitting at home watching, you're going to be fine.
1: The latest jobs report from the Labor Department exceeded analyst expectations today. The economy adding 115,000 jobs last month. Still, it was a cool down from the nearly 180,000 added in March. This is ABC News. At least 17 people are hurt and hundreds of buildings are damaged after strong storms blew across southern Mississippi in Lamar County. The trail of devastation runs for about 16 miles. The price of gas in Cuba now sits at around $40 a gallon due to the Trump administration's oil blockade there. ABC's Whit Johnson is in Havana.
3: For months, a U.S. oil blockade straining fragile infrastructure, including access to clean water and even health care. Antonio Ramon tells me his neighborhood is experiencing 16-hour blackouts nearly every day. He's one of the few people we've met willing to speak on camera criticizing the Cuban government for years of struggles, but says he does not want U.S. intervention, fearing what war could bring.
1: And the CDC is out with a new warning about a salmonella outbreak in young children linked to pet lizards. At least five kids across four states have gotten sick from the strain of the infection, common among veiled chameleons. I'm Mike Dubusky, ABC News.
4: From ABC News and Good Morning America, I'm Lori Bergamotto. Today's Brightly Moment is brought to you by Macy's. This Mother's Day, a special video from the GMA Vault.
5: Oh my God. You made it.
4: It was graduation day for Sabrina Hill, an Air Force veteran, receiving her associate's degree in nursing from Purdue University. She hadn't seen her son, Blaine Yuhas, an active duty Army specialist serving overseas, for 9 months, until...
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4: Purdue Global's graduation team worked with Blaine to arrange the Mother's Day surprise.
7: Sabrina Hill, U.S. Air Force veteran.
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2: I'm Tom Snape in the WRBI newsroom. NDOT plans to close US 421 just north of Napoleon on or after Monday, May 18th, to complete a culvert replacement project. The work will take place about 3 miles north of State Road 229 between County Road 550 East and County Road 700 East. US 421 is expected to reopen at this location in late July, weather permitting. During the closure, motorists should use the official detour route, which follows State Road 350 to State Road 129 to State Road 46 back to US 421. Batesville Fire and Rescue is hosting car seat inspections next Tuesday from 1 to 3 p.m. at the firehouse on Catherine Street. Statistics indicate that as many as 85% of car seats are misused. You can have your car seat inspected by a certified child passenger safety technician. Participants will receive free personalized education on proper use and installation of a child's car seat. Appointments are recommended. Call 812-219-5874 to register. Indiana Attorney General Todd Rokita has filed a lawsuit against two online platforms. We get more from Jake McDaniel.
3: Rokita said Thursday the lawsuit adds civil penalties and makes companies give back money Indiana says they earn through deceptive conduct. The lawsuit accuses Roblox and Discord of allowing sexual exploitation and abuse to expand on their platforms, prioritizing profits over user safety. If you went through these kinds of things on those online platforms, you're urged to contact Rokita's office. The lawsuit comes after Haley Busby, a high school student in Fishers, met a man through Roblox and Discord in January. Jake McDaniel, Daniel, Network Indiana.
2: Downtown Batesville will be a hub of activity this weekend. The Kiwanis Downtown Carnival got underway last evening and continues tonight and tomorrow in the Shopping Village Square. The Kiwanis also has its golf outing tomorrow at North Branch Golf Course. Shotguns start at 8 a.m. Proceeds from both Kiwanis events go toward the club's programs and initiatives. Batesville Main Street's Mainopoly kicks off this evening with a bar crawl and continues with the board game tomorrow at Amex Well. And the Main Street Organization's Touch a Truck takes place from 11 to 1 tomorrow in the Rahm Weber Marketplace parking lot. This family-friendly event allows kids to explore fire trucks, police cars, construction rigs, and tractors. A quiet hour, which means no sirens or horns, is scheduled from 11 a.m. to noon. The National Association of Letter Carriers annual Stamp Out Hunger food drive takes place tomorrow. 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
5: I'm WRBI meteorologist Paul Frobley with Southeastern Indiana's most reliable forecast. Sunshine mixed with clouds at times this afternoon, with daytime highs approaching 68. Southwesterly winds 8 to 15 miles per hour. Lows around 52. Tonight, storms likely. Sunshine mixed with clouds at times. Tomorrow, chance of rain showers. High temperatures reach up to 73. Upper 60s Sunday with a chance for showers. Low 60s Monday. Right now, 66.
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0: 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That's Justin Moore and Priscilla Block with You, Me, and Whiskey. It's Katie Kinker with you on this Friday afternoon. And tomorrow we will have the Sanzio Grand Prix on WRBI. 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
3: I'm WRBI meteorologist Paul Frobley with southeastern Indiana's most reliable forecast. Sunshine mixed with clouds at times this afternoon with daytime highs approaching 68. Southwest winds 8 to 15 miles per hour. Thunderstorms likely tonight. Lows level off around 52. Cloudy skies expected. Currently 66.
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1: 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It's Katie Kinker with you on this Friday, and looking at our community calendar, there will be an electronics recycling event going on at the Decatur County Fairgrounds next Saturday from 9 a.m. to 11 a.m. For more information on this event or to see any other events that are going on in southeastern Indiana, you can visit WRBIRadio.com and take a look at our community calendar. Again, that electronics recycling event will be going on at the Decatur County Fairgrounds next Saturday from 9 to 11 a.m.
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3: ABC News, I'm Mike Dubusky. CDC officials will be on site in the Canary Islands this weekend to transfer Americans exposed to the hantavirus back to the U.S. Dozens around the world are being monitored for possible infection. We could get Iran's response to the U.S. framework for peace talks today, according to Secretary of State Marco Rubio. It comes after recent violence between U.S. and Iranian forces.
4: As the U.S. and Iran exchange fire in the Strait of Hormuz, President Trump insists the fragile ceasefire between the two countries still holds.
5: After these strikes, is the ceasefire with Iran still on?
6: Yeah, it is. They trifled with us today. We blew them away. They trifled. I call that a trifle.
4: The administration says that Iran fired unprovoked on three American Navy destroyers in the Strait, the U.S. swiftly hitting back.
3: ABC's Rachel Scott. And the U.S. economy added 115,000 jobs last month, according to new data from the Labor Department. This is ABC News.
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0: 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It's Katie Kinker, and it looks like that'll do me for the day. Before I say goodbye, I wanted to remind you that we will have the Cincinnati Reds and Houston Astros game on WRBI tonight. 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Again, that game will be on the air at 5:40 tonight. I hope you enjoy your weekend. I have a pretty fun weekend planned. 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
6: I'm WRBI meteorologist Paul Trobley with Southeastern Indiana's most reliable forecast. Sunshine mixed with clouds at times this afternoon, with daytime highs approaching 68. Southwest winds 8 to 15 miles per hour. Thunderstorms likely tonight. Lows level off around 52. Cloudy skies expected. Currently 66.
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1: ABC News, I'm Mike Dubusky. CDC officials will be on site in the Canary Islands this weekend to transfer Americans exposed to the hantavirus back to the U.S. Dozens around the world are being monitored for possible infection. We could get Iran's response to the U.S. framework for peace talks today, according to Secretary of State Marco Rubio. It comes after recent violence between U.S. and Iranian forces.
2: As the U.S. and Iran exchange fire in the Strait of Hormuz, President Trump insists the fragile ceasefire between the two countries still holds.
3: After these strikes, is the ceasefire with Iran still on?
4: Yeah, it is. They trifled with us today. We blew them away. They trifled. I call that a trifle.
2: The administration says that Iran fired unprovoked on three American Navy destroyers in the Strait, the U.S. swiftly hitting back.
1: ABC's Rachel Scott. And the U.S. economy added 115,000 jobs last month, according to new data from the Labor Department. This is ABC News. The Pentagon has posted hundreds of files online relating to reports of UFOs. ABC News national correspondent Stephen Portnoy has been taking a look.
5: Many of the files now posted online detail reported sightings dating to the middle of the 20th century and have been previously released. But the Pentagon says it and NASA are newly analyzing some images from the Apollo moon missions. Those old photos show specks or dots in the sky above the moon that are now being called unidentified phenomena. In addition, never-before-seen military video taken as recently as this year shows unidentified objects being tracked by U.S. aircraft over the Middle East, Africa, the Indo-Pacific, and Europe.
1: Authorities in Florida are investigating after a Delta Airlines employee died yesterday at Orlando International Airport. Police say it appears to have been accidental in nature. And cleanup efforts are underway in Mississippi, which has been hit hard by tornadoes in recent days. So far this year, 62 tornadoes have touched down in the state. Mike Dubusky, ABC News.
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14: I'm Tom Snape in the WRBI newsroom. Another orange barrel alert for area drivers. NDOT is scheduled to shut down US 421 north of Napoleon on or after May 18th to finish a culvert replacement project. The work will take place about 3 miles north of State Road 229 between County Road 550 East and County Road 700 East. US 421 is expected to reopen at this location in late July if the weather cooperates. During the closure, motors should use the official detour route, which follows State Road 350 to State Road 129 to State Road 46 back to US 421. Batesville Fire and Rescue will host car seat inspections from 1 to 3 p.m. next Tuesday at the Catherine Street Firehouse. You can have your car seat inspected by a certified child passenger safety technician. Participants will receive free personalized education on proper use and installation of a child's car seat. Statistics indicate that as many as 85% of car seats are misused. Appointments are recommended. To register, call 812-219-5874. Indiana Attorney General Todd Rokita said Thursday he's suing Roblox and Discord.
15: Rokita says those online platforms aren't doing enough to keep kids safe from predators. Roblox is a gaming platform mostly used by children and teenagers, and Discord is a messaging app. Rokita's office pointed

0: Haley Busby from Fishers, who was found dead in Ohio earlier this year. Busby met and connected with Tyler Thomas on Roblox and Discord. Jake McDaniel, Network Indiana.
1: The National Association of Letter Carriers encourage you to help stamp out hunger during their annual food drive tomorrow.
2: We're going to collect canned food, not perishable items from the customers here in Batesville in our 47006 area. And my carriers are going to drop off all the food at the local pantry here. That's on County Line Road.
1: Batesville Postmaster Jason Hedges says letter carriers will pick up bagged items placed near your mailbox until 5 o'clock tomorrow. You can also drop off donated food items into receptacles set up in the Batesville Post Office lobby today and tomorrow. It's a busy weekend in downtown Batesville. The Kiwanis Downtown Carnival kicked off last evening and rolls on tonight and tomorrow in the Shopping Village Square. The Kiwanis also has its golf outing tomorrow at North Branch Golf Course with a shotgun start at 8 a.m. Proceeds from both Kiwanis events go toward the club's programs and initiatives. Batesville Main Street's Mainopoly gets going this evening with a bar crawl and continues with the board game tomorrow at Amex Well. And the Main Street organization's Touch a Truck takes place from 11 to 1 tomorrow in the Ron Weber Marketplace parking lot. The family-friendly event allows kids to explore fire trucks, police cars, construction rigs, and tractors. A quiet hour without sirens and horns will be held from 11 to noon. I'm Tom Snape with news on 103.9 WREI. 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
1: With a check of WRBI Sports, I'm Tom Snape. The Reds kick off a six-game homestand with the first of three tonight against the Houston Astros. Cincinnati is coming off an 0-7 road trip against National League Central foes Pittsburgh and Chicago and are in last place in the division at 20-18. The Astros are tied for last in the American League West with a 15-23 record. Nick Lodolo is coming off the injured list and will make his season debut. The Astros will counter with Mike Burrows, who is 1-4 with a 5.97 ERA. Coverage begins at 5:40 on 103.9 FM. Cincinnati Bengals have signed five of this year's NFL draft selections: center Connor Liu, wide receiver Colby Young, offensive tackle Brian Parker II, tight end Jack Andrews, and defensive tackle Landon Robinson. The Indianapolis Colts are moving on from a couple of members of their secondary. Indianapolis has released veteran cornerback Kenny Moore II and safety Nasir Adderley. The Colts had hoped to trade Moore, but nothing materialized. Adderley was attempting a comeback 3 years after retiring at age 25. Tom Snape, WRBI Sports.
4: Soybeans and corn were higher, cattle were down, hogs were mixed. Hello, I'm Megan Grebner with your commodity market update on Brownfield. You better build bigger bins. It's just a suggestion, but regardless, be ready to maximize your per acre profits with MX Series corn by Stein. Stein has yield. Soybeans were higher on short covering and technical buying. Contracts saw bounce, optimistic about the upcoming trade talks with China. Stateside, planting weather is expected to improve in the coming week. July beans up 15¾ at 12.08. August beans up 16 at 12.02¾. Corn was higher on short covering and technical buying. The trade is monitoring U.S. planting conditions with more near-term rain delays ahead of generally warmer, drier weather. Corn is also watching harvest in Argentina and second crop development weather in Brazil. July corn up 3¾ at 4.71¼. September corn up 3½ at 4.77¾. The wheat complex was higher on short covering and technical buying. 70% of U.S. winter wheat growing areas are in some stage of drought. Most of that is impacting the hard red winter crop. Dry weather is also a concern for spring wheat in parts of the northern plains. In Chicago, July wheat up 6¾ at 6.19. September wheat was up 6¾ at 6.34. In Kansas City, July wheat up 8½ at 6.75¾. And in Minneapolis, July wheat up 6¼ at 6.80. Live and feeder cattle were lower on technical selling and the gains in corn. Box beef was actually higher at midday. June lives up $1.15 at $2.48.90. August lives down $1.80 at $2.44.10. August feeder cattle down $1.95 at $3.64.22. Hogs are mixed.

0: 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July lean hogs up 25 at 103.20. I'm Megan Grebner, Brownfield Ag News.
1: I'm WRBI meteorologist Paul Frobley with Southeastern Indiana's most reliable forecast. Cloudy tonight with storms likely. Lows around 52, southwest winds 5 to 10 miles per hour. Chance for showers tomorrow. Highs level off around 73, a blend of clouds and sun. Tomorrow night, lows around 54. Daytime highs approaching 67 Sunday with a chance of rain showers. 61, lots of sunshine Monday. Right now, it's 66 degrees.
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0: Country 103.9 WRBI, the late Toby Keith. How do you like me now? Finally, Friday. Happy Friday and a good afternoon to you. Rob LaFerry with you up until 8:40. How about 3 hours prior to 5:40 this evening as we have got an early start for Reds baseball on a Friday night. We'll talk more about that coming up in just a little bit. But for now, we are preparing possibly for more rain this weekend. Forecast is coming up, and then Morgan Wallen with Post Malone. I ain't coming back. Well, I take that back. I actually am, and well, just a little bit. Country 103.9 WRBI.
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3: I'm WRBI meteorologist Paul Frobley with Southeastern Indiana's most reliable forecast. Thunderstorms likely tonight, otherwise cloudy skies expected. Lows level off around 52, winds out of the southwest, 5 to 10 miles per hour. Partly cloudy tomorrow, chance of rain showers, daytime highs approaching 73. Right now, 66.
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0: That is Thomas Rhett, a little slow down summer on Country 103.9 WRBI. 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Tom Snape's conversation is now posted on WRBIRadio.com as he was joined this morning by Tyson Versailles Fund Board President Bob Meyer. 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
2: ABC News, I'm Mike Dubusky. Russia and Ukraine confirm a ceasefire will begin tomorrow and last for 3 days. 1,000 prisoners from both sides of the war will be released as part of the agreement. Meanwhile, tensions remain high around the Strait of Hormuz in Iran, where American and Iranian forces traded fire yesterday. Now, Secretary of State Marco Rubio says
3: the red line is clear. They threaten Americans. They're going to

0: blown up. I mean, that's how much clearer can you be than that?
1: The cruise ship at the center of the Hanta virus outbreak is now headed for a port in the Canary Islands. ABC's Maggie Rulli is there.
2: We expect them to arrive right here off the coast of Tenerife in the Canary Islands around midday Sunday. But many locals here are protesting, saying they fear this feels exactly like the start of another COVID-19. Spanish authorities have reiterated that no one on board that ship will be allowed anywhere near any residents here in the islands.
1: The CDC says it'll be on hand to help transfer the Americans on the ship back to the U.S. for quarantine. This is ABC News.
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0: Country 103.9 WRBI, Hardy, Eric Church, Morgan Wallen, Tim McGraw, and MacArthur. Rob LaFerry getting ready for the 4 o'clock hour on this Friday. New Music Friday inside country music. A few to highlight this afternoon. Amy Grant's first new album in 13 years has been released, called The Me That Remains. The fifth studio album, called Wild, has been released for Ashley McBride. And for the first time in 2 years, Kenny Chesney with a new single out. It is called Carry On. It'll be on his next album. I got a chance to listen this morning. Well worth the listen. Coming up before 4 o'clock, Russell Dickerson. That is After Weather on Country 103.9 WRBI.
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3: I'm WRBI meteorologist Paul Frobley with southeastern Indiana's most reliable forecast. Thunderstorms likely tonight, otherwise cloudy skies expected. Lows level off around 52, winds out of the southwest, 5 to 10 miles per hour. Partly cloudy tomorrow, chance of rain showers, daytime highs approaching 73. Right now, 66.
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1: ABC News, I'm Mike Dubosky. Russia and Ukraine confirm a ceasefire will begin tomorrow and last for 3 days. 1,000 prisoners from both sides of the war will be released as part of the agreement. Meanwhile, tensions remain high around the Strait of Hormuz in Iran, where American and Iranian forces traded fire yesterday. Now, Secretary of State Marco Rubio says...
2: The red line is clear. They threaten Americans, they're going to get blown up. I mean, that's how much clearer can you be than that?
1: The cruise ship at the center of the Hanta virus outbreak is now...

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1: With a check of WRBI Sports, I'm Tom Snape. The Reds kick off a six-game homestand with the first of three tonight against the Houston Astros. Cincinnati is coming off an 0-7 road trip against National League Central foes Pittsburgh and Chicago and are in last place in the division at 20-18. The Astros are tied for last in the American League West with a 15-23 record. Nick Lodolo is coming off the injured list and will make his season debut. The Astros will counter with Mike Burrows, who is 1-4 with a 5.97 ERA. Coverage begins at 5:40 on 103.9 FM. Cincinnati Bengals have signed five of this year's NFL draft selections: center Connor Liu, wide receiver Colby Young, offensive tackle Brian Parker II, tight end Jack Andrews, and defensive tackle Landon Robinson. The Indianapolis Colts are moving on from a couple of members of their secondary. Indianapolis has released veteran cornerback Kenny Moore II and safety Nasir Adderley. Colts had hoped to trade Moore, but nothing materialized. Adderley was attempting a comeback 3 years after retiring at age 25. Tom Snape, WRBI Sports.
2: Corn, soybeans, and wheat all finish higher. I'm Eric Pfeiffer. This is Hoosier Ag Today's Friday Closing Farm Market Report. Traders are eyeing the upcoming WASD report on Tuesday. That's going to provide the first official look at the 26-27 marketing year balance sheets. Here on Friday, July, corn finished up 3.75, 471 and a quarter. September up 3.5, 477 and three quarters. December gained 4, 493 and a half. It was a rebound today for soybeans after three straight days of losses. Strength in soy oil and soy meal provided support as well. July beans gained 15 and three quarters to 1208, 1202 and three quarters on the August, up 16. Novi beans up 16 as well, 1189 and a half. July wheat gained 6 3/4, 619. In livestock, June live cattle down $1.15, 248.90, and June lean hogs off 75 cents to 98.62. I'm Eric Pfeiffer, Hoosier Ag Today, Indiana's leading farm network.
3: I'm WRBI meteorologist Paul Frobley with southeastern Indiana's most reliable forecast. Thunderstorms likely tonight, otherwise cloudy skies expected. Lows level off around 52, winds out of the southwest, 5 to 10 miles per hour. Partly cloudy tomorrow, chance of rain showers, daytime highs approaching 73. Currently, it's 65 degrees.
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0: Country 103.9 WRBI, Rascal Flatts, Jonas Brothers, and I Dare You. Rob LeFerry, again, wishing you a good afternoon on this Friday. You've got me until 5:40, and then Reds baseball begins this weekend. The Reds are limping home after being swept by the Pirates and the Cubs. They begin a three-game series tonight with the Houston Astros. 5:40 airtime, 6:10 first pitch. 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Coming up, Megan Maroney after another check of afternoon weather on Country 103.9 WRBI.
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3: I'm WRBI meteorologist Paul Frobley with Southeastern Indiana's most reliable forecast. Thunderstorms likely tonight, otherwise cloudy skies expected. Lows level off around 52, winds out of the southwest, 5 to 10 miles per hour. Partly cloudy tomorrow. Chance of rain showers, daytime highs approaching 73. Currently, it's 65 degrees.
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0: That is Darius Rucker and Wagon Wheel, Country 103.9 WRBI, hanging out with Rob and taking a look at some country music news today. Eric Church is set to deliver the commencement speech tomorrow in Chapel Hill, North Carolina, for the University of North Carolina. Of course, Eric Church is quite obvious with his love and dedication to the university, especially when it comes to sporting events. You'll see him at quite a few Tar Heel athletic ventures. But tomorrow, getting to send off the class of 2026, as he will be delivering the commencement speech tomorrow for graduation. Pretty cool honor for the chief. Coming up, Riley Green. It's after national news on WRBI.
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2: ABC News, I'm Mike Dubusky. A three-day ceasefire has now been struck between Russia and Ukraine, with the two sides agreeing to exchange 1,000 prisoners from both sides. Meanwhile, Iranian officials are considering the latest framework for peace discussions with the U.S. The cruise ship at the center of the hantavirus outbreak is headed to port in the Canary Islands this weekend. ABC's foreign correspondent Maggie Rulli is in Spain.
3: Local authorities have been very adamant that no passenger on board that ship will come into any type of contact with people here in the islands. And we saw some of the precautions they were taking today. First of all, the ship is never going to dock here in the Canary Islands. It's going to anchor just offshore. They then say everyone on board will be given a medical evaluation and people will be taken off in very small groups. They'll be in hazmat suits as soon as they touch down on land here in the Canary Islands.
2: The CDC says the Americans on board will be transferred to the National Quarantine Center in Nebraska. This is ABC News.
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0: Country 103.9 WRBI, Shaboozy and Jelly Roll with Amen. Rob LeFerry getting ready for evening time in southeastern Indiana tonight. And wrapping up the 4 o'clock hour with a look at the top country radio songs chart heading into the weekend. Luke Combs is featured twice. He is number one with Sleepless in a Hotel Room and number three for Days Like These. Cody Johnson, number two. Ella Langley, four. Riley Green, five. And then 6 through 10 in order, Jordan Davis, Tucker Wetmore, Megan Maroney, Morgan Wallen, and Josh Ross. Your top country radio songs chart going into the weekend. Before evening time, final look at afternoon weather, and then John Party's got that dirt on his boots on Country 103.9 WRBI.
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1: I'm WRBI meteorologist Paul Frobley with Southeastern Indiana's most reliable forecast. Thunderstorms likely tonight, otherwise cloudy skies expected. Lows level off around 52, winds out of the southwest, 5 to 10 miles per hour. Partly cloudy tomorrow. Chance of rain showers, daytime highs approaching 73. Currently, it's 65 degrees.
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1: ABC News, I'm Mike Dubusky. A three-day ceasefire has now been struck between Russia and Ukraine, with the two sides agreeing to exchange 1,000 prisoners from both sides. Meanwhile, Iranian officials are considering the latest framework for peace discussions with the U.S. The cruise ship at the center of the Hanta virus outbreak is headed to port in the Canary Islands this weekend. ABC's foreign correspondent Maggie Rulli is in Spain.
2: Local authorities have been very adamant that no passenger on board that ship will come into any type of contact with people here in the islands. And we saw some of the precautions they were taking today. First of all, the ship is never going to dock here in the Canary Islands. It's going to anchor just offshore. They then say everyone on board will be given a medical evaluation and people will be taken off in very small groups. They'll be in hazmat suits as soon as they touch down on land here in the Canary Islands.
1: The CDC says the Americans on board will be transferred to the National Quarantine Center in Nebraska. This is ABC News. California families who welcome a newborn baby will soon get hundreds of free diapers before they leave the hospital.
3: In a first-in-the-nation program, California will give each family 400 diapers in sizes for newborns and babies up to 14 pounds when they're discharged from a hospital after birth. That's a bit more than a month's worth of diapers, since newborns on average use 8 to 10 diapers a day. The program will begin at up to 75 hospitals that handle about a quarter of the births in California and largely serve low-income patients. The initiative will expand from there. The idea is to help families in need. Alex Stone, ABC News, Los Angeles.
1: The Cybersecurity and Infrastructure Security Agency now says it's aware of an alleged cyber attack on Canvas, an online education platform widely used by universities and schools across the United States. Data lost there includes names, email addresses, and student ID numbers. I'm Mike Dubusky, ABC News.
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7: I'm Tom Snape in the WRBI newsroom. Another orange barrel alert for area drivers. NDOT is scheduled to shut down US 421 north of Napoleon on or after May 18th to finish a culvert replacement project. The work will take place about 3 miles north of State Road 229 between County Road 550 East and County Road 700 East. US 421 is expected to reopen at this location in late July if the weather cooperates. During the closure, motorists should use the official detour route, which follows State Road 350 to State Road 129 to State Road 46 back to US 421. Batesville Fire and Rescue will host car seat inspections from 1 to 3 p.m. next Tuesday at the Catherine Street Firehouse. You can have your car seat inspected by a certified child passenger safety technician. Participants will receive free personalized education on proper use and installation of a child's car seat. Statistics indicate that as many as 85% of car seats are misused. Appointments are recommended. To register, call 812-219-5874. Indiana Attorney General Todd Rokita

0: said Thursday he's suing Roblox and Discord.
1: Rikita says those online platforms aren't doing enough to keep kids safe from predators. Roblox is a gaming platform mostly used by children and teenagers, and Discord is a messaging app. Rikita's office pointed to Haley Busby from Fishers, who was found dead in Ohio earlier this year. Busby met and connected with Tyler Thomas on Roblox and Discord. Jake McDaniel, Network Indiana.
0: The National Association of Letter Carriers encourage you to help stamp out hunger during their annual food drive tomorrow.
2: We're going to collect cans, food, not perishable items from the customers here in Batesville in our 47006 area. And my carriers are going to drop off all the food at the local pantry here. And that's on County Line Road.
0: Batesville Postmaster Jason Hedges says letter carriers will pick up bagged items placed near your mailbox until 5 o'clock tomorrow. You can also drop off donated food items into receptacles set up in the Batesville Post Office lobby today and tomorrow. It's a busy weekend in downtown Batesville. The Kiwanis Downtown Carnival kicked off last evening and rolls on tonight and tomorrow in the Shopping Village Square. The Kiwanis also has its golf outing tomorrow at North Branch Golf Course with a shotgun start at 8 a.m. Proceeds from both Kiwanis events go toward the club's programs and initiatives. Batesville Main Street's Mainopoly gets going this evening with a bar crawl and continues with the board game tomorrow at Amex Well. And the Main Street Organization's Touch a Truck takes place from 11 to 1 tomorrow in the Rahm Weber Marketplace parking lot. The family-friendly event allows kids to explore fire trucks, police cars, construction rigs, and tractors. A quiet hour without sirens and horns will be held from 11 to noon. I'm Tom Snape with news on 103.9 WRBI. 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

0: with a 15-23 record. Nick Lodolo is coming off the injured list and will make his season debut. The Astros will counter with Mike Burrows, who is 1-4 with a 5.97 ERA. 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Cincinnati Bengals have signed five of this year's NFL draft selections. Center Connor Lue, wide receiver Colby Young, offensive tackle Brian Parker II, tight end Jack Andrews, and defensive tackle Landon Robinson. The Indianapolis Colts are moving on from a couple of members of their secondary. Indianapolis has released veteran cornerback Kenny Moore II and safety Nasser Adderley. The Colts had hoped to trade Moore, but nothing materialized. Adderley was attempting a comeback 3 years after retiring at age 25. Tom Snape, WRBI Sports.
1: From ABC News, Wall Street Now. Major market indexes were mixed in Thursday's trading. The Dow slid after morning gains to close 12 points up. The S&P gained 62 points. And the NASDAQ rose 441 points on better-than-expected U.S. jobs growth. Shares of Monster Beverage had strong gains, up more than 10% after beating analysts' profit and revenue expectations for the latest quarter. U.S. consumer sentiment fell to a record low in May, below April's record, driven by spiking gasoline prices caused by the war with Iran. The University of Michigan gauged down 7.7% from a year ago when U.S. consumers were facing global tariffs. Meatpacking data company Agristats has reached a proposed settlement in a federal antitrust case. The company's reports on meat pricing and sales allegedly enabled anti-competitive practices. Under the proposed deal, the company would share information with retail buyers like grocery stores and restaurants. I'm Mike Dubusky, ABC News.
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0: A celebration of life for 78-year-old Rebecca Carol Myers of Batesville will be held at a later date. Arrangements are being handled by Myers Funeral Home in Batesville. She is survived by her husband, Marshall, one son, 10 grandchildren, and four great-grandchildren. Those were funeral arrangements for Rebecca Myers. Funeral arrangements for 87-year-old Shirley Fletcher Turner of Milan are being handled by Sibbett Moore Funeral Home in Moores Hill. She is survived by two sons, two daughters, three grandchildren, and four great-grandchildren. Memorial contributions may be made to the Ripley County Humane Society. Those were funeral arrangements for Shirley Turner. Funeral services for 88-year-old Janice Reiners of Sunman will be held Monday at 7 p.m. at Myers Funeral Home in Batesville. Visitation will be Monday from 5 p.m. until time of service. She was survived by her husband, Bob, one son, four stepchildren, six grandchildren, and four great-grandchildren. Memorial contributions may be made to the Sunman Fire Department or Sunman Area Life Squad. Those were funeral arrangements for Janice Reiners.
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3: Hi, I'm Josie Pryfogle, and I'm here with WRBI in Milan High School with the weekly news and sports. This past Wednesday, Senior Awards Night was held at Milan High School. Congratulations to all the students who received scholarships and special recognitions for their hard work and achievements. As we wrap up the fourth quarter, AP exam session is underway. This week, students completed exams in AP Chemistry, AP Literature, AP Physics, and AP US History. Coming up next week on Monday, May 11th, they will be taking AP Calculus, and Wednesday, May 14th, is AP Language. Tonight at 8 p.m. is the Ivy Tech graduation. Congratulations to all of our Milan High School students graduating through Ivy Tech Community College. The MHS Jazz Band will perform in the Versailles Town Square on Thursday, May 14th at 7:30 p.m. Also on Thursday, May 14th at 6 p.m., the Southeastern Career Center graduation will be held at South Ripley High School. Congratulations to all Milan students graduating from the Southeastern Career Center. This has been Josie Pryfogle for WRBI and Milan High School with the weekly news and sports. See you next time.
4: I'm WRBI meteorologist Paul Trobley with Southeastern Indiana's most reliable forecast. Thunderstorms likely tonight, otherwise cloudy skies expected. Lows level off around 52, winds out of the southwest, 5 to 10 miles per hour. Partly cloudy tomorrow, chance of rain showers, daytime highs approaching 73. Right now, it's 66 degrees.
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0: Country 103.9 WRBI, Luke Combs, sleepless in a hotel room. Rob LeFerry officially wishing you a good evening on this Friday night, and doing so with a look at country music history. On this day, May 8th, 1976, Reba McEntire hits the chart for the first time with I Don't Want to Be a One-Night Stand. 1998, Garth Brooks plays his first show in Nashville at the Nashville Arena. 2006, Number One, Who Says You Can't Go Home by Bon Jovi and Jennifer Nettles. 2008, Eddie Arnold passes away at the age of 89. And finally, in 2013, Number One on the chart, Florida Georgia Line with Get Your Shine On. 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
3: I'm WRBI meteorologist Paul Frobley with Southeastern Indiana's most reliable forecast. Thunderstorms likely tonight, otherwise cloudy skies expected. Lows level off around 52, winds out of the southwest, 5 to 10 miles per hour. Partly cloudy tomorrow, chance of rain showers, daytime highs approaching 73. Right now, it's 66 degrees.
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0: Corey Kent and this Heart Country 103.9 WRBI. I'm Rob LeFerry. That's going to do it for me here on this Friday night. Come back and do it all over again on Monday, beginning at 3 o'clock and going until 7. We are just minutes away from Reds baseball, 5:40 airtime, as the Reds look to snap the losing streak and will try to do so against the Houston Astros. Everyone, enjoy your Friday night. Enjoy your weekend. Happy Mother's Day to all you moms out there. We're back together again next work week on Country 103.9 WRBI.
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2: ABC News, I'm Mike Dubusky. American passengers exposed to the Hanta virus will be transferred back to the U.S. for quarantine once the ship they're on arrives in the Canary Islands this weekend. The illness has already killed three aboard, and dozens around the world are being monitored for possible infection. Even still, former White House COVID response coordinator Dr. Ashish Jha says the overall risk remains low.
3: I'm concerned about the people on the boat. I'm not concerned about everybody else. This is not going to turn out to be some pandemic.
2: Russia and Ukraine have agreed to pause fighting for 3 days this weekend. ABC's Patrick Reval has details.
4: After President Trump pressed Ukraine, President Zelensky has now agreed to no attacks on the condition that Russia free 1,000 POWs. Both sides say they will observe the pause this weekend, but there's no expectation that Putin will extend it past Monday.
2: And President Trump says the ceasefire with Iran is still in effect, despite the two sides trading fire yesterday. This is ABC News.
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4: I'm WRBI meteorologist Paul Frobley with Southeastern Indiana's most reliable forecast. Thunderstorms likely tonight, otherwise cloudy skies expected. Lows level off around 52, winds out of the southwest, 5 to 10 miles per hour. Partly cloudy tomorrow. Chance of rain showers, daytime highs approaching 73. Right now, it's 66 degrees.
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1: ABC News, I'm Mike Dubusky. American passengers exposed to the Hanta virus will be transferred back to the U.S. for quarantine once the ship they're on arrives in the Canary Islands this weekend. The illness has already killed three aboard, and dozens around the world are being monitored for possible infection. Even still, former White House COVID response coordinator Dr. Ashish Jha says the overall risk remains low.
2: I'm concerned about the people on the boat. I'm not concerned about everybody else. This is not going to turn out to be some pandemic.
1: Russia and Ukraine have agreed to pause fighting for 3 days this weekend. ABC's Patrick Reeval has details.
3: After President Trump pressed Ukraine, President Zelensky has now agreed to no attacks on the condition that Russia free 1,000 POWs. Both sides say they will observe the pause this weekend, but there's no expectation that Putin will extend it past Monday.
1: And President Trump says the ceasefire with Iran is still in effect, despite the two sides trading fire yesterday. This is ABC News. A new search in Central California for the remains of

0: 19-year-old Kristen Smart, who disappeared 30 years ago. ABC's Alex Stone reports from California.
1: Kristen Smart went missing in 1996 while walking home from a college party in San Luis Obispo. 3 years ago, an acquaintance of hers named Paul Flores was convicted of her murder, even though her body was never found. This week, detectives were back at the home of Flores's mother looking for signs of Smart's remains there. San Luis Obispo County Sheriff Ian Parkinson says there is evidence that there were human remains at the home at one time, but so far they have not found Smart's remains.
2: We are not leaving that house until we are sure that we have checked everything.
1: Alex Stone, ABC News.
0: The Trump administration appears close to a settlement with TikTok. The Biden administration had sued that social media company years ago for allegedly collecting data from children without parents' consent. I'm Mike Dabusky, ABC News.
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8: I'm Tom Snape in the WRBI newsroom. NDOT plans to close US 421 just north of Napoleon on or after Monday, May 18th, to complete a culvert replacement project. The work will take place about 3 miles north of State Road 229 between County Road 550 East and County Road 700 East. US 421 is expected to reopen at this location in late July, weather permitting. During the closure, motorists should use the official detour route, which follows State Road 350 to State Road 129 to State Road 46 back to US 421. Batesville Fire and Rescue is hosting car seat inspections next Tuesday from 1 to 3 p.m. at the firehouse on Catherine Street. Statistics indicate that as many as 85% of car seats are misused. You can have your car seat inspected by a certified child passenger safety technician. Participants will receive free personalized education on proper use and installation of a child's car seat. Appointments are recommended. Call 812-219-5874 to register. Indiana Attorney General Todd Rokita has filed a lawsuit against two online platforms. We get more from Jake McDaniel.
9: Rokita said Thursday the lawsuit adds civil penalties and makes companies give back money Indiana says they earn through deceptive conduct. The lawsuit accuses Roblox and Discord of allowing sexual exploitation and abuse to expand on their platforms, prioritizing profits over user safety. If you went through these kinds of things on those online platforms, you're urged to contact Rokita's office. The lawsuit comes after Haley Busby, a high school student in Fishers, met a man through Roblox and Discord in January. Jake McDaniel, Network Indiana.
8: Downtown Batesville will be a hub of activity this weekend. The Kiwanis Downtown Carnival got underway last evening and continues tonight and tomorrow in the Shopping Village Square. The Kiwanis also has its golf outing tomorrow at North Branch Golf Course. Shotguns start at 8 a.m. Proceeds from both Kiwanis events go toward the club's programs and initiatives. Batesville Main Street's Mainopoly kicks off this evening with a bar crawl and continues with the board game tomorrow at Amex Well. And the Main Street Organization's Touch a Truck takes place from 11 to 1 tomorrow in the Rahm Weber Marketplace parking lot. This family-friendly event allows kids to explore fire trucks, police cars, construction rigs, and tractors. A quiet hour, which means no sirens or horns, is scheduled from 11 a.m. to noon. The National Association of Letter Carriers' annual Stamp Out Hunger food drive takes place tomorrow. Letter carriers in Batesville will collect bagged canned goods and non-perishable food items placed near customers' mailboxes throughout the 47006 zip code.
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3: I'm WRBI meteorologist Paul Probably with Southeastern Indiana's most reliable forecast. Thunderstorms likely tonight, otherwise cloudy skies expected. Lows level off around 52, winds out of the southwest, 5 to 10 miles per hour. Partly cloudy tomorrow, chance of rain showers, daytime highs approaching 73. Right now, it's 66 degrees.
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Hi everyone, I'm Craig Orndorff. On the next Weekend in the Country, we're going back to May of 1989, when President Bush was getting tough with Manuel Noriega. The Exxon Valdez spilled a bunch of oil in Alaska, and the Cleveland Indians were winners in the movie Major League. And we'll have hits by Alabama, Garth Brooks, Dan Seals, The Judds, Randy Travis, and Clint Black. So come join us on the next Weekend in the Country. 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
2: I'm WRBI meteorologist Megan Mulford with Southeastern Indiana's most reliable forecast. Cloudy skies expected tonight with thunderstorms likely. Lows dip down to about 52. Southwest winds 5 to 10 miles an hour. Chance of rain showers tomorrow. Highs level off around 73. A blend of clouds and sun. Right now, 66.

0: tonight with thunderstorms likely. Lows dip down to about 52. Southwest winds 5 to 10 miles an hour. Chance of rain showers tomorrow. Highs level off around 73. A blend of clouds and sun. Right now, it's 64 degrees.
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1: ABC News, I'm Mike Dabusky. The cruise ship at the center of the hantavirus outbreak is expected to arrive at a port in the Canary Islands this weekend. ABC foreign correspondent Maggie Rulli is in Spain.
2: We've seen protests here on the island, people saying, do not put our cruise ship here. People saying they're worried about what this could do for tourism on the island. We're just coming into the big tourism season right now. No one wants that to be threatened. But, you know, a lot of the people we have had a chance to speak with actually say they're not that worried. You saw like one young man today that works at an ice cream shop, his family's ice cream shop here in town. He said he trusts the government. He listened to the plan. It sounds like everyone's going to be safe. He hasn't had too many concerned customers. Mostly there's a difference, he says, between the older generation and the younger generation about their level of concern.
1: Leadership from Russia and Ukraine have agreed to a ceasefire this weekend and will exchange 1,000 prisoners as part of the agreement. And officials in Virginia are vowing to appeal today's decision that struck down a redistricting plan in the state. This is ABC News. The CDC is out with a new warning about salmonella in young children linked to pet lizards. At least 5 kids across 4 states have gotten sick from a strain of the bacteria common among veiled chameleons. All children are under 2 years old. Pet reptiles are not recommended for children under 5, according to the CDC. Dozens of colleges and universities are reeling after a cyber attack targeted a major assignment hub for students just days or weeks before finals were set to begin. ABC's Sophie Flay has details. A hack-

0: Group has claimed responsibility for shutting down Canvas. That's a platform used by more than half the colleges and universities in the country, as well as grade schools, for coursework and communication. The hacking group Shiny Hunters posting a ransom letter claiming it's obtained access to data for more than 275 million people across nearly 9,000 schools.
1: And Pope Leo, the first American pope, is marking 1 year as head of the Catholic Church. I'm Mike Dabusky, ABC News.
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5: WRBI meteorologist Megan Mulford with southeastern Indiana's most reliable forecast. Overcast tonight with thunderstorms likely. Lows dip down to about 52. Southwesterly winds 5 to 10 miles an hour. A blend of clouds and sun tomorrow. Chance of rain showers 73. Currently 64.
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2: 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Thanks for tuning in for today. I sure do appreciate it. I'm Terry Dean. 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On today's show, we're going to be talking about a wedding tie dispute, whether or not you would allow people to come with or without a tie to your wedding. Also, the junk food hack, which sounds completely opposite of what you would actually think of it doing. And the redhead revolution, or in this case, evolution. We're going to find out more about all of these stories coming up in just a few minutes. I'm Terry Dean. This is the Terry Dean program. You already know who you are, so you stick around.
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7: I'm WRBI meteorologist Megan Mulford with Southeastern Indiana's most reliable forecast. Overcast tonight with thunderstorms likely. Lows dip down to about 52, southwesterly winds 5 to 10 miles an hour. A blend of clouds and sun tomorrow. Chance of rain showers, 73. Currently, 64.
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1: ABC News, I'm Dave Packer. A Hanta virus-infected ship is now headed to the Canary Islands, where passengers in hazmat suits will be taken from the ship and placed on military planes.
2: The U.S. State Department says it's in direct communication with Americans on board. A CDC team will meet them and escort them onto a charter flight heading to the National Quarantine Unit in Omaha, Nebraska. It's unclear how long they will stay. It's the same facility used to quarantine COVID patients in those early days of the outbreak.
1: Three passengers have died in the outbreak. Tens of thousands of students expecting to take their university finals left in limbo after an apparent cyber attack targeted the popular assignment and grading hub Canvas, plunging dozens of campuses into the dark. Secretary of State Marco Rubio said he's expecting Iran's response to a U.S. peace proposal today, but it's now Saturday in Tehran and no word yet. Virginia's highest court striking down the redistricting referendum that voters narrowly approved last month. This is ABC News.
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2: Well, science has finally determined what humans may evolve into. And a massive Harvard study of ancient human remains found that genes for red hair are actually spreading. And we're not talking about, you know, sudden new trend. It's just a long-term shift. Scientists aren't sure why, but maybe it's a distinct advantage from thousands of years ago, and maybe the gene that just hitched a ride with other important traits. Now, it's taken generations upon generations to have better immunity to things like leprosy and bipolar disorder. And of course, having medicines to fight those off are also great news. But the next time you have a redhead joke, just know that maybe your distant ancestors might be a ginger.
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4: I'm WRBI meteorologist Megan Mulford with Southeastern Indiana's most reliable forecast. Overcast tonight with thunderstorms likely. Lows dip down to about 52. Southwesterly winds 5 to 10 miles an hour. A blend of clouds and sun tomorrow. Chance of rain showers 73. Currently 64.
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